0: 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Fun the cheer.
1: What's the mystery? Yeah, blowing up, I got inflammation, need antihistamine. 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

0: Look alive, racism on the rise, fascism on the rise, live stream genocide, they won't call it genocide.
1: Yes, people say, we recognize Palestine,
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0: What's the mis-

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2: There's no start to this story, and I can see no end. 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I was naked as a soldier, far from my mother's cries.

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I gave you one thing, it was my best impression of someone you loved, but it wasn't it.

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4: How many times do we have to warn you against that?
3: You've no power over me. This is what you need to remember.
4: You got the power over me.
3: I can just do it.
4: Wow.
3: And you can give out, and then we move on.
4: Oh, God almighty. Roz, do you have anything to say about this?
3: I refuse to speak until she apologises. I apologise to those that were offended, but not to those who enjoyed it.
4: Oh, good God.
3: Of which I'm sure there are many.
4: Absolutely ridiculous.
3: Anyway, it is Wednesday, 2nd of September already.
4: Listen.
3: Here we go.
4: We're flying. We're absolutely flying.
3: Because September's flying in.
4: Loved the trailers last night. I'm excited to talk about that later on.
3: Yes, me too. If you haven't gotten into it, Jesus.
4: Come on.
3: You've got about 5 days now to catch up.
4: You've got time to catch up get on it, because it only lasts like another, I think it's only four more weeks of
5: I
4: it.
5: I think
4: it's
5: last really year I only started watching from the second week.
4: Yeah.
5: And you get on board quickly, so don't worry about it. You can always jump on.
3: Yeah, you can binge the start of it. All right, we're here till 10 o'clock, kicking off with Olivia Dean. Man I Need on 2FM. Good morning.

0: How are you getting on? This is 2FM Breakfast with Carol, Roz and Aisling.
1: Right. I actually don't know if I've spoken about this before, but I'm just so passionate about it, I'm talking about it anyway. Have either of you ever sampled the delights of Draggybus?
2: Never even heard of it.
0: Draggybus?
1: Draggybus.
0: No.
1: Haribo Draggybus.
0: Oh, it's a Haribo.
1: It's a type of sweet, okay? So Haribo, in terms of like what you get, like, you know, say those sharing packets you'd see in like a petrol station.
0: Tangfastics. Probably the most iconic.
2: Egg. Is the egg in there?
1: What are they called? The different types. Whatever.
0: Yeah, I can't remember.
1: Whatever they're called. Anyway.
0: There's pinballs as well. There's Haribo pinballs.
1: What's a pinball?
0: They're like little balls, but they are called pinballs.
2: Well, and they have like the little cola bottles.
0: Yeah.
1: Well, sorry, I'm talking about balls as well because these are Haribo Draggybus and you can only get them in mainland Europe. They don't seem to be available, you know, on the market here in Ireland. Right. You might get them in the odd random shop here or there, but they're not widely available.
2: How are you talking about balls if it's a bus?
1: Huh? I don't know why they're called Draggybus. I've no idea.
2: Yeah. Are they in the shape of balls?
1: Look there. Look at my balls there.
2: Oh, wow.
1: So look, I'm showing
2: her. They look like round jelly beans.
1: Do you know what? And that's the thing. They actually probably do. They have like a kind of a hardish outer shell, but they're soft and very tacky on the inside.
2: Ooh.
1: Like a

0: And anyway, he let me taste.
1: You have such a strange relationship with Bill.
0: He let me taste his balls. Those balls being draggy bus, okay? And I remember it was from the moment it touched my lips, I was absolutely in heaven.
1: How many can you have at once?
0: I could fit about 4 or 5 balls in my mouth at once. Yeah, they're sensational. Anyway, this has gotten to the point where, luckily, our builder Jay has a supply chain because his sister works in the Netherlands.
1: Okay.
0: So regularly, his sister brings back these balls from the Netherlands.
1: No way.
0: And will actually get me packets of them.
1: And if you're wondering what that bang is back, it's Carl with his fists hanging.
0: At every beat.
1: Okay, and hang on. Do you have to keep hiring the builder to do jobs in order to meet him to get the sweets?
0: I'd say he keeps bringing me the sweets because he knows that it'll lead to future business. He's keeping me kind of sweet,
1: okay,
0: for want of a better term.
1: Very good. My granny has an obsession with a particular type of Haribo. I think the ones we were talking about, the eggs and all, mm-hmm, they're Starmix.
0: Starmix, yeah. That's it.
1: It's not these though, because I got her Starmix once and she said, no, it's not them. My granny is mad into these days. Nostalgics, they're called. What? And they're not as sour as a Tang Fastic.
2: Yeah.
1: And they're not as kind of miscellaneous as the Star Mix. They're just like sort of benign jellies that are a bit sour, and they're the right consistency for, you know, granny's wobbly teeth.
2: There's something that I love that you actually can't get here. You can only get it when you go to Lanzarote and places. It's Mentos, but apple flavour.
0: Apple flavored.
2: Oh my
0: Mentos.
2: God, no. Do you remember apple drops growing up?
1: We're in the Haribo space here.
2: No. This is similar. It's sweet.
0: Whoa. And hang on. Are they like minty and apple-y at the same time?
2: No. Do you remember apple drops growing up?
0: Yeah.
1: Oh my God. They were so nice.
2: So it's basically like them in a chewy sweet. Lads. Yeah. Oh my God.
0: Unreal.
2: Jesus. Anyone heading off to Lanzarote?
1: Is it too early for a few sweets?
0: I'd love some.

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0: morning, you're listening to 2FM Breakfast. Carl Ross and Ash were with you until 10 this morning.
1: Young people these days, Gen Z, Gen Alpha, are gathering in groups. And what they're gathering to do is something that we have completely missed in our generation. Do you know what I'm talking about?
2: No.
1: They're gathering to have aura battles.
0: Oh.
1: Aura battles.
0: God, yeah. It's funny. I only heard someone talking about aura the other day when it comes to a festival. Sorry, it was we were chatting with one of the comedians. And he was talking about how he always ends up at a festival being the person who it's the channel that people are walking through.
1: Yes.
0: And he was like, I must have really weak aura.
1: Yeah, so exactly. This is what's happening. So basically, they're all obsessed with aura points and building their aura points. And how you judge that is someone looking like effortlessly cool, someone who maybe like wears something cool, acts cool. And it's all about people who can have the best facial expressions, dances, reference to viral memes, using poses, confidence and creativity.
2: God, this is very like that Black Mirror episode where you rate people and all.
1: Yeah, exactly. So basically, these are real life competitions. Teenagers meet up, facing off in front of huge crowds, and it's all based on, yeah, like what they're going to bring to the table.
0: It's like they face off.
1: Yeah, yeah. And in a recent battle, the champion was from Mexico City, 16-year-old called Caleb, who was crowned the winner and walked away with 2,000 Mexican pesos, which I actually don't know what is in euros.
2: Probably not that
1: not
2: much.
1: Not that much, anyway. But this is what essentially they're doing. And the commentary online has been mixed, okay?
2: I'm sure.
1: Can I just start things off by saying, as someone who's over the age of 30, I think if kids want to meet up and have aura battles, it's better than doing other things.
0: 100%. No, you're right.
2: Yeah, yeah.
1: You know what I mean?
2: So yeah. True. It's better than what a lot of teenagers are doing.
0: The irony is here, right? I think meeting up and having an aura battle gives off really bad aura.
2: It
0: does. As in, surely that detracts points away from your aura.
2: Surely your aura is way better if you just don't even notice that it's there. Another thing about aura that I've heard of recently is aura farming. Have you heard of this?
1: This is it. So it is basically aura farming. So you're gathering more aura with the more battles you do.
2: Yeah, and aura farming is like basically when you kind of fabricate a vibe for yourself. It's not your natural aura, but yeah, you're trying to fit in with a certain aura
0: but then
2: or vibe.
0: That surely detracts from your aura because that's not cool either.
2: It totally does.
1: So essentially, Gen Alpha and Gen Z are saying, if you don't understand this, you're old. You're old, over the age of 25, 30, and you think this is cringe, but actually, what we're doing is like we're putting out the positive vibes. We're being cool.
0: No, and fair enough. Do you know what? In fairness, like putting out like positivity and all that is a good thing.
2: Carl desperately trying to sound younger and cool.
1: You're aura farming right now. If you do arrive for an aura battle, I'm the judge, okay?
0: No.
2: I'll do a dance.
1: Automatically we'll lose. I actually think automatically walking in, Carl wins because he looks like he doesn't care.
2: And I look like I really do.
0: Yeah, yeah, yeah.

0: morning. This is 2FM Breakfast, 2nd of September. We're going to give you the first question of the A to Z quiz in a minute's time. But now it's 6:30. Time to head over to the newsroom and get the headlines.
1: Good morning. A new report today says regulations aimed at restricting underage children's access to social media are not working, and there's been a rise in the level of exposure among 12 to 15 year olds to sexual content online. The findings come from a survey of more than 7,000 children, details of which are published in the annual report of the organisation CyberSafe Kids, which found that 70% of children still have their own accounts on social media apps. New e-scooter safety measures are being launched today, with helmets and high-vis clothing mandatory from Friday, but there'll be a delay in increasing the age limit for e-scooter users to 18, from 18 to 16 until the end of the year. And an investigation by the Data Protection Commissioner has found boxes of HSE medical records stored in disused bathrooms, a shipping container and derelict buildings. The weather forecast: generally dull, damp and humid, with heavy rain clearing from most areas through the morning, and highest temperatures today of 16 to 22 degrees.
2: A thief in the night came, took everything you gave for her. The song isn't low, lady, it's remembering love made in the summer.

0: morning, you're listening to 2FM Breakfast, Carl Ross and Ash, and we are just 90 minutes or so away from the A to Z quiz. Chance to win 10,000 euro.
1: Yes, we've had an okay week. Monday we didn't get by A, sorry to bring that up again, James. Yesterday we got a little bit further.
2: Let's just call it spade a spade. It's not been a very good week.
1: It's not been a good week.
2: A and J.
0: Yeah, so like, I mean, there's a lot of opportunity here to get really far as Streaker of the Week and at least win yourself 200 euro.
1: Yeah. Yeah, and like the questions aren't hard. We got stuck on Kingfisher yesterday.
0: Yeah.
1: One of the most played bands here on 2FM.
0: It was literally, the question was, what's the name of a fish and an Irish band? Yeah. What K is a fish and an Irish band?
2: Yeah. The one thing that helped out yesterday's player, Niall, was that he had the first question in his back pocket because he heard us tell it at this exact time yesterday. So we're doing it again. We do this every morning. We tell you what the first question is of the quiz. Today it's this. What A is a virtual assistant made by Amazon?
1: Okay, text us in now with your name and A to Z on 51552 or WhatsApp 0871879200.

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0: Good morning, welcome to Wednesday. This is 2FM Breakfast with Carol, Roz and Aisling.
1: It's been a very exciting year as a space nerd. In terms of like, look, we had the solar eclipse there recently.
0: Yeah.
1: We also earlier in the year, don't forget, had the
0: Orbit.
1: Apollo. 2? Artemis 2. That's the one that went around
2: that was
1: the moon.
2: This year.
1: That was this year. Yeah. Super exciting. And also as well, what's exciting is like the Artemis missions are going to continue over the next while. Something else exciting-ish is going to be happening soon. Have you heard about this? NASA has a 22-year-old telescope which is falling towards Earth. We don't know exactly when or where it'll come down, but it's coming down.
2: How big is it?
1: Well, it's a big enough yoke, as in big enough to burn up in the atmosphere on the way down. So hopefully we might see it if you're in the right place. So it's the Neil Gehrels Swift Observatory. It was launched in 2004. It's expected to make an uncontrolled re-entry to Earth later this year. Can I just say, launched in 2004, I don't think they're getting massive bang for their buck there. That's still a relatively... like it's here.
2: That's 22 years.
1: But hang on, an 04 car going around the place is still in good nick.
0: Yeah, but is that telescope not kind of out of date now at this
2: stage?
0: Yeah,
2: it is. 24. Sure, we had the James Webb and now we have something else that's even maybe not better than the James Webb.
0: Is the descent of the telescope a planned thing or has it just lost?
1: Well, it's not planned in terms of, well, they knew it was going to eventually, this was going to happen, but they don't know when. So it's not really controlled as such.
2: Lads, I've said this before and I'll say it again. We need to start charging these people for space litter.
0: Yeah.
2: Litter finds in space.
1: Well, it is outrageous. Like, do you know what? If you ever get a clear night, it's honestly worth looking up, because you know what, you might think that a satellite passing overhead would be a rare occurrence. If you get a clear night and you
2: all
1: look
2: time.
1: Up, as in, I guarantee you will see a satellite in the first 20 seconds.
2: Yeah.
1: There is that is how many are going above our heads at any given time.
0: And are you spotting them because they're moving and the stars aren't?
2: They honestly, if you didn't know, you'd be like, what is that in the sky? Is that an alien that's moving so fast? And smooth as well.
0: That's what you would think, Roz, because you're a massive conspiracy theorist.
1: Really smooth. It's bright like
2: not
1: a star,
2: conspiracy.
1: But it's moving. You'll even see a lot of the Starlink satellites, they move in like kind of not even pairs, like there might be four or five of them.
0: Right.
1: So you'll see them moving in sequence with each other. So you'll literally see five satellites going together in tandem.
0: That's kind of cute.
1: It's just pretty cute. But anyway, so NASA awarded Catalyst Space Technologies a $30 million contract to attempt an ambitious mission to reach the telescope and extend its life recently. But the rescue attempt has failed, with Catalyst saying the spacecraft had to be designed, built and launched in just 9 months, so they haven't been able to do it. Which doesn't fill me with a lot of hope for, like, you know, if you ever have an Armageddon type situation, like where they really need to get up there and blow up an asteroid
0: or
1: something.
0: 9 months and $30 million is not going to be enough.
1: Yeah.
2: Wow.
1: So they said Swift is unlikely to re-enter before October 2026, although the exact date and location won't be known until much closer to re-entry. So realistically, there's a good chance this is going to happen before the end of the year, just probably not before October, okay? They said most of it's going to burn up in the Earth's atmosphere and it could potentially come down anywhere between 21 degrees north and 21 degrees south latitude.
2: Did
1: which pretty much means
2: where?
1: Most of the equator, which is a huge section of Earth. They're kind of hoping it'll come down in the ocean. But this genuinely could land in the middle of nowhere.
0: Where would you like it to land?
1: I actually hope Port Marnock Beach would be great. If you get his land there, that'd be gas.
0: I thought you were going to say walk and stay around about.
1: That would be good too.
0: Be handy for you.
1: But do you know what would be great? If it landed in, like, say, the Sahara Desert, where we could actually see it land and, like, impact and see what it looks like afterwards. Because if it goes into the ocean, that's it.
2: Why do you want to see a bit of human rubbish?
1: I mean, you get out of it, Ross.
2: Yeah, we've rubbish everywhere, unless it was like some cool space rock.
1: Yeah, but see it all burnt up and stuff, I think that's cool.
0: Well, then I hope it falls in a landfill.

0: is Carl Ross at Aisling on 2FM Breakfast. It is the 2nd of September. Schools were back, what, kind of mid last week?
1: Some places were back from like Thursday last week, but I think it was like Monday this week was the big day back.
0: So yeah, we're kind of in the first real week of school lunches.
1: It's so funny, but like driving around the place and you see kids in their school uniforms, even as an adult, I swear to God it's triggering, isn't it?
0: You forget how quickly you get used to them being gone.
1: Yeah.
0: Uniforms. And then all of a sudden they're back. Jesus.
1: Yeah, wild.
0: So school lunches, obviously, I can't imagine because I'm not a parent, but I'd say pain in the hole by all
2: Is
0: accounts
2: it?
0: To get ready every morning.
1: Pain in the hole. We're actually very lucky in Davie School. Get a lunch. Yeah.
0: What?
1: Talk about getting a job taken off your plate. Isn't that unbelievable?
0: Does that mean like homemade school lunches are becoming a thing of the past?
1: I don't know. Like he's going to a Gael school and that's just kind of part of it. It's just, I don't know, one of the benefits for some reason.
0: It's amazing.
1: Is that they get their lunch.
0: Okay.
1: Yeah.
2: Wow. Did you have that back in the day? You had to bring all your own lunch.
0: Oh, yes.
2: Lunch, yeah.
0: Mother was flat out. Yeah.
2: Okay, right.
0: And my mother was flat out making some alternative school lunches.
2: Brilliant.
0: To say the least. I had some scandalous things that I brought to school for my lunch, and we would love to hear from you about the maddest school lunches that you ever brought.
1: Yeah, or indeed that you're putting together right now.
0: Oh, true.
1: Either
0: yeah.
1: or, past or present, mad school lunches. I'd love to know.
2: Get them into us on 0871 87 9200 or 51552. If you

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7: It's 7 o'clock. Good morning. I'm Emma Coonahan. Around almost three quarters of 8 to 12 year olds still have their own social media accounts despite regulations issued over a year ago to restrict their access. The findings come from a survey of more than 7,000 children published in the annual report of the organisation Cyber Safe Kids. Kate Carolyn has the details.
8: Despite legal obligations designed to prevent children from accessing social media apps, 70% of 8 to 12-year-olds said that they have accounts on platforms such as TikTok and Snapchat. CyberSafe Kids say that age assurance measures and parental controls aren't functioning in the way they should. One in four children reported having negative experiences online, with over half saying that this had occurred on the gaming site Roblox. The report also said that AI use among young people has exploded and that there's been a rise in exposure to sexual content among 12 to 15-year-olds.
7: New e-scooter regulations are being launched today, with helmets and high-visibility clothing to be mandatory by Friday. However, plans to limit the age of those using e-scooters from 18 to 16 will now be in force until the end of the year. Our political correspondent Micheál Lehane reports.
9: From Friday, helmets and high-visibility clothing will be mandatory for those using e-scooters. This is a key part of the government's response to the alarming number of serious head injuries and fatalities among e-scooter users, particularly children. But one of the major new road safety initiatives agreed by government before the summer is going to take several more months to implement. That is the move to increase the e-scooter user age limit from 16 to 18 years. After advice from the Attorney General's office, this measure has been referred to the European Commission.
7: An investigation by the Data Protection Commission into the storage of paper medical records by the HSE has found incidents of documents contaminated by animal droppings, destroyed by mould, covered in rubble or rotting due to water damage. Site inspections by investigators found records being stored in disused bathrooms, a shipping container in a turf shed and derelict buildings. The Commission has imposed fines of €645,000 on the HSE for the breaches and has ordered the HSE to carry out a complete audit of all storage facilities where paper files are retained and to safely destroy records that are no longer needed.
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7: Generally dull, damp and humid with heavy rain clearing from most areas through the morning and top temperatures of 16 to 22 degrees.
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3: Ag Tosnú Lachondé na Meath, there's a collision in County Meath. It's on the M1 southbound, just before the toll bridge after Junction 8 Dúlaoch. In Lochlea, Tosnú an entry inbound, just around Junction 3 Clonsilla. Agus Ardara in Lochlea, the South Circular Road is heavy between the Cunningham Road Junction and the St John's Road Junction. Cos mátos gael ta agus a fhuin droch, this fhéidil of taxi hiola to 51552.
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4: Cricket first, and Ireland were left with too much to do as Maya Bouchier's sparkling century helped a new look England outfit to victory at Grace Road, amassing a record one day international target of 282 in the process. No, Roz, I'm not saying the name again.
5: No, can I just say, what was the outcome? That was such a long-winded way to say we lost, was it?
4: Well, yeah.
5: Okay, yeah.
4: We did. We didn't win. England were right, all okay. Over us. In tennis news then, Taylor Fritz harnessed his mighty serve to roll into the second round of the US Open, beating compatriot Darwin Blanche 6-3, 6-2, 6-4 in the second match of the day at the Arthur Ashe Stadium. Fritz looked right at home in New York against the 18-year-old wildcard, hitting 14 aces to move into the next round with ease.
5: Did you see poor El Djokovic the other night?
4: No, because tennis is a
6: I stop, Carl. Djokovic went out in the first round of the US Open and he was sick four times into the towel bucket in the middle of the game.
4: Brilliant. And in fairness, good on him. That's like...
6: That's proper, like, giving it your all.
5: Don't say that. Ash is a big fan of him.
6: No, I'm a Federer fan.
4: No, she's a Djokovic fan. She's lying.
5: I get confused.
6: Oh, my God.
4: She loves Djokovic. For these stories and more, you can head over to rte.ie/sport.
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5: Good morning, what's the story? You're with Carl, Roz and Aisling. Welcome to the 7 o'clock listeners. You've just dragged yourself out of bed, have you?
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4: Listen, in fairness, it's busy enough out there even from earlier this morning, so I'd imagine now it's even busier. But we've loads happening and we're very much on the theme of back to school because we're asking people, what are some of the wild school lunches you would have had? Either back in the day or that you're sending your kids to school and now, unusual, like weird concoctions, whatever it might be.
6: Exactly. We're already getting loads in, so you can get them into us on 51552 or WhatsApp 087 187 9200. 6 minutes past 7. Here's Somber. My body isn't ready.

0: There you go, that's somber. My body isn't ready here on 2FM Breakfast. 7:09, weird school lunches.
1: Maybe your body isn't ready to hear about some of these weird school lunches.
0: And digest these things.
1: Yeah, exactly. But you've been forewarned. So yeah, we're talking about kind of back to school times, and we were chatting ourselves yesterday about lunches that we brought to school. And I think I have one that was pretty unique. So my mum would make our lunches every single day, and the best days were the Monday after we had a Sunday roast.
2: Yeah.
1: Because if I was very, very lucky, I would open my lunchbox and there would be a sort of oblong shape wrapped in tin foil, and inside that tin foil would be a chicken leg.
0: Love it.
2: Yeah.
1: And I would sit there like Henry VIII.
0: Yeah.
1: And I would pull strips off that chicken leg, and I'd be like king among peasants.
0: Heaven. Now that's the thing, in the context of the school classroom, it's a bit odd to see you eating a chicken leg.
1: I'm surprised you're not more perturbed by this.
2: When you said roast, I went chicken leg. She had a chicken leg.
1: But did you bring a chicken leg to school?
2: I did not ever have lunches.
0: I thought you were going to say some sort of a sandwich made out of a Sunday roast, because like my wife would have had those things.
2: Yeah, I thought you were going to have like a Sunday roast, but then it had sprouts in it or something weird.
0: My wife would have had cabbage sandwiches.
1: Cabbage sandwiches, that's not good.
2: Okay, so what was your normal lunch if that was a special lunch?
1: Well, this is the thing. I had the exact same lunch every single day. It would be like a sandwich, which would have either chicken or ham, and then I would have a carton of squeezed orange juice and an apple. And then I also used to have a piece of kitchen roll in the bag, and every morning my mum would write me a note on the kitchen roll and I'd reply to her, and then I'd send the kitchen roll back home.
0: Oh my God.
2: Ash, I'm going to say, not weird enough. Shane says, we used to bring ketchup and sugar sandwiches when we were younger. What?
1: That's gross.
0: Now, what I need to know is, we used to bring ketchup and sugar sandwiches. Or is it ketchup and sugar? Is it both of them together?
1: Ketchup and sugar on a sandwich.
0: That's appalling. That is absolutely atrocious.
1: I used to bring red sauce sandwiches to school. It was nothing against my mother. She would have made any type of lunch. It was just what me and my sister would have wanted.
0: Mad. And then corned beef sandwiches. I hated them so much I'd hide them in my desk in school for weeks. Well, that's disgusting. That's from Deirdre. I used to love a corned beef sandwich, and I actually used to ask for extra slices of corned beef because I used to love the feeling of slapping it onto my tongue.
2: This is unsurprising.
0: I
1: don't even know what corned beef is.
0: No, it's the most processed meat you could possibly find. It's heaven.
1: Okay, so ketchup was popular. Corned beef was a divisive topic. What about you? What was the weirdest thing that you ever brought to school for your lunch? Here's Jenny, Less Than a Lover on 2FM. Good morning.

0: Irish music from Khaki Kid. It's Easy Does It on 2FM Breakfast. This is Carol, Roz and Aisling, 17 minutes past 7.
1: Yes, on the way, the A to Z quiz. Look, we're back, baby. It's September. Everyone's listening again. The teachers are in the car. The kids are in the car on the way to school. We would like some real serious players.
2: Well, look, after the falsest of false starts at the start of the week, in fairness, yesterday was much stronger. And I think, well, look, you know what I mean? It was much stronger than the day before.
0: Sorry, I made a face there to Carl. We got to J. I'm sorry.
2: Nah.
0: A couple of weeks ago, we were getting to W. We were getting to X. We got to Y.
2: But if we didn't
0: need
2: get
0: to be back there.
2: If we didn't get past A on Monday, if we got to J yesterday, surely that means we're getting close to Z today. I think that's going to happen.
1: What are we looking for? Looking for someone who has the alphabet in front of them.
2: Yep.
1: Looking for someone who plays along every morning and says, I can do better than that.
0: Yeah.
2: I want a badass.
0: I'm looking for somebody who really bloody wants €10,000 because that's the prize at the end of it. So if you are that person, you want to come on and play today, all you got to do is text A to Z and your name now to 51552 or 0871 879 200.
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5: All right, good morning. It's 20 past 7, time for Beat That, where we go head to head with big tunes to get you going in the morning.
6: Okay, I've gone for something that's fun, that's lively, that'll get you going, that's nostalgic. Something that if you were to hear it right now, you're going to go, oh, I haven't heard this in years.
7: I know, too many adjectives.
5: Mm-hmm. You're kind of describing Raz's song from yesterday, which was this.
8: She's so lovely, she's so lovely, she's so lovely, she's so lovely, she's so lovely, she's so lovely, she's so lovely.
6: Do you know what my band would do with Scouting for Girls? Give them a fat lip. That's what they do. Mm-hmm.
5: That's a bit
6: violent. That was your cue to hit play. That was your cue to hit play.
5: Well, people need to know what they need to do, Carl. 51552, Roz or Carl, get your votes in and your, you know, reasons why.
7: You're being too cocky here, Carl.
6: No way.
5: Already don't want it to be good.
6: Oh, yeah. Oh, yeah, let's go. Yes!

0: cock-a-doodle-doo. That's all I'll say.
1: Do you know what? I'll actually give it to you.
0: Sum 41, fat lip,
1: you
0: here
1: know
0: on 2FM Breakfast.
1: Rock-a-doodle-doo. The Rooster Carl for the win.
0: Glenn, that's very good, and I'm robbing that. Rock-a-doodle-doo, baby.
1: Chris says, go on the Rooster, that's a tune, that's a banger, that's the winner, cock-a-doodle-doo, the Rooster's here to stay. God, the Rooster's really taken off.
0: Thank
1: well,
0: you,
1: yeah.
0: Chris.
2: Someone says, I vote for Ross, Carl. I had to turn the radio down. No, thank you. Voting for whoever is against Carl. Ooh. He deserves a beat that ban. He is bringing the standard way down.
0: That's nonsense. What a throwback, Carl. Hands down winner. No competition. Blow it up, ref.
1: Zara's
0: thank you, Stephen.
1: Head banging in the morning. Listen, it was a powerful tune, Carl. And it was up against kind of something fairly good yesterday as well. I can reveal it's not as tight as one might think. 77% for the winner.
0: Let's go. Let's go.
1: And the Rooster's back in town.
0: Yeah, that's right. And you know what? I think the Rooster could be on top for quite some time with that.
2: No, you're too...
0: I would implore you all to... No. Forget about the cockiness.
1: Did
0: just
1: I not
0: remember,
1: just say this yesterday though, Carl?
0: Lads, if you want something absolutely brilliant to stay on top, I think that is the perfect tune to do it. That's
2: cut him off,
0: Ash.
2: Cut him off. Take down his mic.
1: There you go again. No problem. Here's Danielle Harrell and Dua Lipa. Two Hearts on 2FM Breakfast. Good morning.

0: Danielle, Harald, Two Hearts here on 2FM Breakfast. It is 7:28.
1: All right, earlier in the show, we were chatting about your weird school lunches that you brought or maybe still bring to school. And you can get in touch on 087 187 9200. Lots of weird stuff coming in. Anya said, I used to bring raw peppers, broccoli and mushrooms to school for my lunch. It was a texture thing at the time. I now eat cooked veg too.
2: Wow. Now, can I just say, Anya, I know obviously you were saying it was a texture thing at the time. I'd say there's plenty of parents who would bite your arm off to have you eat those things.
1: Yeah, honestly.
2: A lot of people, the complete opposite problem.
1: Some of those veg now, they should never be eaten raw.
0: Raw broccoli. Mushrooms.
1: Mushrooms.
2: Sorry.
1: Madness.
2: A mushroom raw, no. But broccoli raw, broccoli's lovely.
1: No.
2: Yeah, lovely, lovely what? Bit of crunch. Yeah, lovely, stunning.
0: Dee says, one of my favourite sandwiches for school was sliced white cheddar, apple and peanut butter. Yummy.
2: That sounds really good.
0: I feel like that would be a sandwich in a really fancy coffee shop now.
2: It needs to be not white cheddar. It needs to be the smoked applewood cheddar. Now we're talking.
0: Well, no, because there's already apple in it, Carol.
2: Oh, but the smokiness is absolutely beautiful. Girl I went to school with used to have a lump of butter in her school lunchbox and would eat it with her finger. Not something I'd be willing to try, but each one to their own. That's from Bron. Now, that is a wild lunch. Okay, do you know what? I've just realised that unlocks something. Maybe it's not the lunch you had. Maybe it's the lunch someone else was eating in the classroom.
1: The weird kid in your class. Yeah. What did they have for lunch? Okay, keep them coming. 087 187 9200. We'll go through more in a few minutes' time, but now it's just hit 7:30. Time to head over to Emma in the newsroom and get the headlines.
3: Good morning. Almost 3/4 of 8 to 12 year olds still have their own social media accounts despite regulations issued over a year ago to restrict their access. A new report this morning of 7,000 children published by Cyber Safe Kids found that 70% of children still have their accounts on social media apps. New e-scooter road safety measures are being launched today with helmets and high-vis clothing mandatory from Friday, but there will be a delay in increasing the age limit for e-scooter users from 18 to 16 until the end of the year. And an investigation by the Data Protection Commission has found boxes of HSE medical records stored in disused bathrooms, a shipping container and derelict buildings. The weather forecast generally dull, damp and humid today. Heavy rain clearing from most areas through the morning and top temperatures of 16 to 22 degrees.
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5: With the Road Safety Authority. When driving, stay safe by travelling at a speed appropriate to the road and weather conditions.
6: Kirkcaldy Douse, there's a very heavy queue on the N25 westbound just before Castle Murder. Agus Hall e Limni Tusha Mall on the St. Nessens Road heading south from the St. Paul's roundabout towards the University Hospital Limerick. Dara in Blocklea, there's a breakdown in Dublin on the M50 southbound. That's between Junction 5, Finglas and Junction 6, Blanchardstown. Agus Matoshgail to Agus Afuin Joach, this fader live taxi heola to 51552.
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0: Played the Three Arena last night. It's Cat's Eye and Animal on 2FM Breakfast. Looked like a great gig.
1: They're some dancers, yeah. Those girls.
2: They are incredible.
1: Oh my God.
2: They were break dancing and all in the videos.
1: All of
3: you're
1: them.
3: Right there. Yeah. 75-year-old granddad.
1: Sensual.
4: They were great dancers, them girls, weren't they? They were just brilliant.
2: Anyway, we've been chatting so about mean. Weird school lunches. And I probably was the kid who was a bit weird in that I always forgot my school lunch. I don't think there was a day that I remembered to bring my school lunch. So in primary school, I lived very close to home. I could literally walk to school. It was across the road.
0: Okay.
2: And not one day did I remember to bring my lunch. Because I was, from the young age, we were in charge of making our own school lunches.
3: Did that ADHD diagnosis come as a shock?
2: Yeah. And I never remembered to make my lunch. And I'd be like, you know, in the morning, you'd be like, I'll be grand.
3: Yeah.
2: It's only till 2 o'clock. And obviously halfway through the day, I'd be like, I'm so hungry. So I'd often go in and try rob my teacher's lunch, which was my mother. So that was okay.
0: Okay, that's an important distinction.
2: So I would steal some of hers. Now, sometimes she'd be like, no. You have to learn this lesson, you go get your own lunch.
3: Fair play.
2: So I might have to run home. Oftentimes I just wouldn't bother.
0: Oh my God, but you were able to walk home, make your own lunch then.
2: Yeah, I never would bother. Now, the odd time when I would remember, chocolate was banned in school.
3: Oh,
2: did
3: yeah.
2: Did you have that in your school?
0: Yeah, well? Yeah. I think on Friday. Yeah, you were allowed to have
2: it. Oh, ours was just banned. Certain chocolate, like chocolate was just banned in our school. So sometimes if there was chocolate my aunties had given me at the weekend, I would creatively
0: smuggle
2: chocolate in. I will put chocolate like into like other packets of
3: that's
2: things.
3: Good.
2: Yeah.
3: That's very clever.
2: So that was kind of my only weird lunch, I suppose, was that I would
0: have none.
2: Longingly look at people eating theirs.
3: I used to always get too hungry before lunch. So if like you ever had crisps or anything like that, I used to like, you'd open the packet really quietly at the back of the class, trying not to get caught, and you'd have your hand into the thing, and then you know the way the crisp crunches, you'd have to put it on your tongue and go,
0: let it melt.
3: And then melt on your tongue and then eat it. And it was like, it'd take about an hour to eat the packet of crisps. Because that was my school lunch. James said, we had Shippam's meat spread sandwiches. Yuck.
2: I don't even know what that is.
3: Meat spread. So literally meat that
2: it's
3: you take
2: out
3: of a jar.
0: Oh,
3: yeah,
0: gross.
3: I absolutely bathed my feet in that.
0: Andy said, I used to have peanuts wrapped in cling film as part of my lunch, and although I loved them and still do, others judged. I presume he wasn't eating the cling film and the peanuts.
3: You wouldn't get away with that now.
0: No, you wouldn't.
3: Nut allergies, no way.
2: Someone said, I used to bring a flask of coca noodles.
3: Coca noodles
2: to primary school every day for about 2 years. Sorry, Amy, you've just reminded me, when I did remember to bring lunch, I'd have a flask of oxtail soup.
3: Yeah, remember, lovely.
2: Remember the Nor pack you'd have to just mix with water.
3: Love it.
0: Like a hot school lunch, that's deluxe.
2: Oh.
3: It's great. For her whole 2 years of Ecky, my daughter would bring brown bread beetroot sandwiches. I'd say they thought we were the cruelest parents, but she loved them.
2: Oh,
3: now that is a good nutritious breakfast.
0: That's also kind of giving a bougie cafe. Weird kid in the class for me was carrot sticks, hummus and boiled eggs.
3: Oh man.
0: The smell was horrendous. Like a charcuterie.
3: You can't send your child into school with that. Like, as in, there's nothing wrong nutritionally with that, but just the stick they're going to get. That's
2: Martin
3: wild.
2: Says, regarding school lunches, a particular favourite of mine was steamed Brussels sprout sandwiches. My friend loved dried oxtail soup powder sandwiches. Sorry, the powder in this. Actually, that would have been lovely, I'd say.
3: I actually think I might try that. That's
2: absolutely
3: mental. And then our mum used to send us to school with milk in the old glass chef red sauce bottle.
0: Ew.
3: So they would recycle the sauce bottle. P.S. The taste of sauce never left the bottle.
0: Sorry, the cognitive dissonance of like holding a chef labelled bottle and drinking milk.
3: That
0: is so strange. Okay, they're getting weirder as we move. So keep them coming. 0871879200. Weird school lunches.
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1: Guys, do you seriously call this news?
2: All right. May have seen this yesterday. A major global tech company, they've spent 6 years developing an extraordinary new household gadgets. It required the brain power of 661 engineers and scientists to get it working. At the heart of it is a 100,000 pixel macro camera capable of essentially giving you an endoscopic view of a part of your body. Do you know what it is?
0: No.
2: It's a toothbrush. Okay.
0: 600
2: engineers. And it's a toothbrush. It's from Dyson, the Hoover people.
0: Oh, yeah. Dyson.
2: So what's kind of funny, because these are known for Hoovers, whereas this is a squirting thing.
0: It yeah, but they've branched out. They're doing hair dryers and all the hair gear as well.
2: This is actually true. Well, the camera on the toothbrush, it analyses 28 images every second with machine learning, working out exactly where particular problem areas are. So then, of course, it has AI. The AI behind it was reportedly trained using around 470,000 dental images. So you can connect the device to your phone and watch a live stream of what it's doing from inside your own mouth.
3: We know who's buying this.
2: Like,
0: Carol Mullen.
2: Lads. Well, let's just wait and see, because we need to get to the price of it. So it doesn't just film the inside of your mouth. When its AI spots an area that needs attention, the device can automatically react within a fraction of a second. So it then fires a precisely targeted cone-shaped jet of liquid at that exact location. And it even contains what manufacturers call an anti-gravity liquid tank, allowing it to keep working regardless of the angle you're holding it.
3: Now that's good.
2: It's actually a fascinating piece of engineering, okay, for a toothbrush. So like, look, long story short, it's like an electric toothbrush, but because it has the camera, it can see where there's build-ups of plaque and it essentially can floss you and brush your teeth at the same time.
0: I'd love to hear a dentist's take on this. Because,
3: me too.
0: Like, you know, dentists often say to you, you don't even need a fancy electric toothbrush. You can do everything you need to do in a normal toothbrush. But then this
3: thing... What dentist are you going to? No, I don't think I've ever heard a dentist say that.
0: No. My dentist said that if you brush your teeth correctly with a normal toothbrush, you can do it. But it's easier with electric.
3: There's someone who's getting teeth removed next week. Okay. No, I'm not taking advice from you.
0: But I wonder, would they be against this, lad? Because it could be doing them out of a bit of work.
2: Bit of toothpaste in the finger, you'd be grand. Well, Dyson are claiming that the system can remove up to 72% more plaque than market-leading electric toothbrushes. However, there is a cost involved.
0: Okay, here we go.
2: For a toothbrush.
3: Okay, let us guess.
2: Okay, now genuinely, right, I do want to know, like, given what this says that it will do, and if it works, and if dentists come out and say, this is honestly revolutionary, people need to follow their lead here, do you think this would be worth the investment? Have a guess.
3: Okay, based on their hair products, which could cost anywhere between like €600, whatever.
0: Yeah.
3: I'm going to say the toothbrush is 435.
2: Okay.
0: Give it 350.
2: €480.
3: Wow.
2: So would you spend €480 on a toothbrush? Now, what'll be interesting to see here is, like, these are obviously the first people who've developed it. I'd say given another couple of years, you'll have loads of other companies doing similar things and the price will hopefully come down.
0: How about this, right? Maybe if I was 18 years old and I could then say, this is an investment in my teeth forever. At this stage now, at this age, there's damage done. Do you know what I mean?
2: You might as well get the dentures done.
0: You may as well, yeah, exactly. You may as well get the falsies in.
2: Yeah, yeah.
0: It's a lot. I don't think I personally wouldn't spend that. No,
2: but
0: way.
2: If any of my family are listening, if you all want to pull together and buy me that as a present, man, I'd be absolutely buzzing.
3: This time, when's it out?
2: It's out. It's pretty like imminent.
3: Okay,
2: it's going to be released, yeah, fairly imminently. Unveiled September the 1st, and I don't have a launch
0: unveiled.
2: Date, but it's soon.
0: Sorry. Oh my God, sorry. I was out walking past Brian Thomas yesterday, and there's actually all on their windows, they have all these Dyson ads, and it's all people smiling.
2: There you go. So it's got to be out like in the next few days.
0: Couple of days.
3: Stop lying, Carol. We'll have a review from you in about 4 weeks.
0: Exactly.

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2: Proud sponsor of the Traders Ireland.
0: The round table, the banishment, the 100% faithful. 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I am lapping it up. To celebrate, we have teamed up with discoverireland.ie, proud sponsors of the Traders Ireland, for our very own Shield Challenge. 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
3: Yeah, so thanks to discoverireland.ie, we've loads of short breaks in Ireland to be won across 2FM all this week. 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
4: 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And one of those conditions is you've got to answer our call to win. So make sure you do pick up if you text us in, okay? We've got one more clue to give you. So if you're still not sure, keep listening because everyone that guesses correctly is in with a chance to win that short breakaway from all the drama. Yeah, all that.

0: Sarah walk into the sun here on 2FM Breakfast, coming up on 5 to 8, and we're chatting about weird school lunches that you may have come across in your travels when you were in school. Maybe you were the one with the lunch, or it's something that you would spot across the classroom back in the day.
1: Katie says, boy in my class used to bring an entire ball of mozzarella and eat it like an apple. I was kind of jealous. That's protein.
0: Man, that is, I'm telling you now, I can, before she even comes back to us, I can guarantee you that was in about 2005, 2006. That is height of the boom behaviour.
2: Like, it is. Oh, God. That's heaven, though, isn't it?
0: Do you want your little, do you want the ball of mozzarella, yes?
1: Mommy, where's my mom?
2: Which baby bells?
0: Balsamic glaze.
2: Baby bells were basically a ball of mozzarella.
1: They were, like.
0: Our kids that have a baby bell now, they'd bring that as a snack to school.
2: Would they? There's a go. What about cheese strings? Yeah. Are they still in the mix?
0: Do you know what? They don't like a cheese string.
1: They do taste funny.
0: Do you know what? It's mad. Like, they love a baby bell, whereas the cheese string, it is a very different texture.
2: And plasticky.
0: I used to love a cheese string, and I'd always tear them apart to give it, like, you know, remember the ad where it used to have the hair?
2: Yes.
0: I used to do that all the time, and I'd still do it.
2: As nature intended. Dave said, my daughters love raw salmon on brown bread, cucumber and carrots as snacks. If my mother gave me that when I was going to school, I think they hated me.
0: Dave, raw? I'm going to stop you there. I don't think you're giving your kids raw salmon. I think you're giving your kids smoked salmon.
1: Yeah.
0: There's like, I'm pretty sure that is going to make them extremely ill if you give them raw salmon.
2: Yeah,
0: am I right?
2: Interpret that as smoked salmon.
0: Maybe it is raw salmon. Ian says, my neighbour used to bring his drink to school in a in a HP sauce bottle along with sugar sandwiches. He's 48 now, still known as sauce bottle.
2: Oh my god.
1: Sorry, that's the same as the chef.
0: Man, we need to get back to this. Rather than using plastic bottles, reuse things. Man, I'd love to have my drink in a sauce bottle.
1: Sustainable. Maria says, I used to bring banana sandwiches, couldn't bring a knife, obviously, so they had to be made in advance. Tasted fine. The banana used to be black by the time lunchtime came around. Also, the smell was fairly strong too. I remember that, having banana sandwiches, and they'd be brown by the time you go to eat them.
0: I've never had a banana sandwich, and I swear to God, anyone who has them, like, I tried them, they're unbelievable. I'm like, no, it looks rotten. It looks like something that grows between your toes.
2: Grania says, morning, I'm a primary school teacher and we have a child in junior infants who comes to school with pate sandwiches.
0: Yeah.
2: The smell that fills the room is, and then kind of puke emoji.
0: I'm all over that, man. Pate, unbelievable. Ew. Yep. My brother used to bring white bread sandwiches with red sauce, butter, onions and cooked cabbage for lunch. And he loved them 5 days a week.
1: Wow, that is like serious. That kid probably has a great gut.
0: Yeah,
2: yeah, amazing
0: cabbage.
2: Gut health.
0: I think that's a don't knock it till you try it kind of job there.
2: It's intense, isn't it?
1: Bobby says, in primary school, I would either have brought salad cream sandwiches or chicken noodle soup, which I would drink the broth and then eat the noodles, and everyone would say I was eating worms. Oh, that's such primary school behaviour.
2: It really is.
0: We've spoken about these before, but like a noodle sandwich is a banger sandwich. Like, I would definitely have that if that was given to me in a school lunch.
1: If you were, after getting all this inspiration, if you were back in school now and you to make your own school lunches, what are you bringing?
2: I liked my classic.
0: The ball of mozzarella.
2: Yeah, the ball of mozzarella I think I'd include. I wouldn't include much else now. That was all a bit weird for me.
1: And being honest, I'd still forget to pack a lunch.
0: We had one earlier on, which was white cheddar, peanut butter and apple.
2: Yes.
0: I definitely would try that.
2: I might give that a try today.
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3: Coming up on today's show, Conor Behan will be giving us the professional rundown of the Cat's Eye gig. Aisling Keenan will be talking about the trauma of dumping your hairdresser or beautician. And we'll be back with the latest from the traders. I'm live from 10.
1: It's almost 8 o'clock and a latte is only as good as the Irish dairy behind it. 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
4: It's 8 o'clock. Good morning. I'm Emma Cunahan. A report out this morning shows almost three quarters of 8 to 12 year olds still have their own social media accounts, despite regulations issued over a year ago to restrict their access. The findings come from a survey of more than 7,000 children published in the annual report of the organisation Cyber Safe Kids. The report also found that generative AI use among young people has exploded, and there's been a rise in exposure to sexual content among 12 to 15 year olds. The CEO of Cyber Safe Kids, Alex Cooney, says underage access varies widely across society.
5: We see really stark differences in the number of reports we're getting from children in DESH schools. When you look at the numbers on social media, I mean, way higher numbers, underage access, accessing AI chatbots, playing over 18s games, talking to people they don't know online. All of these numbers are higher. So we need to make sure that whatever measures we're putting in place reach all corners of the country so that all children are going to be better protected online.
4: New e-scooter road safety measures are being launched today, with helmets and high-vis clothing mandatory from Friday. But there will be a delay in increasing the age limit for e-scooter users from 18 to 16 until the end of the year. That's because, on advice from the Attorney General's office, the measure has been referred to the European Commission. An investigation by the Data Protection Commission into the storage of HSE medical records has found incidents of documents contaminated by animal droppings, destroyed by mould, covered in rubble or rotting due to water damage. Site inspections by investigators found records being stored in disused bathrooms, a shipping container in a turf shed and derelict buildings. With more, here's our Work and Technology correspondent Brian O'Donovan.
6: This investigation was launched in May 2024 after people gained access to two disused psychiatric hospitals and posted videos to social media showing boxes of medical records and patient files that were being stored in the vacant hospitals. As part of the investigation, the Data Protection Commission carried out site inspections at 12 facilities across the country and found storage areas that were in states of what it described as profound disarray and neglect. The HSE said it accepts the findings of the investigation, that it will comply with the recommendations, and that work is ongoing to address the failings identified.
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4: Generally dull, damp and humid today, with heavy rain clearing from most areas through the morning and top temperatures 16 to 22 degrees.
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2: So North Cahir are doing some locally at the Alfie Byrne Road. Getting onto the East Wall Road is slow between the Clontarf Road Junction and the Dublin Port Flyover. Igil Wantan to Shamalir and N11 northbound from Junction 11 Kilpeder to Junction 7 Bray South. Agusir Dara at Kirkig. The Lower Glenmire Road in Cork is heavy.
3: First in Ireland, we're left with too much to do as Maya Bouchier's sparkling century helped a new look England outfit to victory at Grays Road, amassing a record one day international target of 282. In the process. And in tennis news, American Taylor Fritz harnessed his mighty serve to roll into the second round of the US Open, beating compatriot Darwin Blanche 6-3, 6-2, 6-4 in the second match of the day at Arthur Ashe Stadium. Fritz looked right at home in New York against the 18-year-old wildcard, hitting 14 aces to move into the next round with ease. For these stories and more, you can head over to rte.ie/sports.
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5: Good morning. Welcome to Wednesday. It's 4 minutes past eight. Hope you're well. You're with Carl, Roz and Aisling.
3: Yeah, and on the way, we've got the A to Z quiz. So €10,000 up for grabs. We're really buzzing to give this away. So it's the last chance to get involved. A to Z with your name to 51552.
5: Also in this era, I have entertainment news. So I'm going to be telling you an update on one of the artists that we play here on 2FM and a court case.
6: Ooh. Oh, a court case. Juicy. All that to come. Kicking off the air with Gracie Abrams. Look at my life on 2FM.

0: Tracy Abrams in her O'Neill shorts. 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
2: On the line today, we have a woman who claims she can say the alphabet backwards. Kerry, good morning.
3: Good morning, how are you?
2: Very good.
4: Hang on, no. I'm not going to have that as a claim. I'm going to have to hear that, please.
0: Yeah, we're going to have to hear that, Kerry.
3: ZYXWBUTSRQPONMLKJIHDFEDCBA.
4: Oh my God.
0: We don't even need VAR.
2: Wow, that was incredible. Kerry, look, that's it. The whole quiz is about beating the alphabet. You can say it backwards.
3: Can I just win the 10,000 then for that?
4: That is

0: your...
1: Five days back and we're gravelly already.
2: Yeah. I know.
0: Do you want to give your school a shout out?
1: Yeah, if I give St. Joseph's and Mel a shout out, and especially third class.
0: Okay, okay, there you go.
2: I'm lucky sure third class.
0: Any of them listening right now are like, come on, Kerry, teacher Kerry.
3: She wins 10 grand. I wonder what
1: I'm
3: be
1: sure
3: known.
1: I'll play this for them later on.
0: Okay. Oh, fantastic.
1: Well, depending on how it goes.
2: Yes, that's
0: okay.
2: It.
0: Okay, we've got 26 questions, 90 seconds on the clock. We give you the first letter of every answer because it is the alphabet A to Z. So question one, the answer starts with A. Question two, the answer starts with B, so on and so forth. You can't pass and we can't move on to the next question until you give us the answer that's on our sheet. So the trick with this quiz is you got to keep on guessing. Now, we believe your dad's with you.
1: Yeah, my dad is with me and he's a quiz fiend.
3: Oh, let's go.
1: Lives for this. Back in the dinosaur years now, he won the Larry Gogan Just a Minute quiz.
3: No way!
2: What? Oh my God, yeah, you need to follow in his footsteps.
1: Oh, I'm his pride and joy now if I do well in this.
0: Wow. Okay, well, what's dad's name?
1: Martin,
0: you can help as much as you can. We're expecting great things. However, we need to hear every answer from you, Kerry, okay?
2: Okay, the pressure's on.
1: No problem.
2: Kerry, you have a great chance of being streaker of the week because we're on the letter J. So if you get past J today, you will be streaker. And that person wins €200 on Friday, the person furthest on the alphabet. We really, really want a winner, Kerry. We want to give away €10,000. If you get to Z in 90 seconds, we will send that to you today. I think we're pretty fired up in here.
0: Yeah, yeah. I just mouthed it to Carol. She's going to do it.
3: I don't know.
2: Oh, no, don't be saying that to her now.
3: Do you know when you can just feel the, like,
0: yeah,
3: the energy particles in the room becoming charged? It's just happened. I think this could be the one. Oh, come on, Kerry, because we'd love to see you do this. And the story with your dad as well.
1: I would love to.
2: Okay, big deep breath next. We don't want to put her off.
3: Calm ourselves down.
2: All
3: okay.
2: Right, Kerry.
3: Right, Kerry. Big deep breath in, big deep breath out. Just for me, if anything. Okay, Kerry, 90 seconds and the alphabet is all that stands between you and that €10,000. The very best of luck. Your time starts now. What A is a virtual assistant made by Amazon?
1: AI.
3: What B is what you do with a ball? What C is a lady's form of hurling?
1: Smoggy.
3: What D would you associate with the TV show Strictly?
1: Dance.
3: What E is the home of Buckingham Palace?
1: England.
3: What F is purposely not eating?
1: Passing.
3: What G is where you'd keep a car?
1: Garage.
3: What H is a kid's game of jumping in squares?
1: Hopscotch.
3: What I is a house made from snow?
1: Igloo.
3: What J do you wear when horse riding?
1: Jodgers.
3: What K is a Japanese dish of breaded chicken?
1: Kimono. Katsu.
3: What L sings Forget Me?
1: Lewis Capaldi.
3: What M is the third month of the year?
1: March.
3: What N is the answer to 157 minus 148?
1: 9.
3: What O is the US state with Portland in it?
1: Oklahoma.
3: Keep going.
1: Ohio. Oregon.
3: What P is the Hawaiian or pepperoni? It's a type
1: pineapple.
3: Of...
1: pizza.
3: What Q is a musical note?
1: Quaver.
3: What R is a part of the eye?
1: Retina.
3: What S means calm and peaceful?
1: Serene.
3: What T is another name for a cab?
1: Taxi.
3: What U is a connector for data transfer?
1: USB.
3: What V is a place you'd find a gondola?
1: Venice.
3: What W is something you'd wear to keep warm in water?
1: Wetsuit.
3: What X is something to view broken bones?
1: X-ray.
3: What Y is something you do when you're tired?
1: Yawn.
3: Ah, no!
0: Oh my God.
2: Oregon! It was
0: Oregon! No, can I tell you, I marked the questions where you kind of had a gap. So the first one, you took some time with Alexi, you said AI first. Hopscotch, you said hula hoops first. Lewis Capaldi, after Katsu, you repeated Katsu Curry. And there was a big lengthy pause before you got into Lewis Capaldi. Oregon got you. You only got it on the third go.
3: Oh, man.
2: However, that sounds like we're critiquing you.
0: No, it's just showing you that, you know, there was gaps there.
3: Oh.
0: And I cannot believe we got so close.
1: I didn't know Lewis Capaldi was the only singer that I knew beginning with L. So I was just, let's launch right there and hope.
2: Wow. That was the most amazing guess because, like, kind of... a song like that, it could be hard to get on the spot. You got the maths question quick. You were absolutely phenomenal.
0: Can I just say Martin?
3: Martin was great.
0: Martin was like your echo. He was answering everything at the same time.
3: Well done.
1: I think it's the first time. I think Carol got a bit confused who was answering who.
3: It was unbelievable.
0: Kerry, that was phenomenal. That is exactly how the quiz is meant to be played.
1: I'm ready to know.
0: We're absolutely... Can I just say, we're all raging for you. I was looking at the timer and I was like, oh my God, this is heartbreaking.
3: It's the closest I've ever.

0: Mark Holmes is swearing on the radio.
1: I could hear the excitement going off. I could hear Cal's voice kind of going up in pitch, and I was like, oh no, now I'm getting really close.
2: Oh,
3: flip it. You know what, Kerry? You can go and play that to third class with pride, because that was absolutely phenomenal.
4: Incredible stuff.
1: Thank you.
3: Wow. Oh God, we're gutted for you.
0: Kerry and Martin, legends. Thank you so much for listening, and thanks for playing along, all right?
1: Thank you.
0: Good
3: well
0: luck.
3: Done. Thanks. See you later.
0: This is too upbeat for my liking. I need something sad.
3: I'm sorry. Oh my God. Wow. That's how it's done, people.
0: Good.
3: 51552 A to Z. Did that give you confidence? Get on to play tomorrow. Here's Beyonce.

0: We've just about recovered. That's Beyonce, Crazy in Love here on 2FM Breakfast. 90 minutes past 8.
1: I'm shaking. Oh, actually, dear. I'm shaking a little bit. I was fully sure that was it.
2: Well, you're the question reader as well, so there's a lot of pressure on you. We got to the letter Y on the AZ quiz with Kerry. We'll never forget it. We must move on to more exciting things. What's in Carl's mouth?
0: Yeah, €1,250 on the line if you can simply guess what's in Carl's mouth. We really want to give away some money today.
1: Can I just say something? If anyone says a comb or a fidget spinner, I swear to God, you're getting proper stick.
2: Can I say we're never going to put a fidget spinner in his mouth?
1: Yeah. I'm okay. Absolutely. I'm coming for you if you say a comb or a fidget spinner.
2: I think that's the most common guess.

0: like, why is fidget spinner becoming such a thing we talk about these
1: days?
2: I thought they were dead in the water.
0: Yeah.
2: So that's the aim of the game. You got to guess what's in Carol's mouth. We will give you €1,250 if you can get it right today. So all you got to do to come on and take a guess is text mouth and your name to 51552 or 087 187 9200.
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0: Shakira, I always think she's going to say die die again at the end there. Mm. She always leaves me hanging. 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
1: Serious showbiz story today. We've got an update on the Lizzo cases. So Lizzo has faced two major civil lawsuits filed against her and her production company, Big Girl Big Touring Inc. Back basically in 2023. This has been going on for 2-3 years now.
2: Yeah, I thought this had all kind of gone away.
1: Well, I think it's just, it kind of maybe went out of the mainstream media for a while because it's been going on, you know, as I said, for 2-3 years. So a reminder of one of the cases, it was filed in September 2023 by a former wardrobe assistant, Asha Daniels. The lawsuit alleged a culture of racism and bullying during the European leg of Lizzo's 2023 tour. And essentially Lizzo herself was dismissed as an individual defendant from this case back in December 2024 because she'd never actually met or worked directly with Asha.
0: But it really damaged her reputation. Massively.
1: Massively. We have an update on the case. Lizzo posted yesterday saying, "Today I'm relieved to announce that I have won the case against me and my company, Big Girl Touring. I prayed for the truth to come out, and thanks to my incredible lawyer, the truth has prevailed."
2: Interesting. Okay.
1: Yes. Now, there is another case that is pending. So back in 2023, also, backup dancers, this is their case, original separate lawsuit that sparked kind of the public controversy.
2: Yeah, this is the one I remember.
0: Yeah, this was kind of bigger.
1: And this remains ongoing. So Lizzo's request to have the entire lawsuit thrown out was denied. So, you know, there's two lawsuits were against her. One now has kind of finished. We're still keeping an eye on the other one. So I'm sure we'll have more information about it.
0: Yeah. Came at a bad time for Lizzo. She was really at her peak as well. So we'll see what happens with that other case. Playing you Alyssa Grace now. This is Bloodstream on 2FM at 8:27. Maybe I-

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1: Coming up, what's in Carl's mouth? €1,250 is on the line if you can simply guess what it is.
2: But now it is 8:30, so it's time to head over to Emma in the newsroom and get the headlines.
3: Good morning. Almost three quarters of 8 to 12 year olds still have their own social media accounts, despite regulations issued over a year ago to restrict their access. The findings come from a survey of more than 7,000 children published this morning in the annual report of the organisation CyberSafe Kids. New e-scooter road safety measures are being launched today, with helmets and high-vis clothing mandatory from Friday, but there will be a delay in increasing the age limit for e-scooter users from 16 to 18 until the end of the year. And an investigation by the Data Protection Commission has found boxes of HSE medical records were found stored in disused bathrooms, a shipping container and derelict buildings. The weather forecast: a generally dull, damp and humid day with heavy rain clearing from most areas through the morning and highest temperatures of 16 to 22 degrees.
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6: Agtos na Lucharkig, there are reports of a spillage in County Cork on the South Ring Road heading west. That's between Junction 9, Bloomfield and Junction 6, Cork Airport. Hallagil Wanthan to Shamalar and N11 northbound from Junction 11, Kilpeder towards Junction 7, Bray South. Agusar Dara Imlochlia, Dame Street in Dublin is closed at the South Great George Street Junction as emergency services deal with the collision. Ismisha Orla Woods, agus Bain Wedna, Irash Liv, Modern Amorach, on the Shock the Clug.
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1: What's in Carl's mouth?
2: All right, it is time for What's in Carl's Mouth. €1,250 is on the line. Carl,
3: okay, put it in. I have the item here. Hang on, just have a little. Okay.
0: Mm-hmm.
3: Not really much more I can do than that.
0: No.
3: It's going in.
0: We do like to add here that Carl is a professional mouth, so please do not try this game at home.
3: Mm-hmm.
0: Only he can play this game. What's in Carl's mouth? Linda is the first one on the line. Linda, good morning. What's the sentence you'd like to hear Carl say?
4: Morning. I'd like Carl to say silly sizzling sausages.
5: Oh, okay. Silly sizzling sausages.
2: All right, Linda, what do you reckon is in Carl's mouth? Remember, €1,250 on the line.
4: Is it a photograph keyring? You know, a photo that's made into a keyring.
5: Oh, hello.
0: That's very specific.
5: Oh, hello. Linda. The only sausage here is you.
0: Set yourself up for that one, Linda. Sorry.
4: I did.
0: Not the right answer. Thanks for coming on. Bye-bye.
2: Right, next up, we've got Johnny. Johnny, good morning. What is the sentence you'd like to hear Carl say?
6: Good morning. I'd like him to say, it's surely raining today.
5: Oh, okay. It's surely raining today.
0: It surely is, Johnny. For €1,250, what's in Carl's mouth?
6: I think they might be maracas.
5: Oh!
0: Maracas!
5: Okay. Johnny!
0: But that will be fun. That'll be a fun one. All right, thanks, Johnny. We move on to our final player, which is Wade. Good morning, Wade. What's the sentence you'd like to hear Carl say?
7: Hello, Wade.
0: Have we got Wade there? Hello, Wade.
8: Hi, good morning.
0: Morning. What's the sentence you'd like to hear Carl say?
8: I'd like Carl to say, suckering such a dash.
5: Oh.
0: Say that again there, Wade.
8: Suckering succotash, like Sylvester the cat used to say.
5: Oh.
0: Okay. I'm not familiar with Sylvester's work.
5: Suckering succotash.
2: Very good, Wade. All right, Wade. You're the last person today who can win €1,250. What is in Carl's mouth?
8: We think it's a nail brush.
5: A nail brush. Mm-hmm. Okay. Wait. It is... not a nail
0: brush! Wait, thank you very much and thanks for teaching us that brilliant phrase. Have a good day. Okay, €1,300 tomorrow.
2: Ruling out a keyring. Maracas nail brush.
3: I thought it was being set up there to say something that sounded like something else, but it worked out all right in the end.
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0: And come here, like, don't be thinking that you need to send in like a big, massive, long, detailed text. Something that's going to take ages. Honest to God, 30 seconds. Write down, this is the name of the business. Yeah. Give us a very small gist of what you do in a few words. That's enough for us to go off.
2: By God, will we do the rest.
0: Mm-hmm.
2: So if you have a business or there's an Irish business you'd love us to support, just tell us all about it on 51552.

0: Irish music, that is Jazzy My People here on 2FM Breakfast. It is 8:46 and it is time for Heads or Fails, the part of the show where we bring you a news story from the internet and you have about 15 minutes to come up with the best headline possible to match this story. Basically, we have a winner every single day and we have a fantastic end of week prize.
1: Yeah, exactly. 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
2: Okay, the story that we would love you to send your headlines in about is this. The Tilt-A-Whirl is celebrating its 100th anniversary, having debuted at the Minnesota State Fair in 1926. It was invented by Herbert Sellner, who worked for a manufacturing company in Minnesota. His original idea was a water ride featuring spinning boats, but the design failed and was destroyed by a storm, so he adapted the idea for dry land. So I looked up the Tilt-A-Whirl. We don't call it that here. I think it's essentially the waltzers.
1: Oh, okay.
2: Similar to the waltzers, but kind of on sticks. And only 1,000 of them were ever sold. The ride uses 7 individual motors while gravity dips in the track to help spin the cars. Basically, it's celebrated 100 years old this year. It's one of the most popular rides at fairs across America. So we would love you to send us your best headlines on that story now to 51552 or WhatsApp 087 187 9200 for a chance to win that brilliant prize.

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0: Oh, we have been bet into Traders Ireland. It's back on our screens. And to help you cope with all the twists and betrayals of the round table, discoverireland.ie want to give you the chance to find out what a few days away from all the drama can do for you. That could be a relaxing spa weekend or maybe your very own banishment to a castle retreat.
3: Okay, so for your chance to find yourself on a short break in Ireland and win a €500 Go Anywhere gift card that can be used in hundreds of hotels across the country, all you have to do is find the 2FM shield. 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
3: It took me a moment.
4: 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And remember, to win, you have to answer our call. The person yesterday answered it on the 10th ring. It was pretty hairy.
0: It was tight.
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0: All right, this is 2FM Breakfast with Carol, Roz and Aisling. We're getting you over the hump of 9 o'clock.
4: Oh, we are. There is no news at 9 o'clock anymore. Instead, we throw it back to just really good tunes.
3: Exactly. Some unbelievable tunes. Instead of news, three of them back to back. We kick things off with this.
0: Oh, yes. This will take you right back. This is Tiny Tempa. 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
3: All right, good morning. Welcome along to 2FM Breakfast 9 o'clock crew. It's Carl and Roz here with you until 10, and we're in the middle of a game of heads or fails.
4: Sorry, who's with you there? Carl and Roz?
3: Did I?
4: You know, I'm not going to lie, I didn't notice.
3: I didn't even notice either.
4: Yeah, okay.
3: That was after you went on sabbatical after your wedding.
4: Wow.
3: That's why.
4: Yeah, but Carl, when you're off, I say Carl, Roz and Aisling, but we're missing Carl. Okay. All right, we're in the middle of a game of heads or fails. You've been sending in headlines pertaining to this story. The Tilt-A-Whirl is celebrating its 100th anniversary, having debuted at the Minnesota State Fair in 1926. It was invented by a fella called Herbert Sellner, who worked for a manufacturing company. His original idea was a water ride featuring spinning boats, but the design failed and it was destroyed by a storm, so he adapted the idea for dry land. It's essentially like a waltzer on sticks kind of thing. 100 years of that ride, and that's what we've been sending in headlines for.
3: Can I go first?
4: Yeah.
3: Okay, my three are a century of getting twisted.
4: That's good.
3: Then the next one was 100 years old and still gives a hell of a ride.
4: Mm-hmm.
3: And
4: I didn't even think of that angle.
3: Yeah. Oh, the course I went there.
4: I never do.
3: And then my last one is actually very innocent, but I think it's my favourite. A century.
4: Okay. Yeah, that's good.
5: Guys, mine aren't great.
4: Oh, mine are abysmal.
5: Kind of the same. 100 years of riding.
3: Yeah.
5: One sweat.
3: That's very good.
4: One sweat.
3: That is very good.
5: At a whirl instead of at a girl.
3: Yeah, okay.
5: And finally, instead of Tilda Swinton, Tilda Spinton.
3: That's not bad. Your first one was the best.
4: Because Tilda Swinton obviously has a lot to do with the story. 100%.
5: Yeah.
4: Albie Minor, terrible. Forget RT 100, it's Tilt-A-Whirl 100.
3: That is absolutely...
4: Still to whirl 100 years on.
3: Okay.
5: Okay.
4: Still spinning around.
5: No.
4: Yeah.
5: No. Remember we said.
3: What's you should have insisted on going first.
5: Yeah, yeah. If
4: you need, I know. You kind of beat me to it there.
5: If it needs to be sung or in an accent, it's not a headline for a newspaper.
4: According to you.
3: So how did you not go down the ride angle? It was so in front of you.
4: I'm such an innocent.
3: Keane went there and said, Herbert loves a good ride.
5: There you go.
4: Does.
5: Still a ride at 100.
3: Yeah, lovely.
4: Greg, 100 years of going around in circles.
3: Riding rings around him. Someone else. Everyone went ride.
5: Yeah. 100 years of whirl and hurl.
4: Kevin says ride of the century.
3: But yeah, having a whirl of a time.
5: Absolute sickener.
4: 100 years and still wheelie popular from James.
3: Herbert's been taking people for a ride since 1926.
5: And then Alicia says round and round and round of applause. That's for a tilt and a whirl.
3: That's very good.
4: Alicia, that's good.
3: That's clever. Yeah. Oh man, see, a lot of these are quite similar. Who do we go for?
4: Do we go down dirty ride route or kind of... I like round and round and round of applause.
5: That's clever.
3: It was a point of difference from everyone else.
4: It
3: I
4: was.
3: Think Alicia, yes.
4: Alicia, you thought outside the box. Fair play to you. You're in the draw for that lovely prize. Here's Amble and The Swell on 2FM Breakfast.

0: Swell here on 2FM Breakfast. It's 11 minutes past 9. And we want to chat to you about the Traitors Ireland. Now, before we go any further, look, it's important to say there's going to be spoilers here.
1: Of course there will.
0: Okay, so if you haven't seen it, you know, turn down the radio for
1: 3 minutes.
0: 3 minutes and then come back.
2: You could
0: to
2: actually use this as a kind of catch up so you can just jump straight in next week.
0: Exactly.
2: Do you know what I mean?
1: Yeah, save yourself some time, although I would recommend watching the first three because it was a good start.
0: It was a good start. You know what's funny? I forgot about it in terms of you spend the first three episodes trying to get to know everyone. I know that like everyone seemed to be watching it and they're like, oh, but there's no party. Oh, but there's no such and such. It's like, no, we have to forget about last year. This is a new cast.
1: Yeah.
0: We were comparing it so much.
1: We didn't fall in love with Paddy on episode one. Mm-hmm. We went on a journey with Paddy.
2: We didn't like Paddy until probably week three.
1: Yeah.
2: Because we were like, oh, this lad. What's this he doing?
0: Yeah, well, do you know what? There's a few people already now I'm starting to fall in love with this series. But, you know, what's your thoughts on it so far?
1: I'm really enjoying it. I particularly thought the first two episodes were very good. I think it's getting really heated really quickly. There's some bitchiness going on. Like, there's some digs that are like actual digs.
0: We were robbed of something in last night's episode. Because, here's your first spoiler, because Laura got murdered.
1: Yeah.
0: We were deprived of the Kaylee versus Laura argument.
1: That was
0: 100% coming.
1: That is shaping up to be.
2: And it just shows that Traitors Ireland, it's not like producers, you know, kind of, I suppose, making drama. Whoever goes, goes, and that's it.
1: I think that's the beauty of it. It's very much controlled by the players. One thing I will say about it, that is, it's a negative. I'll add some very late. I know it was the same last year, but I put up an Instagram story. I said, this thing's on very late. I've never got so much collective support.
0: Yeah, well, listen, I suppose then that's probably where all the people who haven't watched it yet be like, that's why I haven't watched it, because on so late.
2: I actually only jumped in on last night's episode, so I have missed one and two. So I'm kind of glad that you're going to fill me in.
0: Well, also, what I would say is anyone who hasn't seen it, the good thing about the Traitors is if you've missed the first week, I actually think it's very easy to jump in the second week. You really would want to be locked in from that stage. But I don't know, anyone who's standing out to you so far?
2: Pete. I've only met the man.
0: The guy who's the army police officer.
2: Yeah, I've only met the man and he is, I know we don't want to compare, he's the new Eoin.
0: No, but hang on, he does. He has, I think, every single one of them clocked.
1: Yeah, in episode two, he clocked all four traitors, but just ever so slightly.
2: Can I just say, what's his job? Isn't this his job? His job is like,
1: he's a military police investigator.
2: Yeah, there you go.
0: Well, did you see at the round table yesterday, okay, when they had banished, what was the man they banished
1: Sean?
0: Again? John.
1: Sean,
0: sorry. And they had banished him, but then you had, what's the fella who's the police officer?
1: Pete.
0: I'm still learning. He was like, watch what everyone's doing. And he was watching who was drinking water. He was watching who was fidgeting with their hands. He was like, it was actually crazy how much he was reading into people's body language.
1: He was kind of giving himself up there as a military police investigator.
0: Yeah.
1: You would be kind of like, whoa, this gym instructor is really intense.
0: Yes.
2: It's kind of, I will put a little flag in it. Now, I've only kind of started watching it. They're all too clued in.
0: Well, definitely, I think they're all way too paranoid. They've obviously watched last year and they've gone, who's related to who? And they were waiting for someone to be banished before they even went into the castle. They're all so
2: it's
0: paranoid.
2: Like, you blinked when I said traitors earlier. That's suspicious.
1: Yeah, but it means that there's not very many alliances forming.
0: Mm-hmm.
1: I feel like people are not really becoming

0: friends as quickly as last year. I think it's interesting because it's just evolving. Can I just go completely rogue and say who, at this stage of the series, who I think is going to win?
1: Go on.
0: Grania.
1: Which one's Grania?
0: Grania is the slightly older lady with the very short hair.
1: Yeah.
0: She's very quiet.
1: Yeah.
0: But I think she's going to come into her own.
2: Can I actually say something else? The girl with the short blonde hair, really tight cut.
0: Oh, Anna, the postal worker.
1: How the hell do you know all of these names already?
0: It was her birthday yesterday.
2: Yeah. I think I saw you on the big screen at Letcher Picnic.
1: No way. No.
2: I'm almost certain. I'm almost certain.
1: I think Carla, who's one of the traders, I think she's playing it so well.
0: She's so underestimated. No,
1: like, I think maybe she might be the only one who hasn't been clocked by Pete.
0: Yeah, I think so.
1: She's playing it so, so well at the moment. Can I tell you who I know in there?
0: Yeah, please.
1: Okay, so the person who I know who's a trader, which I did not know until it came on, because they're sworn to secrecy, is Kaylee.
0: No way!
1: Kaylee, and do you know what? The Kaylee you see on the traders is the Kaylee that you get outside of the traders.
2: How do you know her?
1: She lived across the road from me.
0: Wow.
1: Yeah,
0: she
1: yeah.
0: is so going to be a big player.
1: She looks like she could be.
0: As long as she's not murdered.
1: See, this is the thing. The problem she could have is that she's not afraid to speak her opinion. And I wonder, will people go, oh, do you know what? You're a risk.
0: Mm. I think she's up for murder.
1: Mm.
0: You protect your neighbour, Carl.
1: Yeah, you've got to watch her.
0: Look after her this week now, will you?

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1: 2FM, getting you into the biggest gigs.
0: That's right, we've got you covered for the biggest gigs, and they don't come much bigger than Fontaines DC at Slane Castle. They gave an incredible headline performance to close out the main stage at Electric Picnic, where they teased a possible Slane gig for next year.
2: Yeah, that gig is now confirmed and happening on Saturday, June the 26th. We cannot wait for it. It's going to be magic. If ever there was a band destined to play Slane Castle, it's these lads, as they follow in the footsteps of the likes of U2, Oasis, Rolling Stones, and support on the day will be Hayley Williams, Damien Dempsey, and Madra Salak as well, with tickets going on sale on Thursday, 10 a.m. We've got tickets as well to give away across the station all week long on 2FM.
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0: Fontaine's DC, A Hero's Death on 2FM Breakfast. Not the song that you are listening out for. That would be Marianne. And when you hear that, you text Slane to 51552.
1: Guys, you know what I'm going to do today. Come on, think something that always keeps coming up recently, especially for what's in Carl's mouth.
2: Fidget spinners.
1: Here we go. Okay, essentially, they were created by a woman called Catherine Hittinger in the 1990s. She pitched her prototype directly to the toy giant Hasbro.
2: Yeah.
1: They rejected it.
0: Oh, silly,
1: they
0: silly Hasbro.
1: They said no. Now, Catherine made a big mistake. She held the original patent for the spinning toy for 8 years. However, because she could not afford the $400 patent renewal fee, she lost her patent.
2: Oh, no.
1: She has never made a single penny.
2: Oh, no.
0: Oh, that's an awful way to start.
1: Isn't it?
0: Now I hate fidget spinners.
1: It's really bad. She didn't make a single penny when a billion sold. It kind of blew up in 2017.
2: Man, no, that is such nonsense. Like, surely one of the big toy companies should have at least given her a few quid.
1: Yeah, Carl, because they're all sound.
0: Oh. Yeah, big companies are so nice. The only thing is, it probably wouldn't have exploded like it did if they weren't just like able to be bought everywhere.
1: 100%, right? So they rely on rocket science physics. So a fidget spinner acts as a miniature gyroscope. Do you know what that is, Carl?
2: Yeah, it's like...
1: By pulling mass away from its centre, it maximises...
0: Yeah, there you go, I get you. Yeah.
1: It's
0: a
1: moment of inertia.
2: Inertia, yeah.
1: Yeah. So when you tilt a spinning spinner, you feel a strange resistive tug. This is caused by the conservation of angular momentum. This all making sense to you,
2: so
1: Carl?
2: It gives you a tug, right? Go on.
1: Yeah, okay, he's missed all right. So basically, it relies on space lines. That's how they're made, right? And they were once banned in 60% of the US schools. So when they were brought to the market, they were brought to the market as a tool for children with ADHD.
2: Yes.
1: And like, you know, if you've anxiety, to help with focus, all that kind of stuff. Now I will say, I don't know, has that ever been proved? But by the mid 2017, roughly 60% of largest schools in the United States had banned them because they became just too much of a distraction for actual students and teachers.
2: I think in Ireland as well, it was a big issue.
0: They were banned everywhere.
1: The world record spin
2: for how long?
1: How long?
0: Like a single spin.

0: single spin.
1: How long it goes on?
0: So, the longest spin on a single finger.
2: It's still going to be less than a minute.
1: A minute and 26 seconds.
2: I'm going to say 54 seconds.
0: 6 minutes and 52 seconds.
1: For one spin.
2: So hang on. You're holding it between your two fingers or whatever, and you give it a spin and it goes.
0: The longest spin on a single finger.
2: That is crazy.
1: That's mental. What was the opposing finger that spun? That must have been like big King Charles sausage fingers.
0: Can I? I've actually never used a fidget spinner, so I've no idea. Never Whoa. Even seen one.
1: What?
0: No. Sorry. I had to actually Google to see what they looked like. Everyone kept guessing fidget spinners.
2: They don't. Where have you been?
0: There's only one type of fidget I know.
1: This is a children's topic, guys.
3: I'm not going there.
0: The modern version was born from a meeting. So basically, so obviously you had one Catherine who made the original one.
1: Yeah.
0: She lost her patent, whatever. So then in 2015, a guy called Scott, let's call him Scott. He's got a long name, okay? He was an IT professional and he made the torque bar. Do you remember this?
2: No.
0: This actually is familiar to me. He invented a metal device called the torque bar, which is kind of more looks like the kind of fidget spinners that we're used to now. And he did it so he'd stop clicking his pen in conference calls.
2: Ah, okay.
0: So he started selling them. They were at like 275 Euro.
1: What?
0: Yeah, because he was making them himself and they were, you know, like probably like really hardcore industrial good ones. However, in 2017, then they blew up on YouTube with people kind of doing trick videos online. And that's when all those companies start making like real cheap, quick ones. Wow. And they just blew up, possibly because there was no patent.
1: Yeah.
0: So everyone could just start making them.
2: That's awful that she never got a single.
1: So next time you're flicking your fidget spinner, you feel really bad about it.

0: That's the script. Man in the Arena here on 2FM Breakfast. It's 9:36 and it has been a busy week so far. We're at that midway point, which is good. We get to take a big moment for ourselves, a little time to bring everything down after a stressful week so far. Aisling Bonner, she always does this for us. She brings us right down. It's time for some meditation with the nation.
1: By the time I finish this meditation, your heart will have beat up to 100 times. This is happening organically because you are alive and always evolving. Bloody hell, your body is working cardio. So give it some love or it'll all be in vain. Let your worries escape you as if through a ventricle. Be active. Do some running, golf, or play archery. But eat healthy foods like ribs, mussels, and pulses. I need you to listen to me. I'm being a bit sternum now. If you don't do the work, I ought to come and make you do it myself.
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0: That's tune. That's Silver Bumper on tonight on 2FM Breakfast. It's 9:41. Darren Garrity's in the building.
1: How are we, Breakfast Show?
2: We're good. Look, it was a late night last night up watching The Traitors.
1: Yes.
2: But
1: lads, it's on very late.
0: You agreed with me.
1: I agreed with that. I replied to her in story. It's very late.
0: It's very late.
2: Do you know what I mean? This is how we roll.
1: But it's worth staying up for.
2: It is.
0: I'm going to text Kevin Backhurst now this evening.
1: Are you?
0: Yeah. Make it a bit earlier next week.
2: That would be good.
1: Good luck with that.
0: Yeah, we'll see how you get on.
2: Who do you think is going to win it?
1: Who do you think is? I can never tell. Do you know what? I would just be so bad on that show. I just want everyone to like me at all times. I wouldn't be able for it.
0: I'm the same.
1: Do you know what I mean?
0: I would find it very stressful if I was being accused of something that I wasn't.
1: I'd start bawling at the round table. I'd be like,
0: a really bad side of me would come out, I think.
2: Crying the whole time. We were chatting about school lunches earlier as well. Did you ever have any weird school lunches growing up? Or was there anyone in your class who had a weird school lunch?
1: I used to find it weird when someone... So in our house, we never had peanut butter ever. It was just not a thing. And people in school used to have peanut butter sandwiches. And I'd be like, what is going on with that?
2: We did have one earlier on. It was white cheddar, peanut butter and apple sandwiches.
1: Do you know what? As an adult, that would probably be nice, actually.
0: Right. That sounds actually quite bougie.
1: That with a glass of white.
2: Now, do you know what? There was someone else.
1: We love
0: it. Bring that into any lunch.
1: It's kind of somewhat charcuterie in a sambo.
2: This would be nice with a glass of white. Someone else said that they used to bring a full ball of mozzarella in and eat it like an apple.
1: That's delicious.
0: Delicious.
1: There's a bit of salt and pepper.
2: There's a bang of the Garrity's off of that now.
1: I love that.

0: She'd be like, oh, we need to mind, you know, you need to be eating and you need to be fueling your brain. So she'd always give us like the dinner from the night before.
1: I was going to say, you were definitely a pasta in the lunchbox.
0: Yes, I was.
1: Girl, yeah.
0: Oh, I'd have lasagnas and things in sixth year.
2: Oh, lovely.
0: Yeah.
1: Yum.
0: Yeah. So it was great. And I used to bring crackers in Philadelphia as well as a little snack. Love that.
2: I used to, when I got to fourth year, I started cycling home during lunch. And my mum used to always have a full on dinner. Lads, I put on about 2 stone. It was class though.
0: Unreal. Class.
2: Yeah.
0: Those were the days.
1: Wouldn't recommend. What's coming up in the
2: loudest scream he's ever heard at any gig he's ever been at?
0: We actually have a clip of said scream.
2: Really?
0: Yeah, we have it on the show.
1: Oh my God, amazing.
0: And I'm joined by Laura and Sean A from The Traitors.
2: Oh my God. I can't wait to hear what Laura has to say.
0: I know.
2: Having watched it back, because Kaylee was delighted she was
0: delighted.
2: Gone.
1: That was two big characters to leave in one episode.
0: It was. Two.
1: Sean,
0: two
1: who became a big character in that episode.
0: Oh, I'll be grilling them.
1: Oh, I'm so jealous that you get to talk to them.
2: I'm going to be locked
0: exciting.
2: Into that. I cannot
0: it's exciting.
2: Wait.
0: So okay. Tune in from 10.
1: From Murder in the Castle to Murder on the Dance Floor.
2: Very
1: here's
2: good.
1: Sophie Aspect.
2: Very
0: that's
2: good.
0: Fantastic.
1: Thanks, guys.
0: Well done.
1: Thank you so much.

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2: Proud sponsor of the Traders Ireland.
3: Yeah. Look, we were just chatting about it there. We're absolutely locked in. The Traders Ireland is back and we are 100% faithful. Or maybe that's what a traitor would say. Anyway, back to our competition. Earlier, we gave you three clues to a location in Ireland where we've hidden one of our 2FM shields and loads of you have been texting in your answers. The prize again, it's all thanks to discoverireland.ie, proud sponsors of the Traders Ireland, and they've given us a €500 Go Anywhere gift card to give away right now. So that means you get to pick the destination of your next short break.
0: Okay, let's give someone a call now. Remember, you must answer your phone to ring. It can't go beyond 10 rings. Let's get the first caller.
3: Let's hope that they answer as well, and because we cut this very tight.
0: When we did this on Monday, we got literally to the end of the 10th ring.
3: Yeah.
0: We were actually very nice, weren't we?
3: We were very nice. We were going on to the 11th.
0: We were faithful.
3: How many are we at there now, team? Five. Mother of Jesus.
0: Oh, it's going to happen again.
3: Ah, for God's sake. Ripping up €500.
0: Pat Kenny in it.
3: Right, this is, I'm going to get ready.
0: Eight.
3: Ah, that's desperate.
0: It's going to number nine.
4: No, we'll let the 10th one ring out.
3: Once we hit
4: ten,
3: the 11th.
4: Gone.
3: Nah, good luck and thanks. There you go, luck. 500 quid. Gone.
0: Jesus.
3: Absolutely
0: right.
3: Desperate.
0: Line okay. Two. Up we go. That should be the first ring there now on the second caller. Two.
3: Do you know what?
4: They don't even need to say anything special.
3: Yeah. All you have to do is say hi.
0: To the bloody phone.
4: Why bother? Enter.
3: Come here. Unless you're in the middle of surgery right now, I think there's no excuse.
0: Seventh ring there.
3: Oh, this is absolutely awful.
0: Oh, here my now. God. This is a world record.
4: You're losing out.
0: Nine.
4: €500 Go Anywhere gift card.
3: There you go. Here, I'm going to rip this one up as well.
0: Gone. And
4: okay, third caller.
3: Oh, my God. You're a joke shop.
0: Caller number disgrace. Three. Only 10 minutes left of the show.
3: This is madness.
0: To get to the ads.
3: Okay.
0: And I mean the slightly hurried ad radio team ads.
4: Two.
5: Hello.
0: Who are we speaking to there?
5: Who's that? Hello.
0: You're live on 2FM Breakfast. Don't hang up. What's your name?
5: Okay.
0: Oh, where are you? Are we hiding in work? What's your name there, sir?
5: Hello, Colin Kearney.
0: Colin, listen. How are you going? Have you found the 2FM shield and won your immunity? Where is the 2FM shield today?
5: Hill of Tara.
0: It's in the bloody Hill of Tara.
3: It is.
0: Congratulations.
3: Well, Colin.
0: Woo! Here, Colin, where are you?
5: Fantastic. down in Wexford.
3: Yeah.
4: Like, where in Wexford? You answer that like you're in a library.
5: Up in the office.
3: Okay.
0: I think you're definitely in a storage closet somewhere.
5: I'm just running out there now.
3: Well, listen, just tell them that you had a bit of a cramp or something like that and you just had to go out for a sec to relieve yourself.
4: And then you want to go back in and book some holidays because you have won that €500 Go Anywhere gift card. So you can go check out discoverireland.ie to plan your next short trip.
5: Thank you so much.
0: Well done, Colin. You were the third caller.
3: All right.
0: You're
3: good
0: a lucky man.
3: Colin.
0: See you later.
6: My heart, it has been broken by who I cannot tell. By what I loved and what I lost and what I did as well.

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1: Kingfisher, that is The Sun Will Never Settle here on 2FM Breakfast. Now it's time for Shark, our slightly hurried ad radio team. 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
2: Hang on.
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2: What's your problem with candles? Do you know what I mean?
1: Carrie, you actually... I'm going to get you an FU candle.
3: Okay,
1: I yeah. like one.
3: That's your type of interior style.
1: Guys, you ready?
3: Yeah.
4: Go first.
1: Here we go. For folk's sake, I can never find a good Japanese denim. In folk's sake, never can I grab a nice Scandinavian sweater. Folk's sake. Like, have you ever burned a candle that said, fuck you, folk's sake? Well, now you can have all that. And when you shop at Kind Folk, for men and the women, clothing, footwear, changing accent, homeware, accessories, the whole fucking lot.
4: Whoa! Ross Purcell, I'll tell you this much now. There was a few of those that were highly questionable.
3: Flying extraordinarily close to the sun.
1: I know. Every time I said a different type of thing they saw, my accent changed. Clouding.
3: I also like demon. Demon as well. Instead
4: very
3: of denim.
4: Good.
3: That was a tense listen.
4: That was very good, though. good ad for your business. Will I go next?
3: Go on.
4: Okay, so I would like to shout out JOS Sculptures. They're based in Rathdrum in County Wicklow, and they create lifelike, handmade animal sculptures, and you can find out more at jossculptures.ie. So if you have a pet, they do things from dogs to horses, like, it's mad.
3: Amazing.
4: So here we go. Here's my ad for JOS Sculptures. As I walked in, it caught my eye. The most beautiful doggy, I'll go say hi. There he stood, so tall and proud. He didn't flinch, he made no sound. His tail, his hair, his little eye sockets, and thankfully no sign of his little red rocket. A pet and a pat, I scratched his ear. I whispered, good boy, soft and sincere. But still nothing, not a sigh, not a yelp. Oh fine, I'll just go myself. But then it landed out of thin air. It's not a real dog. It's a JOS sculpture. So based in Rathdrum, they're open for business. They make sculptures of dog, cats, and even horses.
3: Horses doesn't rhyme with business.
1: I was expecting a rhyme.
3: That was very good, Carl.
4: I was, I was under time pressure towards the end, as you can tell.
3: That was excellent. Okay, brilliant. Right, I've gone for Pizza and Bites. They say they're your go-to takeaway in Swords and Finglas. They're open every day from 12 p.m. until 4 a.m. That's amazing. And they are proud to be one of the only takeaways in Dublin serving delicious, authentic, deep pan pizza. So that is the inspiration for my ad today for Pizza and Bites.
5: I get a margarita deep pan pizza, please. Thanks a million. Keep the change. God, this looks lovely. Yum, yum, yum,
6: yum, yum, yum. Oh my God, this pizza tastes so good. Wait a minute, what's happened to my voice? I sound like a man.
5: That's right, young lad. The authentic deep pan pizza, Pizza and Bites, turns boys into men. Why? Because it's deep pan pizza, baby.
6: This is amazing. I've always had an issue with the pitch of my voice, and the pizza's good too.
5: Ah, brilliant. And girls, you can have Pizza and Bites deep pan pizza too, and it won't change your voice. Ah, brilliant.
4: Sorry. The end. Ah, brilliant.
1: Brilliant.
3: Ah, look, they're all stupid, aren't they?
4: They are. But listen, hopefully they are proper shout-outs for brilliant businesses, and hopefully you guys can go support them. That's the most important thing.
3: Yes, here's some Ed Sheeran. 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
1: Big news for Fontaine's DC fans. It's just announced they've added another date to their Slane Castle run.
0: Oh,
1: so
0: my God.
1: They'll also be playing the 27th, which is the Sunday night too.
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9: Thairigla Amble Iverhaino won the Mockdon Thara Shachtin in Aiga Kayla. Now the swells a homegrown top 20. August, Diary Glass, Sam Fender, August Olivia Dean, Ibrahina, want the mock done, Shachthu, Shachthin, Dig, Lorraine Meehan. Biggie Lum, Gaki Hibahina, Ega Hook the Clug.
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11: It's 10 o'clock. Good morning. I'm Emma Cunahan. New e-scooter road safety measures are being launched today, with helmets and high-vis clothing mandatory from this Friday. But there will be a delay in increasing the age limit for e-scooter users to 18 from 16 until the end of the year. That's because advice from the Attorney General's office says the measure has been referred to the European Commission. Dr. John Legg is a consultant in emergency medicine at St. Vincent's Hospital in Dublin. He says the new regulations won't save lives unless they are properly enforced.
12: It has to come with increased resourcing for enforcement, and that's across all road safety. It's all well and good to give the impression that we're taking this issue seriously. We're demanding new legislation, and it's been rushed through. That's fine, but how is it going to be enforced? So without enforcement, you're not going to see a significant change, I wouldn't think.
11: Iran says it's launched a wave of attacks on American targets in the Middle East after US airstrikes reportedly killed 5 people at an Iranian wedding ceremony. Iran's Revolutionary Guard said they killed a large number of American forces in Jordan, a claim denied by US officials. Foreign ministers from EU member states are meeting at Druids Glen in County Wicklow for a second day of an informal summit as part of Ireland's EU presidency. Delegates will address a statement by Germany yesterday that Russia was responsible for an attempt at drone attacks on Leipzig airport last month. Speaking ahead of the summit this morning, the EU's foreign policy chief, Kaja Kallas, said the EU needed to coordinate on what more could be done given the escalation of Russia's attacks on Ukraine.
13: Everybody will discuss the Leipzig attacks, and also it is clear that it has all the hallmarks of state-sponsored terrorism. The question is, what are we do about this? We have already summoned Russian ambassadors, who have also many member states, and we will discuss what more can we do.
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11: Dull, damp and humid today, with heavy rain clearing for most areas through the morning. Highest temperature 16 to 22 degrees.
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4: 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We'd love to hear from you. It's Wednesday. It's the 2nd of September. How are we all feeling? Are we back in the flow? Are we not? Are we still scrambling? I know I am. And I don't even have a child going to school. The biggest sensation in pop right now is Cat's Eye. They took over Dublin's Three Arena last night. Those of you who were there will know. I'm sure it was amazing. We're going to find out more from our senior pop correspondent, Conor Behan. He went along. He'll be telling us all, doing a fabulous little debrief. With the recent dry season and cases of flooding around the country, the Irish farmers have had a tough run of it. But what's in store for the season ahead? Afric O'Connell chatted to members of Macra na Ferma, and she'll be bringing us the report later on in the programme. And of course, the drama from the traitors continues. We have to play this. It's the token little clip every time. Oh yeah. Ah, the buzz is unmatched, lads. I am in. I'm hooked. And Laura and Sean A are going to be joining us on the show later on. I'm so excited. And we have our Discover Ireland Traders competition. Loads happening. Loads of fabulous music. Let's kick it off with Sonny Federa and Becky Hill. This is Say Something on 2FM.

Becky Hill's involved, it's going to be a banger. Sonny Federa and Becky Hill, that is Say Something here on 2FM Mornings. If you're just tuning in, welcome. Hello. It's Wednesday morning. It's the 2nd of September and it's Theorem with you until 12 o'clock today. A nice little hint of autumn out there today. Dare I say it? I know it was lashing this morning. Was for me, certainly, on the way to work. But I kind of liked it. Am I allowed to say that? Actually, we'll get to weather. We will get to the importance of weather later in the show. That's almost a little segue, a little teaser that I didn't plan to make. Anyway, we're going to start the show the same way we always do. The stories that caught our eyes and attention here in 2FM. Now, this, I guess, breaks every parent's heart at some point to some degree. But the papers are reporting today on a significant increase in children experiencing school anxiety and avoidance. So this is according to the children's charity Barnardo's. You'll all have heard of Barnardo's before, I'm sure. With many parents reporting their child has difficulty attending regularly. So Barnardo's have made the warning as it publishes its back to school survey. It published it yesterday, featuring responses from more than 700 parents. So it called for improved access to educational needs assessments and greater targeted supports to address educational disadvantage. So among parents whose children had refused or avoided school, anxiety was identified as the main factor by 52% of primary school parents and 42% of post-primary parents. So other factors cited included struggling to engage in school, difficulties with peers, struggles with routines and experiences of bullying. And we'd love to know from you this morning, is it something you've experienced as a parent or as a teacher? And if it's something that you overcame, and if so, how? And we can share tips for anyone who may be going through it, particularly this week. I mean, to be going through it this week would be really tough because obviously week one, you kind of, all you want as a parent, I guess, is for them to settle in and get into the routine and get going. So let us know. Any tips you can share if you have experiences of school avoidance, school anxiety, 51552, or you can WhatsApp 087 187 9200. To travel news, the latest travel news. Just sorry, that takes me right back to my Roadwatch days. The latest travel news from the A. Learning to drive is a rite of passage, but the later you learn,

Did we need a study for that? I don't know if we did. So it surveyed a nationally representative sample of more than 2,000 people aged 16 and over. And the results showed that people living in areas with better public transport tend to learn to drive at older ages. The ESRI said at age 20, 60% of people living in areas that lack public transport have learned to drive, compared with just 40% in areas with good access. It added, a five-year delay in learning to drive is linked to driving 1,500 kilometres less annually. That is a very interesting part of it. You know, we hear, I guess, so many negative stories about public transport and how inaccessible it can be for people who are in rural areas. I'd love to hear from someone who, yeah, they've basically relied on public transport and it's been reliable for them their whole lives. And you're like, yeah, I absolutely delayed driving because I had fabulous access to public transport. 51552 or WhatsApp 087-187-9200. Sticking with transport somewhat, new e-scooter road safety measures are being launched today. This is good news. From Friday of this week, helmets and high visibility clothing will be mandatory for those using e-scooters, and the planned increase in the age limit from 16 to 18 years, it is going to take place, but it's not taking place until later in the year. But from this Friday, the helmets and high visibility clothing, that will be mandatory. So it stems from the government's response to the alarming and awful number of serious head injuries and fatalities among e-scooter users, particularly children. So the fees for the detention and storage of seized e-scooters will be doubled from €50 to €100 from the beginning of October. So kind of good clamp down news there. What a time to be alive, lads. There is a new Dublin exhibition that captures every Roy Keane red card. There's room for every type of exhibition. And this is a deadly one. What a cool idea. So Dublin artist Sean Hart, it's called the Sent Off series, and it depicts the 11 times Keane received his marching orders for Manchester United and the one time he was dismissed for Ireland. So Sean's first oil pastel painting was Keane's first red card in 1995. That was for an altercation with Crystal Palace's Gareth Southgate. If you're a Man U stan, you will remember vividly. The first one was purely out of amusement to me, said Sean. It kicked it all off. People responded well to it, so I kept going. Good man. Keane's notorious knee-high tackle in the April 2001 Manchester Derby is captured in a series of paintings. He said, it took me a while to do these. I felt a bit of pressure. It's the most infamous tackle. He went on to say, Keane's candid podcast conversations, as well as clips on social media, have informed his work. He believes his art has struck a chord with fans of Irish popular culture and sporting nostalgia. How cool is that? What a lovely thing to do if you're not even just a Man U fan or a Roy Keane fan, but a football fan. If you're like, what do we do today now? It's raining. It's on in Hen's Teeth. It opens tomorrow in Hen's Teeth in Dublin. So there you go. Make a little plan for yourself. Hen's Teeth is in an area where there's good coffee shops and things. So, you know, make a little day out. In TV news, a new documentary on Matthew Perry is set to come to Netflix in October. It was inevitable, really, you know, that this was going to happen, but it's Netflix that have it. So the one about Matthew Perry, I saw that title. The one about Matthew Perry, it's a three-part docu-series about his life and career, and it's going to debut on Netflix on the 27th of October, just in time for the bank holiday weekend. Perry's sister, Mia Perry-Bowick, she is the key voice in the series. It's always nice when you hear that family members are involved. You kind of feel like, okay, it must have the seal of approval in some way. I know there's certain things that they can't control, but if a family member is involved, you kind of go, okay, I feel a bit more comfortable watching it. It also features unreleased photos and videos from the Perry family archive. Again, kind of a seal of approval. According to a description from Netflix, the series traces his journey from rising comedic star to the man the world still loves as their favourite friend. It'll also explore candid new details on his private struggles, honouring the legacy of honesty and advocacy he leaves behind. We don't know yet whether any of the actual Friends cast will appear in the docuseries, but Netflix said that the project includes some of Perry's lifelong best friends and creative collaborators. So it sounds like it's going to be warm. I hope it is, because obviously, you know, his whole story, it's so tragic. And the way it was reported on at times was just awful and insensitive. So you'd like to think that it'll be a nice watch about his legacy and how brilliant he was. And finally, what do you get a prince for a present? Maybe a crocodile. Sorry, that was terribly deliberate. What do you get a prince for a present? Maybe a crocodile? Robert Irwin, the son of conservationist Steve Irwin, has revealed that a crocodile taking part in a research project in Australia has been named in honour of the Prince of Wales. So

0: William has received an unusual honour for his work in helping to protect wildlife. So Robert introduced the crocodile on Instagram, calling him a big boy and modern day dinosaur. Have a little listen to this clip.
1: This is a really exciting milestone, and in gratitude and recognition for the incredible conservation work from His Royal Highness the Prince of Wales, we wanted to name this extremely special modern day dinosaur, this amazing animal, after His Royal Highness. So meet Prince William. Here he is.
0: What a lovely honour. But at the same time, if I was named after something that's been described as a modern day dinosaur, I don't know how I'd really... I'm like, do I look? Is that something to do with how old I look? Don't know if I'd be delighted. Here's Role Model, High Hopes 3000 on 2FM, 515522 to text.

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0: Unbelievable. Irish music there. Florence Rowe, that is 7563 here on 2FM Mornings. It is now 10:27 a.m. Now, last night in Dublin, one of the biggest groups in pop kicked off the first ever headline world tour at Three Arena. Cat's Eye debuted in 2024 following an online competition, and they have a seriously loyal following of fans. They're a blend of a kind of big American girl group style and the training and feel of a K-pop? Connor.
1: I didn't write that.
0: I fell at the first hurdle. That was my bad. K-pop groups. K-pop is obviously huge business, and like any good pop group, Cat's Eye have made headlines from their Netflix documentary series to lineup changes and, of course, brilliant pop tunes. Connor Behan, DJ and host of Sunday Rewind on 2FM, was at the show last night and is here right now to laugh at me and tell me all about how it was.
1: Well, my eardrums have barely recovered from being around that many screaming 10 to 12 year olds losing their minds. I was amongst their number. Happy to be there. Did feel spiritually at home, I'm not going to lie.
0: I was going to say that. I was like, you belong.
1: I was like, hey guys, you ready? I'm ready. But yeah, it was a full on moment. Like, it was extremely loud. I mean, I think I actually sent over audio of the crowd's roars. I don't know if you have that.
0: I do have that.
1: It's truly insane.
0: Let's have a listen.
1: This for 90 minutes. You get that when you come into work, I'm aware, but I was little, you know.
0: Wow. 90 minutes of this screaming.
1: Honestly, it was even louder than that at times.
0: Okay. Yeah. Okay.
1: Well, like, we need to see the end. That was the vibe. Yeah. That was the vibe.
0: Chaos. Okay. So Cat's Eye, okay, they're a global girl group, right? Mm-hmm. They were formed by two music industry powerhouses. How did it actually all come together?
1: Yeah. So back in 2023, Geffen, who are a big US record label, home to acts like Camila Cabello and Kali Uchi, and were big, had a lot of big rock music acts in the 90s. So they're a big established American record label, teamed up with HYBE, who are a label and agency. They're behind K-pop acts, famously like BTS and the Seraphim, who are a girl group who I would argue are kind of on the Cat's Eye mood board a bit. They feature in the Netflix documentary as well. Okay. So they mix members from across the world with the kind of really strict training and development that is synonymous with K-pop. Trainees, as they're called in the K-pop world, will sometimes be training for 4, 5, 6 years. They'll start in their teens, and sometimes they'll debut in their late teens, having done 5, 6 years of the most intense dance training and pop star training ever, which is why they all perform so cleanly and with such precision. So it was started with a survival show series that aired on YouTube and social media in 2023. That's a format that's really big in the K-pop world. It's kind of a bit like their version of X Factor American Idol, except it's usually to find people to join a specific boy or girl group. Fans vote, and then by the end a group is formed. So they use that format. They announced the lineup of a band called Cat's Eye, but it was 2024 where I think they became a proper cultural phenomenon, because there's a Netflix series called Popstar Academy Cat's Eye that brought fans behind the scenes of the whole process. So they went to like a year and a half before the survival show and showed the hundreds of thousands of auditions that happened, the gals that they picked from literally Brazil, Slovakia, the Philippines, etc., and put them all in a house in LA and said, we're going to train you with the best of the best from the K-pop world and from the American music world. And then the show also shows the process of, here's what it's like to do a survival show, which, by the way, they didn't tell them when they started.
0: Okay.
1: So like, cool, now that you're here a year, we're going to put you on YouTube and the whole world's going to judge you. No pressure. So it was a very no-nonsense and honest look, I think, at the process, and certainly that almost kind of culture clash of the style of the American music market and the kind of almost drill sergeant vibe of the K-pop world. So that show was a massive hit, and I really think it put people onto the group as a whole.
0: Oh my God, once Traitors is over, I am onto it.
1: You would love it. You would, truly you would love it.
0: Okay, great. Then they put out some music in 2024, but 2025 really saw them very much take off.
1: Yeah, and we have some clips here of some of the songs to give you an idea. So their first EP in 2024 had a track called Touch, which I would argue is a very K-pop style pop song, very melodic and almost cutesy, but very memorable as well. But you-

0: Okay, so Touch.
1: Touch is cute, and it was a good introduction. That and a track called Davey were some of the first songs they put out. 2025, they dropped a song called Gnarly, described as hyper pop, this kind of really aggressive, in your face style of pop music. Again, I think you've heard this one, but in contrast to Touch, this one sounds a little different. And this track is a little controversial. People are like, oh, it's nonsensical, it doesn't make any sense, what is it? But the video and the dance style with this song really cut through, and I think woke a lot of people up to the potential of this group. It was a real good showcase of, I would argue, their performance skills, which is a real thing from the K-pop world. You got tracks like Gabriella, which we play a lot here on 2FM. Jessica Alba's in the video for that one. And I think the gnarly Gabriella combo is what their formula has become. The really hard-edged, club-friendly, what is this? This is bonkers songs. And the we can actually sing, and this is a really good melodic pop song. And that carries over to a song like Animal, which we've been playing a lot at the moment, written by Ed Sheeran.

0: is such a bang of Ed Sheeran off it.
1: What's funny is Ed Sheeran and Johnny McDade of Snow Patrol actually co-wrote this. They write, obviously they're big, but they write loads of songs for other artists as well. Ed Sheeran reached out and said, I love the song Gnarly. Can I do something with you guys? I was like, yes, that's a great idea, but yeah, this sounds nothing like Gnarly.
0: No, it doesn't.
1: This is like, I love that really bonkers song you did. What if we did something completely different? I was like, all right, grand. But it does show you that they were building an audience and falling off of these very specific kind of songs. Animal has been really big for the girls. It's peaked at number 17 in Ireland. I would wager after last night's performance, that song could fly even higher up the Irish charts. Also, they were nominated for 2 Grammys this year, Best New Artist and Best Pop Duo Group Performance for the track Gabriella. And I don't know if you saw the Grammys this year, they did this kind of medley of the Best New Artist performances and Cat's Eye Run, the acts who performed. So they performed at the Grammys this year, which is unusual for a girl group. That doesn't happen that often.
0: No.
1: So there has been this kind of ascent so far.
0: Their social media following and endorsements. Like, it's really been mad.
1: And it's even actually in the Netflix doc, there's a moment where they're like having this meeting with all the label heads and they mention like, oh, blah, blah, are interested in endorsements before the band even had a name or a finalized lineup.
0: Wow.
1: And they even said something along the lines of, it's crazy, people are interested when we haven't even like dropped a song yet. So before the band even dropped, I think they knew, okay, the combined might of US and K-pop together is an advertiser's dream. But the big one, I think you've probably seen this, it went very viral when it happened last year, was the ad they did for Gap, the jeans and clothing company in the US, Dancing to Milkshake by Khalees. And the choreography was similar to something they would do in their own videos. That alone got 500 million views across various platforms, went viral instantly. They have done collabs with Lush, Pandora, Target, and even, this to me is the real celeb signifier now, the smoothie with LA's high-end grocery chain, Erewhon.
0: Oh, you know, my God.
1: I got that hot-sized smoothie and it's like $30. It's like collagen, botanicals.
0: Do that voice again.
1: Got the hot-sized smoothie. Like, you know, come with me to got the hot-sized smoothie at Erewhon. Wait, guys, so good. The hot-sized smoothie is literally so good. Like, no, in those videos you watch
0: that
1: like 5 in a row.
0: Is perfection.
1: Come
0: with
1: me to got the Hailey Bieber smoothie. I think the hot-sized smoothie was butter. But like, that's... key collab if you're a pop star. Vogue Business did an article on the band's success recently. They noted that on Instagram they have over 9.5 million followers, 14 million on YouTube, over 21 million on TikTok. They average about 5.7 million views per post on TikTok, and they noted that that is actually, that over indexes, that's very high for a pop band, and it shows a huge interest. Literally, people joke that sometimes they do more ads than songs, and I was like, that's not fair, that's not fair. Then yesterday, the day of their world tour opening, they drop an ad of Hershey's where they change the lyrics to Pinky's Up to be Hershey's Up. I said, you know what, fine,
0: let them do it,
1: you're on tour, you need a few quid, can't blame you. And the ad was fab. They slayed in the ad.
0: Oh my God, make your money.
1: Yeah, you're like, get the bag.
0: There's been headlines too about the lineup and changes. Talk to us about that, Connor.
1: Yeah, I mean, this has been a big thing following Cat's Eye around the last year. I would argue it's kind of your standard girl band drama to happen anyway. But anyway, in February, fans were very surprised that Manon, who was a big standout star in the Netflix series, would be taking what was described as a temporary hiatus from the band. They said at the time in a statement to focus on personal health and well-being. It led to this bigger conversation because on the show, Manon had been kind of brought in later on in the process and didn't seem to apply herself or go to as many of the training sessions as some of her other contemporaries, but then kind of apologized and made the band and had been a fan favourite the whole way through during the Survival show and then when the band launched. But it also created this conversation because Manon was the first ever black artist to sign to HYBE, and people argued, is this an example of another young black woman in a girl band a la Little Mix or Destiny's Child who maybe

0: maybe hasn't been treated fairly by the audience. Mm-hmm. Names like Normani, Melody Thornton, Leanne Pinnock from Little Mix all followed her on social media and posted messages of support. She didn't join the girls when they performed at Coachella in May, but was still at Coachella and walked on stage with Pink Panthers. So fans speculate maybe she's still under contract and can't say so much, that she may never go back to the group. Some hold out hope that she could. And then, you know, that's one thing. But then in early August, the month before the tour is meant to kick off here in Dublin, Sophia announced she was going on a brief hiatus for personal health and wellness, saying, "I'm learning that my health has to come first." That meant ahead of a new EP, the girls are now promoting music as a four piece. Mm-hmm. Then at the weekend, you probably saw Olivia Rodrigo's Daisy Chain Fields Festival that happened. The Cats were on the lineup for that. And on like Friday, we're like, "So Megan's hurt her ankle, so we can't do Daisy Chain Fields." And then fans were like, "Is there going to be three of them at the show on Tuesday?" Now, thankfully, I can attest, Megan rallied and was there last night and performed full out. So everything seems fine. But that has created a combo about, like, is the schedule too much, or is it good that they're getting a break? And is that a better way to do it? Who knows? But the thing is, has not stopped their success. The Wild EP topped the US album chart, 175,000 units first week, number three in Ireland debut week. And as I said, it'll probably fly back up this week as well. So I think weirdly, this conversation is probably helping the knowledge, the awareness of the band and all the chatter about them.
1: And awareness of K-pop in general, like it's become so huge. When did it really take off? Like when did crossover to worldwide happen?
0: Yeah, it's a big format and a big thing to try and delve into. Like you could do an hour on it and not cover all of it. It kicked off in the 90s really with all these kind of entertainment groups in Korea, in South Korea, seeing the popularity of the idol format from Japanese pop culture and also basing on stuff like Motown and American pop culture and coming up with their own kind of culturally specific version. But it's really by the early 2000s into the 2010s that takes off. You've got Psy with Gangnam Style, which is like almost like a novelty song, but it's like the first video to reach a billion views on YouTube, and this kind of Korean wave where K-beauty, K-drama, like K-pop all takes over. I think social media has broken down the barriers. Fans go, okay, I only know half the lyrics here, but it's full of songs that like have memorable hooks, great dance moves. This actually has more thought and detail than some of the pop stars I grew up with. I'm going to get into this. And they're so good at catering to fans with like fan cams and merch and physical album releases that are so detailed.
1: Sorry, the reason I'm laughing is like when I think of K-pop, I do think of the girl bands and the girl groups and like the dancing and all that. So when you say Gangnam Style, I'm like, what? But it's part of it.
0: Psy is a bit of a novelty to us, I think, because we don't know him well. He is like the K-pop version of Pitbull. All these party bangers. He's like a music icon there. He plays like stadiums as a record label. Like it's just its own world. And once you dive in even a little bit, you're like, this is full of great pop music. Like it's a treasure trove. It gives me the feel of watching CDUK as a kid, but times 10, because the production value is just crazy.
1: Insane. I mean, we have only dived in a tiny bit. We could dive in so much more. We don't have time, Connor.
0: We don't have time. The show was incredible, I have to say. It was jaw-dropping. If they come back, I'll be front row and I'll have perfected the dance moves.
1: Our pop sensation. You are our pop sensation.
0: Oh, thank you. I thought you meant the band. I was like,
1: I mean you. Connor Bean, thank you so much for joining us.

0: are. Cat's Eye, that is Animal in Full here on 2FM Mornings. It is 10:42 a.m.
1: 2FM, getting you into the biggest gigs.
0: That is right. We have you covered for the biggest gigs, and they don't come much bigger than Fontaine's DC at Slane Castle. They gave an unbelievable headline performance, by all accounts, to close out the main stage at Electric Picnic on Sunday night, where they teased a possible Slane gig for next year. It's been confirmed. It's happening on Saturday the 26th of June, and we cannot wait for it. If ever there was a band destined for Slane, it is them. They're following in the footsteps of U2, Oasis, The Rolling Stones, so many other icons. 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Tickets go on sale tomorrow morning, Thursday at 10 a.m, and we have tickets to give away across the station this week. 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This, yeah, you should come and stay here. 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
0: Now, we'll tell you about this. The Round Table, The Banishment, The 100% Faithful. 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We want to help you relax, unwind, and leave all the stress of the Round Table behind you. 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It's that simple. 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How fabulous. So, listen up. Here are your first two clues. Clue number one. Today's shield is hidden in plain sight in the heart of Dublin City. Clue number two. Circle the square and search for the statue. Interesting. 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

0: so I know I can't have a house. Don't have a lot, but I can love you if I'm allowed. Triple Roy, turn around. Took a dive, wanna drown. Took a dive like a film. Still alive and I'm proud. Still supply for the house. Still riding around. Still riding the bag, but I'm stuck in the middle like Malcolm. Courses of being so handsome. Showing me shall I get hang. Showing me shall I get hang on. Holding the album for ransom. Hope you're getting your cash up.
1: Hope you're getting your cash.
0: Cash. I had to give her a bunch. I think it from the stash. Yeah, I didn't need to ask.
2: 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Now, with the recent dry season and cases of flooding around the country, the Irish farmers, they've had a tough run of it. And our very own Afric chatted to members of Macra na Ferma, and she'll be bringing us the report in just a few minutes' time. So stay tuned for that. You can get involved, 51552. You can WhatsApp 087 187 9200. Or you can always email us, theron@rte.ie. And of course, what an honour and a privilege that the traders have been dropping into me every morning. Yeah. Coming up in the next hour, I'm going to be joined by Laura and Sean A. How exciting. Our Discover Ireland competition will have your next clue for you as well. If you've, if there's anything you'd like to say to Laura or Sean A, 51552, WhatsApp 087 187 9200. And Rihanna is our designated artist this week. We will have a Rihanna banger in a few minutes' time.
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11: It's 11 o'clock. Good morning. I'm Emma Cunahan. The EU's most senior foreign affairs official has described reports that Russia was behind last month's drone attack on Leipzig Airport in Germany as having all the hallmarks of state-sponsored terrorism. Kaya Kallas also confirmed that Brussels has summoned the head of Russia's diplomatic mission to the EU to answer about what happened. Speaking ahead of a meeting of EU foreign ministers in Druids Glen and Wicklow this morning, Kaya Kallas said the EU needed to coordinate on what more could be done given the escalation of Russia's attacks on Ukraine.
12: Everybody will discuss the Leipzig attacks, and also it is clear that it has all the hallmarks of state-sponsored terrorism. The question is, what do we do about this? We have already summoned Russian ambassadors, who have also many member states, and we will discuss what more can we do.
11: Iran says it's launched a wave of attacks on American targets in the Middle East after US airstrikes reportedly killed 5 people after an Iranian wedding ceremony. Iran's Revolutionary Guard said they had now killed a large number of American forces in Jordan, a claim that's been denied by US officials. Back home, new e-scooter road safety measures are being announced today, but plans to increase the age limit to 18 from 16 have been delayed until the end of the year. However, from this Friday, helmets and high vis clothing will be mandatory. Dr. John Legg is a consultant in emergency medicine at St. Vincent's Hospital in Dublin. He says scooter

0: helmets have to be of a higher standard given the speed that they're going at.
1: There's no real mention of what kind of helmet you should be using. The standard bicycle helmet is actually designed for a low velocity, low impact collision with a fall from 1.5 metres. So if you're on an e-scooter, you're actually standing upright and you're a bit higher than that. You're also going to have much higher speeds. So I don't see any consideration given to maybe considering a moped helmet or something like that with a bit more of a higher safety spec.
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0: Still damp and humid with heavy rain clearing from most areas through the morning. Top temperatures 16 to 22 degrees.
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7: It is. Welcome to the show. It's Ciarán with you till 12 o'clock today. And at this time every day, we dedicate time and love to a particular artist and their catalogue of work. This week, we have been loving, adoring, obsessing over Rihanna. And her, like, I mean, the options are endless when it comes to Rihanna bangers. But we think we've nailed the choice. Yesterday we found Love. On Monday we had Pond the Replay. Today we've kind of slowed it down a bit. It's still a banger, but we've slowed it down a little bit. It's Diamonds on 2FM.
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0: Rihanna Diamonds here on 2FM Mornings at 11:07 a.m. If you're just tuning in, welcome. Now, it may feel like a distant memory, but the summer we just had was one of the sunniest and driest on record. Ah, we had a ball. The 99s were flying, but every silver lining, with every silver lining,
1: there's a cloud there.
0: There's a cloud, Africa.
1: There's a cloud.
0: For farmers, summer 2026 brought some severe challenges that have a knock-on effect into the rest of the year for them. Africa went to meet a couple of young farmers in County Kilkenny this week to find out how things are going now that the rain is finally back. Africa, how did you get on?
1: I got on great. Young farmers, it's my brand now, to be fair. Do you know what I mean? We had a great time. I went down to, listen, we all know we had a ball in the good weather, right?
0: Yes.
1: And it was a gorgeous summer and all the rest of it. And we, Birkenstocks made an absolute fortune and everything else. But as it turned out, the farming community in Ireland were having a less fun time because a bit of good weather is great, but the extent of it was the problem. Mm-hmm. So I went to Kilkenny, Kells and Callan in County Kilkenny, and I met Kieran Condon and Michael Lawler, who are two young farmers. And I was on Kieran's dairy farm, which was absolutely fab, and met the Friesian Holsteins, or Holstein Friesians, I'm not sure which, but they were great, the two of them. They were brilliant. And it was just, we wanted to get a sense of how it had been over the last couple of months, because what happens is if you have an extended drought period like that, there's no grass. So the farmers then have to go into their winter stock, their winter fodder, the stuff that they would feed the cattle in the later months. Mm-hmm. And then that has a knock on. You're spending more money and all that kind of thing. So the first thing I talked to Kieran, first of all, about drought.
2: So yeah, obviously we've got a lot of rain the last few days. But up to then, we had no rain since roughly the 11th of June. So for the last, we're saying 6 weeks, we've been on a full winter diet. So they've been getting everything that they usually get for the winter, in the summer months. So it's not just the So we're eating into our winter budget, and we're also, you're kind of more labour intensive at the time of the year when you should be a bit quieter.
1: Does that have a huge knock on for the rest of the year? If you're using feed that you should be using in the winter now, what does that mean for you in the winter?
2: Yeah, so we're obviously eating into the surplus of fodder we make during the summer to get through the winter. So it has a big effect, especially this year, because the drought went on for so long. Mm. Often you'll have dry spells throughout the year, and it's other farms around have extra silage, or you can buy silage. Okay. But because it was all the southeast for the last 2 months, there's no available forage really around at all to even purchase.
0: So how does the prolonged dry weather affect different farms in Africa?
1: Yeah, so that was Kieran, who we were just talking to there. He has a dairy farm. So there was 130 cows being milked while I was chatting to Kieran. They were delighted by the looks of them. I mean, I don't know what a happy cow looks like, but they seem to be having a great time. But also Michael was there, who is from a farm down the road. He does a different type of farming. So he does suckler farming, which is calves that are raised with their mother on pasture and then sold on. So I was interested in kind of how the drought affected different types of farms, if you know what I mean. So Michael told me about that.
3: Yeah, so listen, we all love the sun, absolutely. So I did enjoy the summer, not going to lie, but in terms of farming, it's been incredibly difficult. Since probably, as Kieran mentioned, we didn't have any rain from the 11th or 12th of June all the way through until last week. So we had no grass really from the middle of July. And as a result of that, we've been feeding our winter budget, our winter fodder to our cows, to our horses. And it's just increased the workload, and we're digging into feed that we should have really come February or March time. So it's going to make things incredibly difficult at that period. But again, in terms of the summer, it's been really, really difficult.
0: Anyone in farming, anyone who knows a farmer knows, Africa, that there are no days off. It is relentless.
1: See, this is it.
0: You're married to the farm.
1: Exactly. Exactly.
0: You can't switch off from it. So
1: yeah.
0: Did you chat to the lads about what it means to be a young farmer, and can you actually

0: actually be young?
1: Completely, completely. That's exactly what I asked them, because these two lads are both on their family farms. They're, you know, they're kind of born into it, if you know what I mean. Kieran was telling me he went off for a little while. He became a personal trainer.

0: go and obviously we're going to talk about Mocker a little bit later, and that's a fantastic organization to go and meet people in rural Ireland.
1: Yeah.
0: But like in general, it is quite tricky, and it's probably one of the most unattractive things about the industry currently, that it is so labor intensive and you're very much tied and married to the farm. I know my own father at home, he's actually going on his first proper holiday in 58 years now, actually.
1: Really?
0: In a couple of weeks time, like he's going away for 9 days.
1: Where's he going? Ibiza? He's going nuts.
0: He's going on a cruise, actually. Ibiza. I couldn't imagine him in Ibiza. I certainly wouldn't want to see it anyway, but he's going on a cruise. Mam is bringing him away for the first time in forever, and that's his first proper holiday in forever. So it just shows how tied down farmers are to the
1: land. And is that because you're there? Is he able to do that now because you're there and you're able to run the place?
0: Well, listen, I don't know if he trusts to run the place, but like, you know, certainly it is a big help. Absolutely. Yeah. The fact that myself and my brother Shane, we're at home, and we can certainly, like, you know, it does, like, he doesn't have to worry about the farm, and, you know, he can trust us to, yeah. Well, I hope trust us to look after things while he's away. So it does help. Yeah, absolutely.
2: Did you ask him if we could be a fly on the wall for that holiday?
3: I would love it. 58 years he's
2: wow.
3: having his first holiday, because it just, you know, as you say, you're married to the farm, and that's, you know, that's your business, it's your life, it's everything. So it's hard to get out. Kieran, I asked Kieran as well how, because he had been out and he came back, how he, you know, managed with kind of, you know, having a young life as well as being a farmer.
4: So yeah, it's obviously very intensive, because cows have to be milked twice a day, so 300 days a year, and they still have to be fed even when they're dried off. So it takes a lot of organisation. You kind of, the farm has to be set up well that it's easy for someone else to come in and help.
1: Okay.
4: So for the last couple of years, what we've done is we've taken every Sunday off from May to maybe October.
1: Okay.
4: But now this year has been challenging. We've had someone milking every Sunday, but with the fodder shortage, we have to be here every day to feed them anyway.
1: Yeah.
4: But still nice to get the extra few hours off of a Sunday.
1: Yeah.
4: So that's one part. We have maybe three relief milkers that can, between them,
1: yeah.
4: they can help us whenever we need.
1: And would they be contractors? Would they, or are they kind of, are they from farms around the place?
4: Most of them are from farms around the place,
1: yeah.
4: Yes. So it's just their free time at the weekend, is there that, or one of them even has a different job Monday to Friday and just likes
1: yeah.
4: milking cows at the weekend. So it's nice to just have options there.
1: Yeah.
4: And then sure, since it's a family farm, my parents are here as well. So if they want to go off for a few days or a week, I'm here to do it. And vice versa is the exact same.
1: Yeah.
4: So I think if once you're organised, once you look for help, help is there.
1: Mm-hmm.
4: But it's not easy found. It's not always easy found. Like there was a stage of June here that I didn't have anyone. Just you have different things going on.
2: Avril, you got in touch with Kieran and Michael through Mocker Le Ferme. For people who aren't familiar, what exactly is Mocker?
3: So Mocker is an organisation for young people in rural Ireland. I thought it was just for farmers, but it's not. It's for people who are living in rural Ireland between the ages of 18 to 35, basically. But they were telling me that the people stay on way longer because it's such crack, and it's so good for getting people to meet other people. Michael was telling me about his experience with Mocker.
0: Yeah, so I think actually farming at home would have nearly been impossible without Mocker. I genuinely would not have known what to have done, you know, in my spare time when we get some. So Mocker, like for me, it's been fantastic because before Mocker, I honestly would have been a very quiet person, very reserved, very shy. I certainly wouldn't have been talking to you on the radio today, Afric. I would have run a million miles away from that. But now I don't stop talking. That's the problem. But Mocker has been brilliant because, like, you know, you take on so many new different events and challenges. Like Capers is one example. So you set up a variety show with friends in your club. So you do singing, dancing, acting, all of that sort of stuff. So there's debating, sports as well. And there's loads of festivals and different social events that go on throughout the year as well. So really for young people in rural Ireland, I actually can't believe like not enough people, like more people don't know about it, because it's just the best organisation imaginable for, you know, to just keep, like, I suppose, make the winter a little bit shorter and get out and meet new people as well while you're at it.
2: That was Michael. So, I mean, it could be such a lonely existence without
3: it. See, that's it. And I said to them as well, like, the summers, in summer, and I believe it's the same for lots of people in rural Ireland, and in the cities as well, in the summer it's great, you've long evenings and all that kind of stuff, but then when the winter kind of draws in, you're going to work in the dark, you're coming home in the dark, you need something to be able, you know, so you're not just, your only thing isn't work all the time. I, as I said to you, thought that Mocker Na Farm was just for farmers, but they were telling me in the last clip we have that this absolutely isn't the case.
4: Over half our members in Callan are non-farmers. Now, a good majority do come from farms, but there still is people who don't come from farms, and there's plenty who aren't farmers, between teachers, nurses, everything. We have everything in the club, and it's a great way to, like, if you're farming, you're usually only getting to meet other farmers. So it's a great way of just meeting

0: other people away from farmers with common interests.
1: We were just mentioning there that we had one member who carried on throughout Mochra from 18 until he was 39, like, and just stayed dedicated all the way through. And just, it's just fantastic. Like, honestly, when you get to play sport with people, when you get to go out and socialise with people, and Mochra is just fantastic for encouraging people to do that. And honestly, like, it is very like the GAA in a lot of ways, but if you don't play the GAA in rural Ireland, there actually is very little, you're very limited in terms of your options. Like, so it's a fantastic substitute for that. And it's not even a substitute, you can do both. Like, it's just a brilliant, brilliant organisation.
2: You had an easy job there to chat to those lads after. They're well able.
3: Not a bother. I did nothing. I did nothing.
2: They're up for the chats.
3: They are up for the chats, the two of them. Kieran Condon and Michael Lawler, both members of Mochra na Fairme, both young farmers, and kind of said that one of the things, the relentlessness of the job and all that kind of thing, is one of the things that's putting younger people off going into farming. But they said they love it. I don't think they do anything else. And I was delighted to talk to the two of them.
2: And the rain is finally here.
3: Avrig, we're on the pig's back. Come on.
2: Fantastic. Thank you, Avrig.

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5: 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Earlier on, we gave you your first two clues. I'll give them to you again. Today's Shield is hidden in plain sight in the heart of Dublin City. That's clue number one. Clue number two, circle the square and search for the statue. And here is your third and final clue. Today's story of the Shield ends at the famous monument to one of Ireland's greatest writers. Have you worked it out? Do you know where we've hidden the Shield? Text us now with your answer and name, 51552, or WhatsApp 087 187 9200. Everyone that guesses correctly is in the draw. And remember, to win, you have to answer our call. So pick up your phone, and it could be you planning your next short break on discoverireland.ie. 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

0: Oh, lads, I'm buzzing. It's time. It's 11:34 a.m. Things are really taking off in Slane now, and the bodies are stacking up in front of me. And feeling very hard done by are two of the bigger characters from season two so far, Laura and Shawnee.
1: Welcome, guys.
2: Good morning.
0: That was a bit of a lackluster cheer for yourselves.
3: We're feeling very morbid this morning.
0: Well, the great thing is you're matching. You're both in so lovely shades of pink.
1: Do you want to tell everyone?
3: Yeah, I'm just basically wearing pink as an homage to Laura.
0: Yeah, it's beautiful.
3: So, yeah, I just thought it was a compliment there.
1: Yeah, I really appreciate that. And I'm wearing a pink hat as a homage to Dennis.
3: Yeah.
0: Gorgeous, gorgeous. Laura, I'll start with you.
1: Yeah.
0: Okay. You were flying.
1: I was.
0: Did you burn a bit too bright?
1: I probably did. And do you know what? My strategy going in was to try and be quiet and blend in and just like, you
3: know.
1: Do you know what? And then I really wanted to be a traitor.
0: Yeah.
1: And when I wasn't, then Siobhan was like, now, Faithfuls, it is your job to get the traitors. And I was like, no problem. The target is set. I need to achieve it. So let's do what we need to do.
0: Yeah.
1: And I just think do you know what? I love the show so much. Love the franchise. And it felt like I was in a Sims game that I was watching myself play.
0: Yes.
1: So I was going around being like, are you a traitor? Because I couldn't believe I was actually in the show asking the question. And they were like, no, Laura. They tell me anyway. And I was like, but are you faithful? So I was just having the best time.
0: The next question I was going to ask you was, like, was it a tactic to be a sort of super faithful, or is that just who you are? But you've kind of explained it. You were given the task, and so you did it.
1: I did, 100%. And obviously, I mean, poor Jill wasn't actually a traitor when I was onto her. But asking the question was a bit of strategy, because I do remember on the first day I asked Adele, was she a traitor? And this actually happened. She looked at me dead in the eye and was like, no. But I asked her again the next day, and she looked away when I asked her.
3: Okay.
1: So I did actually have that as well as part of the evidence. And I was like, oh, my
0: evidence.
1: God. I was like, it's working.
3: Adele had no chance there.
0: She had no chance. She didn't stand a chance.
1: Yeah.
0: When you were accused of being aggressive, Flora, you didn't appreciate that.
1: No.
0: Having seen it on the telly, do you kind of see why it might have been said?
1: I think the aggressive thing for me, I get where she came from.
0: Mm-hmm.
1: However, I do think I was really happy and funny in there, and I try to like lead with such kindness in my gameplay. Yes, I ask the questions and I am a very direct person. So I think, you know, maybe call me like direct or a bit outspoken, but maybe just a little bit.
0: Okay.
1: Yeah.
0: Okay.
1: Yeah.
0: Kaylee was kind of not shy about firing shots your direction, but behind your back, will you be having a word with her at the rap party, or how do you feel?
1: Like, I might have to sit with this one. I'm not like, and listen, again, I get it. Like, for the faithfuls, I was putting them under pressure. And as a faithful, if somebody was that hot onto me, I probably would have been the same. But maybe she could have just led with a little bit more kindness in her delivery. You know, like, then I'm glad she's dead. Good riddance. See you later. I can eat my strawberries now. I was like, oh, okay, enjoy the strawberries. Careful you don't choke on one. I'm joking. I love Kaylee. I love Kaylee.
0: Was it weird to see the round table and how many people were your kind of followers?
1: Yeah, and again, like that, and I really was happy because, again, I try and only deal in the facts. And I was like, you know, because Adele touched on the herd mentality, but I was trying to outline them as factual as possible. It was things I'd actually seen, whether they were right or not. But yeah, so I was happy that I hope I've set the faithfuls up for success now. That's the way I'll put it.
0: Do you really hope that now?
1: Maybe.
0: Shawnee, how are you feeling?
3: I'm feeling great, Darren. I'm really feeling great. But I mean, you know, disappointed, obviously. I loved my time, same as Laura. I mean, it was just ball, and I love the fact that I still love the show.
0: Yes,
3: even though I've been through the experience, and it was, I mean, we got to do pretty much everything we wanted to do, you know, and it just is such a fantastic, but it is so full on, it is just so intense.
0: Yeah.
3: And do you know, I've watched other reality TV shows before, you know, Love Island, these sort of things, and you think, how can they be so close so quickly? You only met them yesterday, you know. But it's a real pressure cooker.
0: Yeah.
3: And you really build relationships quite quickly.
0: Yeah.
3: But the funny thing for me is my whole, and most people say this, keep your head down early. Keep your head down early. And you know, for me, talker, that's not easy. So I was deliberately, I mean, you might not have noticed it, Laura, but I was deliberately trying to be quiet. That was me being quiet the first couple
0: of days. Is that you being quiet?
3: That's me being quiet.
0: Oh my God, Sean, it's kind of scary to know.
3: So, but then, you know, and then whenever Laura got Adele, I remember having a conversation with you straight after. I says, how did you do that? And you says, just by listening and talking. I says, I think I need to up my game here. But of course, I didn't know, Darren, at the stage that Laura was saying, it's Sean is the traitor. If I'm gone, it's Sean. I didn't know she was killing me softly.
0: Yeah. Speaking of your talking and how much of it you did, do you feel like you talked yourself into banishment, maybe?
3: 100%.
0: Yeah.
3: 100%.
0: Yeah.
3: But I suppose the background to that is I knew coming in on the breakfast room on my final day, as it turned out, I knew I was in trouble.
0: Yeah.
3: Because I'd got sense that Laura, somebody had mentioned to me that Laura had said my name. So I came in thinking I was in trouble. And then after I left the breakfast room, I knew I was in deep trouble because loads of people came and said, it's you, we think it's you and this and blah, blah. So I thought, I got to get my game face on here. And yes, I went full throttle. And I know I did. And I talked my way into trouble. As I said, I think you see me saying on the show, what was he going to do? Just sit back and say, oh, it should be grand.
0: Yeah.
3: So my whole theory was, I focus on one person, poor Donal, and really try and convince people that I'm not thinking it's Donal. I know it's Donal.
0: Yeah.
3: I know it's Donal. And then, of course, David jumps on board and starts helping me in the fight at the round table. No collusion between us. But I sat back and thought, oh, this is great. He's doing... So at one point there, I thought I might wriggle out of it.
0: Yeah.
3: But...
0: It wasn't to be. If you could change one thing that you did in there, what would it be?
3: I wouldn't stand up and defend Adele after the banishment.
0: Okay.
3: Because I was trying to, because the whole thing I had about that was, Laura and I have discussed this on the show and whatever. It was so soon for someone to go, and I really felt sorry for her. Now, you see in the footage, I jumped up and celebrated like everybody else. But then I thought there was a bit of gloating went on. And I sort of thought, she's actually a nice girl.
0: Yeah.
3: She's a lovely girl.
0: Yeah.
3: And her journey's over. And that's why I tried to be sort of, I don't know what you want to call it, chivalrous, I'm going to say it, Laura, and say, like, she arrived as a faithful like the rest of us yesterday. It wasn't her fault. She
0: was picked
3: as a traitor. Now, that cost me big time.
0: Yeah.
3: And if I had to do take two, I wouldn't be saying that. Adele would be on her own.
0: Oh, God, there's so many mind games, lads. How do you keep up with it?
1: It's crazy.
0: So, what is it like being under a pylon, Sean? Is it hard?
3: Well, you mean in,
0: you know, when people are kind of on the attack, piling on you.
3: It is, but not for me so much, because I knew, as I say, I knew as the day went on, I knew this is so. There was the round table of the pylon was no surprise to me.
0: Right, okay,
3: absolutely,
0: yeah,
3: okay. No surprise to me. So I decided then to make a bit of fun out of it.
0: Yeah.
3: And, you know, sort of have fun with it. I know this is when we left the lounge the last time to go to the round table, I looked around and I thought, I'm probably not seeing this room again,
0: yeah,
3: you know?
0: Yeah.
3: So when I went in there, it was, I'll give this a go. If I manage to get enough votes against Donal, I might wriggle out of this, but I don't think so. So
0: I didn't get to ask the gang yesterday, but I'm so intrigued. Are you able to sleep at night?
3: Oh, no.
1: I didn't.
0: You did, Sean?
3: Oh, I slept like a log.
1: And of course he did. Of course he did. That's why he was so fired up and chatty. The vocal cords were well rested. He was like, here I go.
0: Did you not sleep?
1: No. Because obviously, we have all seen, I went in asking the questions. I thought I'd be gone on the first night.
0: Yeah.
1: Little did I know that Porrick obviously was trying to get me up. That was like really interesting to watch that. No, because I knew. And again, it's just, it was the excitement, because like, I love it so much. I was like, oh my God, I'm here. You betrayed her. Mm-hmm. Like, and then I was like, oh Laura, what are you doing? The strategy was out the window. So I kind of had a feeling as well. But that was, again, I was like, I have one shot at this. Mm-hmm. And then when DJ, I was like, DJ's ruining my whole thing here on Adele. And I was like, stop it, DJ. Yeah. But look, thankfully it worked out. And yeah, literally Adele is the nicest person. We actually did get on in there. And I think people need to, you separate the player from the person.
0: Of course.
1: And I was going for the traitor, not the person.
3: And that was,
1: you know,
3: my point about, you know, whenever the celebrations were, you know, when it's read, in my opinion, into gloating more,
1: yeah,
3: than just celebrating getting a traitor, which is what we were there,
1: yeah,
3: for. But to ask you about sleeping, I mean, the days were so long there.
0: They're
3: long
0: days.
3: And the concentration levels, you know.
0: Yeah.
3: So, you're watching every word you say,
0: yeah,
3: and you're also trying to watch what everybody else is saying.
0: It's exhausting.
3: And then
0: I'd
3: the physical challenges, and then the round table is quite stressful and,
0: yeah,
3: concentration wise. You know, I had no trouble sleeping.
0: But I was like a light.
3: But yeah, then I was a faithful, so I wasn't there.
0: There you go.
3: Yeah.
0: You don't have to worry about it, really. Well,
3: yeah, well, I had to worry about it.
0: And one last question. Is the breakfast as nice as it looks?
1: It's,
3: yeah,
1: delicious.
3: It's lovely.
1: It,
3: yeah,
1: is delicious.
3: Yeah, it's,
1: yeah, the
3: good
1: fruit, croissants.
3: Yeah,
1: oh,
3: no, it's
1: DJ,
3: lovely.
1: The pan of chocolate, yeah. But it's hard to eat. Like, and you literally, and I remember when Adele came in that morning, I had just, I think, actually picked up a bit of a croissant. And then she came in and I was on her. So I was chewing and I was like, quick swallow, quick, because I need to start, yeah, interrogating.
3: Yeah. But Slane Castle's amazing. Yeah.
0: Is it amazing?
1: And that's, again, you're like, you walk in and you're like, oh my God, I'm here.
3: Yeah,
1: it's amazing.
3: I mean, even to get to open the front door of Slane Castle, you know, it's just so cool.
0: I do always wonder at reality shows as well. I'm sure you're so aware of the cameras at the start, but is there a time where you forget about them?
1: I completely forgot. Hello. Yeah. Like, I was...
3: Except once for me.
1: Okay.
3: And I was oblivious to the cameras from the first moment, except, do you remember the dancing around the hay bales?
0: Yeah.
3: And I was dancing with Aoife.
1: Yeah.
3: I'm dancing with Aoife, and there were so many cameras that day, if you remember.
1: Yeah.
3: And I caught sight of them and I thought, oh God, this is going to be national TV.
0: I thought you were fantastic. I thought you had great rhythm. You were great, Sean.
3: Well, Riverdance didn't come knocking, so I had to find another show.
0: Laura and Shaunae, what a pleasure to have you.
1: Thank you so much.
0: Be following the rest of it.
1: Thank you.
0: Will you guys be watching?
3: Oh, 100%.
1: Absolutely.
3: Wouldn't miss it.
1: Hooked now to see what happens.
0: Guys, thank you so much.
1: Thank you so much, Darren.

0: Lorenzo. That's Invisible and 2FM. We have a lot to get through before the end of the show, lads.
1: 2FM, getting you into the biggest gigs.
0: That's right. It's time to make that call and hopefully give away those tickets to Fontaines DC at Slane Castle next summer. Remember, if you entered, you have to answer our call singing this year. You should come and stay here. Usual rules apply. If you say hello or anything else, you're gone. We go on to the next caller. It's done and dusted. Oh, hang on now. I'm pressing the wrong thing altogether. I'm getting very stressed. Where's this? Oh, this is frozen. Okay, something's frozen on my screens. We're not going to press something different. We're just going to make the call. Phone line one. Here we go. Let's do it. You have to answer singing this year. You should come and stay here.
2: This year you should come and stay here.
0: Is that enough singing for us, lads? Was that enough singing? Yeah. It was! Hello! Who am I talking to?
2: Gwen O'Sullivan.
0: Gwen, how are you? Where in the country are you? Give me a brief synopsis of what you're at today.
2: I am dog grooming.
0: Whereabouts? Work.
2: In Johnstown, in near Dunleary.
0: Oh, my, what a lovely job, Gwen.
2: Yeah, well, it's a good day today.
0: Good. Well, I'm delighted for you. Who are you going to go to the gig with? You're going to Fontaines, DC next summer.
2: Yay. One of my daughters.
0: Oh, amazing. Gwen, I'm chuffed for you. Congratulations. Enjoy the rest of your day and enjoy Slane next June.
2: Thanks so much.
0: Have
2: Thank
0: a good
2: you.
0: One. On RTE Listen,
3: this is 2FM. And I'm just 2FM. Standing there. I can't say a word. Because everything's just gone. I've got nothing. Absolutely nothing.

show you how we could only just be for us. I can change and I can grow or we could adjust. The wicked thing about us is we always have trust. We can even have an open relationship if you must. I look at her, she stares almost straight back at me.

0: We have to slow things down. It's a busy show. There's the streets. Dry your eyes here on 2FM Mornings at 11:52 a.m.
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2: Proud sponsor of the Traders Ireland.
0: Yes, the Traders Ireland is back and we are 100% faithful. Or maybe that's what a trader would say. Anyway, back to our competition. Earlier on, we gave you three clues to a location in Ireland where we've hidden our 2FM shield and lots of you have been texting in your answer. The prize again, it's all thanks to discoverireland.ie, proud sponsor of the Traders Ireland. And they've given us a €500 Go Anywhere gift card to give away right now. That means you get to pick the destination of your next short break. So let's call someone back and see if they have the right answer. And remember, you must answer our call to win. Let's get a bit of tension music going, lads. Oh, finally, it's working for me. Okay, phone line one is open. We are good to make the call.
3: Hi. If you record your name and...
0: Absolutely not. We're moving along. Phone line two, let's make a call and see if our listener has found the 2FM shield and won their immunity. Here we go. Oh, it's ringing. It's ringing. 10 rings to answer. And give us the correct... Oh, does that do a little diversion? Interesting. 4, 5, 6 rings.
4: Hello?
0: Hi, who am I speaking to?
4: Hey, this is Patrick Devine.
0: Patrick, how are you? Do you know who this is?
4: I do indeed. I was actually listening to you on the radio and I was watching my phone.
0: Well, good morning. It's Darren on 2FM Mornings. How are
4: good
0: you?
4: Good morning. Yes, I'm very well. And you?
0: I'm great, thanks, Patrick. Where in the country are you and what are you up to?
4: I am on the way from Donegal and on the way to Limerick to work.
0: Okay, and what do you do for work?
4: I'm an electrician. I work in a telecoms company.
0: Okay, so you're on the road a good bit.
4: All over Ireland.
0: Right, yes. So you listen to lots of radio, particularly this fabulous show,
4: all
0: right?
4: The time. Yes, 2FM.
0: Wonderful. Well done, Patrick. Well, listen,
4: Thank you.
0: Think you have the correct answer? And if so,
4: you
0: would win
4: your... So.
0: Oh, it would be a €500 Go Anywhere gift card. Do you think you have the correct answer?
4: Would it be Merrion Square?
0: It's not Merrion Square!
4: Oh, no!
0: Patrick, I'm so sorry!
4: Oh, no!
0: We're going to have to move on to the next phone line.
4: No problem. Okay, bye.
0: Here we go. Phone line number one. We're back to it. Let's make another call. Oh, lads, the tension's mounting. Okay, another call. We gave three clues earlier. We have to have the exact thing. It has to be said on air. Hello?
5: Hello?
0: Hi, is that Rachel?
5: Yeah.
0: Hi, Rachel. It's Darren here from 2FM Mornings.
5: Hi, Darren.
0: You're live on the radio. Please do not swear.
5: I won't.
0: Do you know the right answer, Rachel?
5: Oscar Wilde.
0: Oscar Wilde what? What is it? Is it a...
5: The Oscar Wilde statue.
0: Is absolutely right. Rachel, congratulations. You've won a €500 Go Anywhere gift card thanks to Discover Ireland.

0: work?
1: I'm in work. I'm in the office.
0: Okay, I thought so. Yeah, well, listen, go back to your job now. And you don't have to tell anyone if you don't want to. Or you can shout it from the rooftops that you've won a 500 euro Go Anywhere gift card.
1: Thank you so much.
0: Well done. Congrats, Rachel.
1: Thanks.
0: Bye. Khaki Kid on 2FM.

0: Kenny Kidd. Easy does it here on 2FM Mornings. That's all we've time for today. Thank you so much for joining us. I am back tomorrow between 10 and 12. And on the way, Benny is in for Mikey. So it's Demi and Benny with you until 3 o'clock. Have a great one.
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7: The EU's most senior foreign affairs official has described reports Russia was behind last month's drone attack on Leipzig Airport in Germany as having all the hallmarks of state-sponsored terrorism. Out of a meeting of EU foreign ministers in County Wicklow today, Kaja Kallas also confirmed Brussels has summoned the head of Russia's diplomatic mission to the EU to answer about what happened. Here's Fior Pierconi of our political staff.
8: Speaking at the informal EU foreign minister summit in Wicklow, Kaja Kallas said reports of Russian involvement in last month's drone attacks at Leipzig Airport should act as a wake-up call. The EU's most senior foreign affairs official described the incident as having all the hallmarks of state-sponsored terrorism and confirmed Russian diplomat Kara Malayan has been summoned for talks in Brussels. Kaja Kallas said the question for the EU is what do we do about recent drone attacks, adding

0: 1,600 sanctions have already been imposed on Russia since it began its war in Ukraine, and that more may now be needed.
1: Ukraine's President Volodymyr Zelensky is warning that international airlines and insurers about using Russian airspace because of an escalation in Ukrainian drone attacks. He said it was becoming unsafe for civilian aviation. President Putin said Ukraine could expect a strong response if it attempted to make Russian airspace a no-fly zone.
2: I have not heard such statements, but if this was said aloud, then it is simply a bid for state terrorism. I would point out that they are asking us to resume negotiations and are asking for face-to-face meetings. You do not negotiate with terrorists.
1: Families in Nepal have held symbolic funerals for relatives missing since deadly flash floods swept away their villages and homes in the Himalayan region a week ago today. Rescue teams have recovered more than 1,100 bodies and nearly 4,500 people are missing, including two Irish nationals. Efforts are continuing to rescue workers, potentially in the hundreds, believed to be trapped in hydroelectric station tunnels. The UN's humanitarian agency has said the response is entering a new phase, with authorities intensifying on relief and recovery operations.
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1: Mild, humid and mostly cloudy. Outbreaks of rain will clear from the north and northeast early this afternoon, and highest temperatures 16 to 22 degrees.
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8: Yes, indeed. How are things? It is Benny. Don't adjust that dial. It's not the weekend, I promise. I'm here for Mikey today. I'm alongside Demi. Demi, kind of nervous.
9: Hey, why are you nervous? Hello, I'm here. Hello.
8: It's the first time we've done a show, Lekela, and I've been in Dublin and you've been in Cork. So things can and will go wrong.
9: So here's a little backstory. Benny doesn't get technology. So he was like, how do I mute my laptop? I was like, well, if you mute it, I can't really, if I'm muted, I can't explain that to you, buddy.
8: That's
9: you got
8: not true. I'm the one here manning the technology, beaming you in from Cork.
9: Yeah, right. You're turning on a few buttons. I joke. We still have a jam-packed show for you guys. We're going to be playing Ireland's biggest game of Who? Also, if you want to head over to my socials, I've dropped a clue. I think it's very in theme with the current affairs of this week.
8: Am I allowed to look at that clue?
9: Yeah, you can have a look. I've tagged you.
8: All right. Okay, good. So it's kind of for me to help me, is it?
9: Yeah.
8: Okay, excellent. Busy show on the way. Big thank you to Dear and Gary for the last couple of hours. Jenny's coming up for you and Maura Picotto. But let's ease ourselves into this nicely with a little bit of Kingfisher. The sun will never settle. Welcome to the show.
10: My heart, it has been broken by who I cannot tell.

0: Beaver Doobie. It's 2FM. It's called Memories. It is Benny here with you alongside Demi. And it is your afternoons on 2FM. I'm here from Mikey. Thank you so much for having me, Demi.
1: Do you know what? No

0: 7. Those tickets can be yours if you can get past me. Plus, we've got 5,000 euro up for grabs before 3 p.m. on Double or Bluffing. And yes, Mikey is away and Benny is taking in his role and doing an absolutely fantastic job. We're going to play
1: I saw the clue, by the way. It meant nothing, but I'm hoping it will later.
0: I would head over to my socials to have a look, because it might give you a bit of guidance.
1: As well as that, you know we got the very best of music on the way for you. A little bit of Kendrick and SZA, All the Stars. We're very lucky to chat to the ladies on Sunday. Roz interviewed them. Florence Road, Hanging Out the Dry is coming up.

0: It's Mauro Picotto, Komodo here on 2FM. It is a Benny and Demi here with you. Now, you might have just seen that Anthony Joshua and Tyson Fury have announced the fight, the big heavyweight we've all been waiting for. It's been announced for New York, and it's been controversial for loads of reasons, but mainly because of our Demi. Demi has thoughts, and it wouldn't be like Demi to air those thoughts. They might be aggressive, they might not be, we don't know yet, but we just know it's going to be controversial.
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0: Tame Impala, Loser here on 2FM. It is Benny and Demi here with you. It's your afternoons. And Demi, I'd like to see you get a little bit riled, a little bit animated, and a little bit angry right now. Because I know you feel strongly about this.
1: So, as Benny was saying earlier, Anthony Joshua and Tyson Fury basically announced that they're going to be fighting in New York sometime in the winter, right?
0: Yeah. November, and I think they're thinking
1: about it. Something like that, which is gas, because it's actually my birthday month. But that's not why I'm here to talk, right? I'm actually quite annoyed now that I think about it. My boyfriend sent me on the post being like, we have to watch this, this is going to be great. And I text back and I was like, Dill, you do know I'm an Anthony Joshua fan, and you do know that you are a Tyson Fury fan. This is not going to end well. He's like, oh, it's going to be so much fun. It's a bonding experience.
0: That's an unbelievable Dylan impersonation, by the way.
1: He does not even sound like that. But I was like, and he was like, no, we can watch it together and it'd be super fun. Like, and I was like, you're very competitive. I'm very competitive. This is not going to go well. I support Anthony Joshua because he's Nigerian and he's hot.
0: He's a specimen.
1: He's just fine. So I put it up on my Instagram story and I was like, lads, am I crazy? Like, am I crazy for feeling like this is going to lead to a lot of conflicts the day the match is on?
0: Does Dylan get jealous at all of your lust for Anthony Joshua?
1: No. Okay. He's, he,

0: He's more so, he's just a sportsman. So he's like, I'm rooting for my team.
1: Both men are specimens. Oh, both are big hot men, but they don't look anything alike.
0: They do not look anything alike. I put it up and a few people have DM'd me back. And one person here, Mel, says, shout for Anthony Joshua when he wins. Stick it to your boyfriend. I'm a tip woman. Here's the gag, Mel. He's a tip man. So I want to ask to anyone who's listening right now, 51552 or 087-187-9200 to get through on the WhatsApp. Are you a Cork woman? Are you a Kerry woman? Are you going out with a tip man or a Dublin man? And when there's a match on and you're rooting for your home county, what happens? How do you hash it all out? How do you keep the romance alive without absolutely killing each other? What happens?
1: Or does it help the romance, Demi?
0: Oh, whoa.
1: Oh, careful now. Hold on. Now, I'm team Dylan here. Like, I'm going for Fury. I like Anthony Joshua. I like what he's about. But the show at home with the Furies made me kind of fall in love with that family.
0: I fell in love with Paris. I think she's a brilliant woman.
1: You know what they say, behind every great man,
0: there's a great woman, and that's the truth. Sure, look at me.
1: Oh, listen. So let us know, do you support or do you follow anyone that's kind of different to your partner? Maybe you're from opposing counties, maybe you support different teams in the Premier League, whatever it is.
0: I also want to note, in my household, they're half Liverpool, half Man City, and I've always remained neutral. This is the first time I'm going to have a conflict like this over a sport.
1: Oh yeah, which is new territory for you.
0: Brand new.
1: Okay, fair enough. 087-187-9200 or 51552. Dylan, if you're listening, I'm behind you all the way, brother. And you know what? Awfully and Tip generally
0: don't. I was just going to say, two cultures backing each other.
1: Yeah,
0: go away.
1: Awfully and Tip generally don't have good relations, but Dylan, I'll back you on this one. I'm team Fury. Here's Kendrick Lamar, 2FM.

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1: Do you think they'll go back on tour?
0: I'm not the world's biggest SZA fan, to be honest with you. I know.
1: I can't be friends with you.
0: And sorry, do you know what, Demi? That actually brings me perfectly to what we're talking about. So by the way, if you've just joined us, Demi was saying how Tyson Fury and Anthony Joshua have announced their fight for New York from Madison Square Garden. Think it's probably going to be around November, but no date yet.
1: Yeah.
0: But Demi is a Joshua fan and Dylan, her boyfriend, is a Fury fan.
1: Which is fine. You can have your own choice, but yeah. It's just he wants to sit down and watch the match together. We're both competitive people. What do you do? Do you keep it neutral only for the game, and then if the other person loses, do you just not mention it anymore? What? How do you deal with the grief?
0: Yeah, similar to me, the probably the most common thing myself and an ex-girlfriend of mine fighted about was Taylor Swift.
1: Because that's a valid. Were you team Taylor?
0: I know she was. And I'm just not that big of a Taylor Swift fan.
1: You look so disgusted.
0: We used to argue about it way more than you would think any people would argue about that. Uh-oh. Because I was just like, every time in the car, like, let's play Taylor Swift. Let's not. How about we don't?
1: And thank God she's an ex now, am I right? we got a text here from Kayla saying, I'm a Cork woman. My boyfriend is from Limerick. We were in Albafeira this summer when Limerick baked us. Needless to say, we had a very quiet dinner that evening.
0: Can you imagine dinner that evening? Like, how was your steak?
1: I wouldn't even help you. If you were choking, I'd look and then ponder, should I get help? And then help.
0: Because it's awkward, because with that, right, especially when it comes to Ireland, with Limerick and Cork, or like any of the like the footballing counties, like I know Dublin and Kerry have a fierce rivalry as well in football. Like, it must be awkward when there is a couple from two different sides like that, and you're trying, it starts out not messing, but it gets a bit serious.
1: I'll do one better for you, right? Last year for the All-Ireland, my boyfriend is from Tipperary and I'm from Cork. And who was down to the final, Benny?
0: Oh, yeah, it was.
1: Cork and Tip.
0: And Cork had it until it all fell apart.
1: And it all fell apart. And let me tell you, I've never seen a man to pick up a phone when the whistle was blown and to ring me and go, hey.
0: Well, now, Demi, I'm a big Cork fan. I spend a lot of time in Cork. I have a lot of family in Cork.
1: Yes.
0: Cork are well able to sneer when they're on top.
1: Hey.
0: Well able to sneer.
1: That's not the point of this conversation.
0: Okay, fair, it's not.
1: What do I do? Let us know. 51552 to get through our messages, or you can send us a WhatsApp voice note at 087-187-9200.
0: Yeah, keep them coming into us if there's a whole, it's a whole East Coast, West Coast hang with you and your partner. And what is the topic that it's over? Is it, maybe it's Fury Joshua as well? Maybe you're the same as Demi and Dylan. Let us know. Here's some Febby now. Kid Laroi on the track as well. This is Noble. That's 2FM.

0: Femi, the Kid Leroy. It's Noble here at 2FM.
1: I have to clarify something.
0: What?
1: I kept calling... Fearcra has just texted saying, Demi, it's a fight, not a game. I kept referring to Tyson Fury and Anthony Joshua as a game. But to me, it's a game.
0: That's amateur hour now, in fairness, Demi. I hope Tyson wins the game.
1: No, I hope Anthony. Get
0: right. Whatever, sorry. Let's do this.
2: Stats Right on 2FM Afternoons.
1: Okay, gather around the wireless. How would you like to win tickets to see Somber when he brings you the Reason Tour to Malahide Castle on the 15th of June 2027? Don't be panicking now. Right, this is how it's gonna work. I, Big Mama, have three stats. The gag, only one of them is right, and the other two are complete nonsense. Benny is gonna help you figure out which one is right. Guess which one is right? You win the tickets. 'Tis as simple as that. Benny, are you ready?
0: I am ready.
1: Okay, I can't do it.
0: Are you ready?
1: I think so.
0: Do you want some tension?
1: Yes, okay. Please.
0: Here we go.
1: Stat number one. In 1997, one of history's most famous UFO sightings saw thousands of people report mysterious V-shaped light over Arizona. Did that make sense to you?
0: They love a good UFO over there.
1: Like, you notice there's never a UFO sighting here.
0: The Americans love a good UFO.
1: Stat number two. Katie Taylor was once asked to play herself in a biopic called Taylor Made, but she said no to concentrate on her boxing career.
0: Okay, go on.
1: And finally, stat number three. During filming of the Traitors Ireland, contestants were banned from wearing watches to prevent them from tracking how long they've been in the castle between challenges.
0: Oh, I hope that's true. That's Ooh. Juicy. Now, sorry, okay, let me just recap real quickly.
1: Yes.
0: Americans love a good UFO.
1: They do.
0: That's one is jumping out at me as being true. Katie Taylor was once asked to play a biopic TaylorMade. I think TaylorMade is a brand of golf gear.
1: Like, it's also her surname?
0: No, I know. No, I got that. But I don't think they would call it TaylorMade because that would be too confusing.
1: Maybe that's why she said no.
0: I could be wrong, but I think TaylorMade, it's like one of the golf brands, like Callaway or Titleist.
1: You would be the only person I know that knows golf. I don't know anything about golf.
0: Well, I'm open to be corrected there, but I'm pretty sure TaylorMade is one of them. Anyway, during filming the Traitors Ireland contestant about from wearing watches, I really hope that's true. Because like that's like Love Island style, you know, like they have no concept of time and that kind of discombobulates them a bit. I hope that's true. I just met two of the traders before we came.
1: Did
0: on
1: you in. Ask them?
0: No, I'm Laura. Out. Laura and Sean were in with Dearn, and I was like, oh hi, I was watching you on TV last night, but I never asked them about that.
1: You have to make a guess, Benny.
0: Okay, I'm going to go with that one. I'm going to go with the traders one.
1: Okay.
0: Yeah.
1: So you've guessed stat number three.
0: Yes, I have.
1: But it's not up to you. That's the guy.
0: It's not. Okay.
1: It's not.
0: 087-187-9200 or 51552. Let us know which one you think is the stat. Demi, we really don't want you to get one up on us today.
1: I want to get one up. It's been a while.
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1: That's right, on 2FM Afternoons.
2: Okay, we gave you three stats for Stats Right. What's up for grabs? Tickets to see Somber when he brings You Were the Reason tour to Malahide Castle on the 15th of June, 2027. How this has worked is Big Mama, which is I, have given you three stats and I asked you guys to have a ponder and let me know what you thought. Benny, you picked stat number which?
0: Yeah, I picked stat number three, which Traders Ireland, that they were banned from wearing watches. I kind of picked it because I hope it's true.
2: You hope it's true. But what we're going to do is then we're going to call someone at random to everyone who's texting. Thank you so much.
0: So
2: let's make that call.
0: Let's make that call. Here we go.
3: Hi, if you record your name.
2: Get out.
0: That will not do. So Demi, tell me the crack here. Is it 10 rings? Is that

0: 10 rings. And no voicemail. That's okay. One.
1: We should
0: two.
1: We should leave someone a voicemail.
0: Three. Hey. We ain't got time. Four.
1: Hey, call me back.
0: Five. Oh, gosh. Six. Someone put their phone on silent. Seven. Hello? Hello?
2: Hello?
0: Hi, is this Kieran?
2: It is.
0: Hi, Kieran. This is Demi and Benny here at 2FM. How are you getting on?
2: Not too bad. Yourself?
0: Not too bad. You text in to play stats, right? Am I correct?
2: Yeah.
1: Now, Kieran, you're live on the radio, so please don't... You can say anything you like, but please don't curse.
0: Oh, yeah, well, that. Please.
2: I won't do that.
0: Thank you. Now, Kieran, you text in and you want to win the tickets to see Sombra. And who are you going to bring if you win the tickets?
2: My girlfriend.
0: Is she a massive Sombra fan?
2: She is.
0: Oh, yeah.
1: Is she there with you right now?
0: Yeah.
2: Yeah, she's driving at the minute.
0: Oh, okay.
1: What's her name?
0: Hello?
1: He's trying to make up a name. She doesn't
2: know. Hello?
1: Does your girlfriend exist? Is she there?
2: She is there.
1: What's her name?
2: She's in and out of coverage here.
0: Oh, okay. Right, I'm going to give you a reminder of the three stats, Kieran, and I want you to take a gamble on which one you think is correct. Is that all right? Hello? Kieran?
2: Hello?
0: Yeah, we got you. Okay, don't move. Well, if you can, pull in, please. Tell your girlfriend to pull in. The service is terrible.
1: She doesn't exist, Emmy. Right, we're going to remind you of the stats, Kieran. Here we go, okay?
2: Yeah.
0: All right. Stat number one. In 1997, one of history's most famous UFO sightings saw thousands of people reporting mysterious V-shaped lights over Arizona. Stat number two, Katie Taylor was once asked to play herself in a biopic called Taylor Made, but she said no to concentrate on her boxing career. And finally, stat number three, during filming of The Traitors, Ireland contestants were banned from wearing watches to prevent them from tracking how long they've been in Castle Between Challenges. Now, Kieran, which one do you think is true? Is it stat one, two, or three?
2: Three.
0: You're going with stat number three?
2: Yeah.
0: You're going with stat number three. During the filming of Traitors Ireland, contestants were banned from wearing watches to prevent them from tracking how long they've been in the castle between challenges. Kieran, I'm not going to hold you because I know you're really busy. And ironically, I'm looking at my watch. You got it wrong.
1: I'm so sorry.
2: No butter.
1: No somber for you, brother. And
0: it's quite a somber day for you. Oh,
1: listen, Kieran, thanks a million and safe journey and say hello to your girlfriend.
3: Why'd you say it like that?
2: Well done, thank you.
0: Bye,
1: good luck to you.

0: Lawrence Road, hanging out to dry here on 2FM. It is Benny and Demi here with you. Now, we want to tell you all about this.
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0: here on 2FM. On the way for you, we will have our very first game of How. And you know what? I went over and just had another look there at Demi's story, and I'm kind of no further on Demi, so the nerves are still shot.
1: Don't be shot. I also want to throw out there, I never gave the correct stat for Stats Right. The correct stat was in 1997, one of history's most famous UFO sightings saw thousands of people report mysterious UV-shaped lights over Arizona. And I want to know, why don't we have UFO sightings here?
0: Do you know what
1: Is
0: I want to know,
1: Is it too cold?
0: Do you know what I want to know?
1: What?
0: You know, the way it's my first time playing Who? Will you be gentle with me?
1: No, I don't do gentle.
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12: It's 1 o'clock. I'm Jan O'Connell. A 33-year-old man has been charged with the murder of his mother in Galway earlier this year. Dubravko Ostovich was brought before this morning's sitting of the local district court. Our Western correspondent, Pat McGrath.
13: 65-year-old Milena Ostovich died after sustaining serious injuries at her home on the 24th of April last. Today, her son was charged with her murder. Dubravko Ostovich made no reply when the charges were put to him at 10 past 10 this morning. His solicitor told the court the accused had very good English and that there was no necessity for an interpreter. Judge Fiona Lydon said bail was a matter for the High Court given the seriousness of the charges. She remanded Ostovich in custody to appear via video link at next Monday's sitting of the District Court.
12: EU member states have been summoning Russian ambassadors to protest against drone attacks on Leipzig airport in Germany last month. German officials have blamed Russia for the attacks, which are being discussed at an informal summit of EU foreign ministers being held at Druids Glen in County Wicklow. The EU's most senior foreign affairs official, Kasia Kallas, said the head of the Russian diplomatic mission to the EU has been asked to explain what happened. New figures show 280,000 people are waiting for initial appointments across primary and community healthcare services. More than 40% are children. Waiting times of more than a year are commonplace. Health Minister Jennifer Carroll McNeill acknowledged that too many people are waiting too long.
14: They're very long lists, and the time is more important than the number of people on the list. How long is somebody waiting? And we are doing an exercise at the moment. We have a multidisciplinary team who are trying to check, validate those lists and make sure that people are in the correct place and getting the assessment that they need. In some places that's working particularly well, but it's not everywhere, and it needs to be everywhere because we need to see the impact that that's delivering for everybody.
12: Families in Nepal have held symbolic funerals for relatives missing since deadly floods swept away their villages and homes in the Himalayan region a week ago. Rescue teams have recovered more than 1,100 bodies and nearly 4,500 people are missing, including two Irish nationals.
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16: Wild and humid, mostly cloudy.

0: cloudy, but there will be a few sunny spells, patches of light rain as well, and top temperatures of 17 to 22 degrees.
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2: The FAI have confirmed that John O'Shea, Paddy McCarthy and Gudmundur Hreiðarsson have penned fresh deals to stay on as Hermahal Grimson's Republic of Ireland coaching ticket until the conclusion of Euro 2028. McCarthy will continue to balance his role with the national side alongside his coaching position at Crystal Palace. And the Tarleton Cup winning manager Oisín McConville is to stay with Wicklow in 2027. He's been managing the county since 2023, and despite some suggestions he might take a more high profile job closer to home, the county board have confirmed that he will see out the 2-year term agreed in the wake of the 2025 season. After the closure of the UK transfer window last night, some Irish players will be playing with different clubs for the foreseeable future. Chidozie Ogbene has joined Lincoln City on loan from Ipswich Town until January. Preston North End have confirmed the striker John Kenny has signed a permanent deal from Celtic. He signed a 4-year deal with the Championship club. Defender Warren O'Hara has joined Leicester City from Hibernian and links up with Russell Martin, who he played under in Milton Keynes. However, Jake O'Brien has remained at Everton amid doubts over his future. And the 20th edition of Ross na Mban begins today with an extended 98-kilometre opening stage from Kilkenny to Freshford. That stage is due to start at 20 past 2. The finish line is at the square in Freshford later on this afternoon. I'm Michael Corcoran. For more sport, download the RTE News app or log on at rte.ie.
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3: Yes, indeed. A little bit of a switch up today, though.
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3: Can I ask a question, Demi? Do you feel like you're cheating?
10: On who?
3: On Mikey.
10: Oh no!
3: Don't worry, Mikey. She said she's thinking of you the whole time, and this means nothing.
10: Whoa! Do you feel like you're cheating?
3: Kind of.
10: Oh, bless.
3: Helen, if you're listening, this is a one-time thing, and it means nothing. And I'm thinking you the whole time.
10: Sounds. I'll see myself out.
3: We have a busy hour.
10: No, it's fine.
3: Sorry, I'm really sorry. Busy hour on the way for you. A game of Who and up to five grand.
10: Even do Who properly. This is so. Bring back Mikey.
3: Right, hang on. Let's do it properly. On the way, a game of
10: Who?

0: Shakira, Burna Boy, Die Die here on 2FM. It is Benny and Demi here with you. What's the crack?
1: How are your hips? Do they be lying or do they tell the truth?
0: I'll be backing it up. Don't you worry about my hips. They are good. Yeah.
1: I don't know why that caught me by surprise. I didn't think you were going to be so proud about your hips, Benny.
0: No, I can move. I can move.
1: I got to see you sometime.
0: Yeah, no, you can. You can. I'll send you a link.
1: Whoa.
0: No, it's not like that. On the way for you, Demi, I did something yesterday that made someone very annoyed.
1: Oh, it's the hips, wasn't it?
0: No, it wasn't the hips this time. Normally it is. But yesterday, a man got very angry at me and I was just innocently trying to do something.
1: It was the hips. You're not saving yourself.
0: The more you say, the more sure I am of the hips. So that's on the way for you. As well as that, some of the very best of music. Gonna be throwing it right back. Rui Da Silva and Touch Me. It's the hips again.
1: Try and keep them in one place.
0: As well as that, a little bit of Kjell Erenok, Wild Youth 17.

0: Silver bumper inside the next 5 minutes as well. 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How about this?
1: Yes, please. I want my hips to sound moving.
0: This is definitely one for the hipster. Room 5. Unmistakable intro. Ooh, we just getting funky in here. This is Make Love, it's 2FM.

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0: Silver Bumper on tonight on 2FM. Benny and Demi here with you. It is your afternoons. And Demi, I want your opinion on something. Something happened yesterday and I made someone unnecessarily angry, basically.
1: Okay. Well, okay. How could you make someone
0: mad? I know.
1: You're only a little teddy bear.
0: I know, right? Anyway, in the shop, getting a new screen protector on my phone, right?
1: Yeah.
0: Now, do you know the kind of shop I'm talking about? It's like they do screen protectors, they do phone cases, they do like bits. Do you know that kind of way? One of these kind of shops?
1: Yeah, they sell everything that you don't think should be all in the one shop, but it's there anyway.
0: Exactly.
1: Yeah.
0: Pet toys and all that stuff. So I'm in there anyway, and I was like, what's crack? How are you? I need a screen protector. He goes, yeah, no bother. It's €15. I was like, grand.
1: That's a bargain.
0: Yeah, no, I was happy with that, right? But then he goes, he tried to upsell me, and he goes, I can give you protectors for the lenses, as in like the camera on the back of the phone.
1: Which they say never to do.
0: Do they say
1: that? Yeah, because it's just a gimmick.
0: Demi, this is what I was thinking. I was like, that looks like a gimmick, and I look like a gimmick.
1: You should have rang me.
0: It's a tenner for that. And I was like, so 15 for the screen protector on the front, and a tenner for the screen protector on the back. That's total 25. And I said to him, I give you 20 for all of it. He was like, no. And I was like,
1: wait, how much did he say it was originally?
0: So if 15 plus 10, it should have been 25 is what he was looking for off me.
1: Right.
0: But I said, you'll do it all for 20. And he was like, no way. And I was like, come on, just do the other thing for a fiver. And he was like, it's €10. And I was like, okay. I know, but you'll do it for a fiver because I'm buying the two things off you. And he goes, no way. And I was like, I'll give you 20 cash. I don't know why I said cash. I didn't have any cash on me. I don't carry
1: cash. You panicked.
0: I just see people say that word and it seems to be good for a lot of people.
1: Yeah.
0: I was like, I'll give you 20 cash. And he was like, no, doesn't matter. It doesn't matter what way you're paying me. It's 25. And I was like, come on, give me 20, little, do it for 20.
1: You made so many mistakes.
0: And I said to him, I was like, it's a 5 minute job. I've been an hour here 5 minutes. Now, this was a Tuesday. The shopping centre I was in was really quiet. I was like, lad, you've probably sold about 2 phone cases today. Like, you want this 20 quid.
1: What happened next? And I'll tell you where you went wrong.
0: He got angry. He goes, if I sell both of these things to you for 20, that's my cost price. I'm not even making any money off that.
1: Oh, he even gave you the biggest business strategy.
0: He started giving me his whole business plan. I was like, all right, get back in your box. Oh. I don't need your 3-point business plan of your cost prices versus your retail prices.
1: Hey!
0: Do you know what I mean, though?
1: You got a bit sassy.
0: Well, I did, because I was like, I know what you're doing, and clearly you know what I'm doing, and I'm not leaving here, by the way, without a phone cover, because I really need one.
1: Yeah.
0: So I ended up just getting the cover off him, and I gave him 15 quid. I paid by card, and I cut my losses, and I left. But he got really annoyed, and I thought I'd have a bit of crack with him.
1: Okay.
0: Go on, you'll do it for 20. No, 22 is my best price.
1: So the first mistake was, you did this in a shop.
0: Yeah.
1: A shop versus a guy in a market, a little stall, or out and about selling a few bits is completely different than a business.
0: That's what you're saying.
1: Mistake number one. Number two, when you said, I'll pay in cash, and he said no, you should have said, Eric, forget about it. Good luck, God bless, I'm leaving. I'll go to someone else. There's actually a lad, so-and-so, down here, who's doing it for cheaper. I was only trying to be sound and cut my travel time.
0: Thank God he didn't call my bluff on that, by the way. Because if he goes, yeah, okay, grand, I would have been like, all right, I have to go to an ATM.
1: Number three, don't bark unless you know you can bite.
0: Okay, fair.
1: AKA, don't say you got cash and you've still got to go to the ATM.
0: But do you think that was cheeky out of me, Demi?
1: From who, you?
0: Yeah.
1: It was embarrassing, yeah.
0: Do you think it was embarrassing? But like,
1: was there anyone else in there?
0: No, but those kind of shops, you can bargain in there.
1: No, not in a shop, bud.
0: It's too official.
1: There's too much paperwork.
0: Okay. That's fair enough. He made me sign a big long contract and all that.
1: I told you.
0: But basically bring back.

0: back bartering.
1: It's called haggling, and I'm a pro haggling.
0: By the way, Burning Man is about to be on, slash is on at the minute. Doesn't that operate on a haggling system?
1: If it is, I'd succeed.
0: I
1: get in for free.
0: I think to Burning Man, you bring things and like you bring toilet
1: That's
0: roll.
1: That's bartering. So bartering and haggling are two different things. You haggle down a price, but you.
0: Yeah.
1: It's like I've got two oranges and I'll give you two oranges for two watermelons.
0: That's what goes on at Burning Man. That's what goes on at Burning Man.
1: That's bartering.
0: Oh, bartering and haggling. Sorry. Okay, bring back haggling. Okay, thank you. Sorry, Debbie. I have a lot to learn, don't I?
1: Look, how about this? We play one song and I come back and I tell you how to improve on your haggling. That's a good barter.
0: That sounds good.

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1: That is right. We've got you covered for the biggest gigs, and they don't come much bigger than Fontaine CC at Slane Castle. First, it was just one date for Saturday, the June 26th, but now they've added another date for a second date for 27th of June, which is a Sunday, which is amazing.
2: Yeah, support on both days will be Hayley Williams, Damien Dempsey, and Modra Solak, with tickets going on sale Thursday, 10 a.m. We've got tickets to give away across the station this week. Darren had the selected track, Marianne, and gave them away already this morning. But don't worry, because you will have the chance to win another pair of tickets tomorrow. And all you have to do is text Slane and your name when you hear the selected Fontaine's DC track, and it could be you winning those tickets. Best of luck. And as always, competitions, terms and conditions apply, I should say. See those T's and C's at 2fm.ie for all of the details. And the best of luck to you. Now, let's kick it back a little bit. Got some Prosper on the way for you in Clooney, that track that's been absolutely everywhere. But what about now? Some Rude Silva? Yeah, let's do that. This is Touch Me. It's 2FM.

0: Benny and Demi here with you on your 2FM afternoons. Now, it's time. This is the bit that I've been the most nervous
1: for. Yeah. Ho! Go! Is it? What? It's time to play
0: Ireland's biggest game of...
1: Oh, there's the choir. Right. I'm going to explain to you, Benny, and the nation how this works, right? Usually it's Mikey here. He's not here. But we're going to lock in and you're going to focus. I'm going to think of anyone with some bit of notoriety in the world. And Benny and the nation have to figure out who I am thinking about. If you would like to play along and ask questions to probably prompt poor Benny, text right now at 51552 or 087-187-9200 to get through on WhatsApp. Now, I don't know the current score, but I'm pretty sure I'm losing. But we're not going to focus on the fact that I'm losing.
0: No.
1: It's brand new. Benny's here. I think there's 12 questions. Oh, okay. Apparently, it's 7 million to 6.
0: To Mikey.
1: Yeah, and the nation.
0: Wait, does Mikey always get the person you're thinking
1: not
0: of?
1: Not always. Give me some grace now, Benny.
0: Okay, but most of the time, does he get it?
1: Some may say yes, I disagree.
0: Some may say, okay, right, grand.
1: Roughly, approximate.
0: Okay, grand.
1: So you, I think we're saying 12 questions. You have up to 12 questions to figure out who I'm talking about.
0: Grand.
1: Can you do this?
0: But you're going to be gentle and nice, and the show, but the team are going to be nice to me too, by the way, right? Come on.
1: Well, I don't do anything by half, well, nor am I gentle.
0: Max. No, I got a thumbs up from Max, and that's all that matters.
1: Max, put your thumb down.
0: Max, put that thumb where the
1: put
0: sun don't
1: shine. Put it down. Right. Yes, right. It's definitely 12 questions, and I've been told by producer Doc to be really nice.
0: Oh, okay, good, okay. Okay, will I start then?
1: Yes.
0: Okay. Is the...
1: Don't be nervous.
0: I am. Is the person...

0: Male or female?
1: You can't ask. It's yes or no question.
0: Yes, no. Is it a male?
1: No.
0: Okay.
1: Okay.
0: Is she Irish?
1: Yes.
0: Is she over the age of 40?
1: Hold on. We're getting a deliberation here. I don't like to talk age.
0: Okay. Do you want to do a quick Google of her age?
1: Yes.
0: She's over 40?
1: Yes.
0: Okay. Is she a singer?
1: No.
0: No. Okay. So what I have so far is... So I'm writing these down, by the way. That's how serious I'm taking this. Yeah. Here's my piece of paper. Okay, so I have an Irish female who's over the age of 40. And she's not a singer.
1: And not a singer.
0: That's what we have so far.
1: But I also want to know, if you can head over to my Instagram and have a look, because there is a clue. And I don't want to tell you that, but I've been told to tell you that to be nice.
0: No, but so like, I'm looking at your Instagram here now.
1: Describe what you're seeing.
0: You put up a story earlier.
1: Yeah.
0: And it's basically a church. It's a church.
1: Something like that.
0: And also hands that are making a pot, like pottery. Doing pottery.
1: Yeah.
0: I don't know any famous Irish potters. Potters.
1: Well, shall we take a break?
0: That's why I asked about the singer, because when I saw the church, I thought Enya.
1: That's Enya Irish?
0: Enya's from Donegal.
1: Oh, everyone's looking mad at me. I'm going to stop.
0: By the way, that wasn't my official guess. I was just saying what I was thinking.
1: Oh, okay.
0: So I've asked four questions already. So I've got eight more to go. So I need to reassess here. I need to analyze. Let's take some more music and we'll come back.
1: Again,
0: okay?
1: You guys can help. 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
0: And go on a Demi story and have a look. That might help, but it hasn't helped me at all.

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0: That's Moncrief, Hard Feelings here on 2FM. I said, that's Moncrief, that's... Now come here to me.
1: Hey!
0: We are having a game of who, right?
2: A game of what?
0: A game of what? A game of...
2: Who? Thank you.
0: This bed is banging.
1: Who?
0: Class.
2: Shout out to Graham for that.
0: Quick recap of what I know so far. The person is a female, she is Irish, she is over 40, and she's not a singer. Now, the team did let me in on something there during the song.
2: Here.
0: No, hang on. This can be dead or alive. I did not realize.
2: Oh, yeah, yeah, of course, duh.
0: Okay, so my next question is she alive?
2: Yes.
0: What do you mean by that? is she barely alive?
2: Oh, no, she's alive. She's booked and busy. Okay. We got a text here from Denise. What did Denise say?
0: I don't know.
2: Why are you so flustered?
0: Sorry, one second. Denise said, Betty, it's Ivana Lynch from Harry Potter. I see she got married recently. Okay. Am I continuing?
2: You can do whatever you want to do, Benny. This is... It's you who pays the price.
0: This would be a good time to tell you that I've never seen Harry Potter.
2: Neither have I.
0: Alright, okay. Okay, well then it's probably not, right?
2: Yeah, ask the question. If you're confident, ask the question.
0: Is she alive? Yes, right? Is she an artist? And I don't mean like an artist as in actually draw, paint, create an artist, art artist.
2: I want to say no.
0: Okay.
2: But producers call on this one. I'm very...
0: Demi, can I ask you a question? Have you done any research on this person?
2: No, she's not an artist.
0: Okay, she doesn't create stuff and make stuff.
2: No.
0: Okay, no. Okay, grand. Is she from Dublin?
2: Not from Dublin.
0: Is she an actress?
2: Yes.
0: Okay.
2: Are you going with that question as well?
0: That's an official question, yeah.
2: Okay.
0: So, here's what we know. Yeah, I know. Okay, so, a female Irish over 40 does not sing, does not create art, is alive, is not from Dublin, and is an actress.
2: Yes.
0: I am starting to close. I think I know who you might be talking about.
2: Someone has just texted Metallica. Now, I don't know.
0: No, it's not Metallica. Unfortunately, that would be, for a number of reasons, it's not Metallica, really. Okay, I have someone in mind who I think it is, but now I'm going to tug on that string and I'm going to ask you questions about her. Oh, is she over 40? Anyway, look, I need to Google her. I need to Google her.
2: Someone just texted us, Jesus.
0: They told me Jesus was the answer to... Oh, that's deep. Someone said, is it Jesus? They told me Jesus was the answer to everything. Who's they? Okay. Oh, who's there?

0: Chaperone, the Subway here on 2FM. It is Benny and Demi here with you. And if you've just joined us, we're in the middle of a game of...
1: Who?
0: That's what we're doing at the minute.
1: Who? You have four questions left of your 12.
0: I don't even need them.
1: Oh.
0: Okay.
1: Okay,
0: I'll take them though, just to be sure.
1: Yeah, famous last words.
0: Okay, so just to recap for everyone, we have... This person is a female. Mm-hmm. She's Irish. She's mm-hmm. over 40.
1: Yep.
0: She's not a singer or artist, but she is an actress.
1: Mm-hmm.
0: She is alive,
1: yes.
0: But she's not from Dublin.
1: Slay.
0: Okay. So, Demi, I have a couple of questions there for you.
1: Proceed.
0: Is she from Cork?
1: Is she from Cork? Describe Cork.
0: It's the Ireland's biggest county, located in the south of the island.
1: She is from Cork.
0: Okay, good.
1: I don't know, that wasn't necessary.
0: when you stalled there, my heart dropped. I was like, oh God.
1: You were too confident.
0: Yeah, I was.
1: Too confident.
0: Is she currently hosting a reality show on Irish television?
1: Currently? I just have to look here. Currently? Yeah. She is.
0: Okay. Your lack of conviction concerns me. But are you just doing that to try and throw me off the scent?
1: It's all up to you. You've got two more, babe.
0: Now, for anyone who didn't see Demi's story, it was a picture of a church and it was a picture of a potter. I don't know what that's called. A sculptor, whatever. Somebody making pottery.
1: Yeah.
0: And there is a show at the church. There's a show called Dairy Girls. And the pottery, there's a show called The Great Pottery Throwdown. Both shows feature an Irish actress called Siobhan McSweeney.
1: Mm.
0: Demi, I put it to you today.
1: Are you going straight in?
0: Straight in, no kissing.
1: Whoa.
0: Is today's person, in today's version of Irish actress, television presenter, and legend?
1: Can I get some tension?
0: Oh yeah, of course you can. You can have anything you like.
1: Give your guess. And then, yeah, tension's there. Give me a guess.
0: Of course, yeah. Is it Siobhan McSweeney?
1: This person is well known for playing a character in Dairy Girls called Sister Michael.
0: I'm so nervous.
1: She won a BAFTA in 2023 for Dairy Girls. She is a presenter, a writer, and a director, and is ultimately from Cork. I believe there's a reveal there.
0: Have a listen to this.
2: Why are you still talking to me?
3: The results, you know?
2: Stop it.
3: I suppose in many ways you're as nervous as I am.
2: Well, no, because the school actually receives them the day before you do, and also I don't care.
0: You know what?
1: It's Siobhan McSweeney.
0: Give myself a winner bed.
1: Yes, well done. To the nation, to everyone who texted in, Pamela, Annie, Aoife, Maria, Ashley, everyone. There was just a few because there's a lot. Meg, thank you so much for texting in. You guys all got it right. And you know what? I'm happy that you got it. That is...
0: Thank you. And by the way, thanks to Pamela, who was the person who said the host of The Great Pottery Throwdown. I didn't know that because I'd never seen that show.
1: That was so why Pamela, I had the whole pottery thing on my...
0: Pamela, you really helped me. Thank you so much.
1: The score is currently 13 million to 6.
0: Demi, are you fit for the deli?
1: Oh, Martha! Martha's not in yet.
0: Martha,
1: give me a second.
0: In here.

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4: It's 2 o'clock. I'm Jan O'Connell. It's reported that German authorities have identified two suspects in connection with an attempted drone attack on Leipzig airport. German newspaper Süddeutsche Zeitung reports, however, that it's unlikely that officials will be able to detain them. It says investigations into the two men, one Russian-born Latvian national and one Russian national from Belarus, underpins allegations by the German government that Russia was behind the incident. The EU's most senior foreign affairs official has described the reports as having the hallmarks of state-sponsored terrorism. A 33-year-old man has been charged with the murder of his mother in Galway earlier this year. Dubrav Ostjic was brought before this morning's sitting of the local district court. Our Western correspondent, Pat McGrath.
5: 65-year-old Milena Ostjic died after sustaining serious injuries at her home on the 24th of April last. Today, her son was charged with her murder. Dubravko Ostjic made no reply when the charges were put to him at 10 past 10 this morning. His solicitor told the court the accused had very good English and that there was no necessity for an interpreter. Judge Fiona Lydon said bail was a matter for the High Court given the seriousness of the charges. She remanded Ostjic in custody to appear via video link at next Monday's sitting of the District Court.
4: Families in Nepal have held symbolic funerals for relatives missing since flash floods swept away their villages in the Himalayan region a week ago. Rescue teams have recovered more than 1,100 bodies and nearly 4,500 people are missing.
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4: Mild and humid, mostly cloudy, but a few sunny spells, a few patches of light rain as well. Top temperatures 17 to 22 degrees.
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6: The FAI have confirmed that John O'Shea, Paddy McCarthy and Goodmunder Harrodson have penned fresh deals to stay on as Heimer Hallgrímsson's Republic of Ireland coaching ticket until the conclusion of Euro 2028. McCarthy will continue to balance his role with the national side alongside his coaching position at Crystal Palace. The Tailteann Cup winning manager Oisín McConville is to stay with Wicklow in 2027. He's been managing the county since 2023, and despite some suggestions that he may take a more high-profile job closer home, the county board have confirmed that he will see out the two-year term previously agreed. Derek Murray and Paul Casey have informed the executive committee of the

0: Dublin Ladies Gaelic Football Association. They will not seek a third term as managers of the Dublin Ladies Senior Football Team. After the closure of the UK transfer window last night, some Irish players will be playing with different clubs for the foreseeable future. Chidozie Ogbene has joined Lincoln City on loan from Ipswich Town until January. Preston North End have confirmed that striker Johnny Kenny has joined on a permanent deal from Celtic. Defender Warren O'Hara has joined Leicester City from Hibernian. One player not making a move is Jake O'Brien, who's remained at Everton amid doubts over his future. And the 20th edition of Ross na Mban begins today with an extended 98-kilometre opening stage from Kilkenny to Freshford. The stage due to begin pretty shortly at 20 past 2. The finish line is at the square in Freshford later on. I'm Michael Corcoran. For more sport, download the RTE News app or log on at rte.ie.
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5: Demi, I am absolutely starving.
6: Martha, thank you. Just stay to your corner. Thank you, the Tilt. Great. June, July, I know, I understand. Oh, hello. Hi. Benny, what can I do for you?
5: How are you? I'm absolutely starving. I'm looking for a little bit of give me a ham and cheese there with a nice bit of sauce on it.
6: Okay, based off of the game of Who, we're actually got a spiced beef special courtesy of Siobhan McSweeney here in Cork. Thank you, Martha. For your ham, I'm thinking a Max Dean. Oh, sorry, for your beef, I'm thinking Max Dean. Can't decide. For your cheese, beef. It's a red cheddar to cut through the saltiness. I'm thinking Rihanna, shut up and drive, because that's how I'll be feeling getting through the traffic in Cork City. And for your sauce, I'm thinking a chimichurri. I'm thinking Enrique, Iglesias, and Pitbull. Baby, I like it.
5: Demi, that sounds absolutely, sorry, Martha, that sounds absolutely delicious.
6: Don't give Martha credit. What are you taking credit for? You've done nothing.
5: Can I have it?
6: Work away!

0: Enrique Iglesias. I like it.
1: I just want to say,
0: wrap up for Delhi.
1: Thanks, Martha. Enrique Iglesias never puts in effort into what he wears and still is a rule. You know what I mean?
2: A bit like myself.
3: Double or bluffing.
1: Thanks for saving me there. 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Each one that you get correct will double your money. So 10 becomes 20, then 40, 80, 160, all the way up to 5,000 euro. Now, it sounds very easy, but you've got to tread very carefully, because if you get one question wrong, you can lose everything and leave with nothing. 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Now, Benny, I like to tell people that you should really have a game plan. What are you thinking?
2: I'd love to give away the 5 grand to see while Mikey's not here. I'd love to do that.
1: You just want to get me in trouble with my other half, man.
2: So if someone says, oh, can I hear the question before I choose, will I let them do it?
1: No. Producer Doc is shaking his head saying not a chance.
2: Listen, if you can sweet talk me enough, I won't listen to Producer Doc. I'll do whatever. Demi, I'm here to FS up, right? I'm here to...
1: I put my hands up and I say, I ain't got no parts.
2: So get your text in now to maybe come on and have a little game of Double or Bluffing with us. Got some Casey Musgraves on the way for you. But right now, some Sonny Federa, Becky Hill on the track as well. This is Say Something. This is 2FM.

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2: 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Why would you have questions of bingo?
0: I'm shitting myself, by the way. Because it all rides on me, like, to play the timer and to do, like, to make sure it's all, like, I'm really nervous. I get so. Do you want to see this pen I'm holding in my hand?
2: Why
0: you should feel how sweaty this is.
2: Why are you so stressed?
0: Because there's potentially a lot of money on the line.
2: That's okay, let's just get Caroline on. Hello, Caroline. Welcome to Double or Bluffing.
3: Yeah, how's it going?
2: I'm good.
3: How's it going?
2: Are you really nervous? Or is
3: I'm
2: it just Benny?
3: Sorry, I'm not meant to say shitness. Sorry, I'm breaking it.
2: Oh,
3: I'm very sorry. It's okay.
2: Caroline, what are you doing? Let's try and distract you. What are you doing today?
3: What am I doing today? I'm off work today. I'm just actually going for a coffee with my husband.
2: Hubby with you?
3: Yeah, hubby is with me. Mark is his name.
2: Hi, Mark.
0: Mark, what's the crack, lad? Where are you? Where in the world are you?
3: He's actually from Donegal. He's not from Waterford.
0: Oh, God. We won't have that
2: he
0: again.
2: He sounds so disgusted.
3: No, I'm actually delighted. I love his accent. So if he ever loses his accent, then I'm going to divorce him.
0: Every time Caroline introduces him at parties, they're like, hi, this is Mark. He's actually from Donegal.
2: Love it.
3: Yeah,
2: and Caroline, if you guys won the money up to 5,000 euro, what are you doing? What's the first thing you're going to buy?
3: So the plan is that we're meant to be going on holidays on Monday.
2: Oh!
3: So we'll be spending that all yeah, on that, I'd say.
2: Oh, lovely. Okay.
0: Where are you supposed to be going? Where are you going?
3: We're meant to be going to Rhodes. Well, we are going to Rhodes, sorry. We are going to Rhodes.
0: You are going to Rhodes. In Greece?
3: Yes.
2: Lovely. If he changes his accent between now and then, you won't be going.
3: Huh?
2: I said if he changes his accent between now and then, you won't be going. Sure, you'd be divorced.
3: Oh, definitely not. No, no, no. Not a way. Not a hope.
0: The Greeks will hardly understand that Donegal accent, will they?
3: Oh, come here, it took me years and years and years to understand what he was saying, and he couldn't understand the thing I was saying, so yeah.
0: Fair enough.
3: And he still can't, he just says.
2: Oh,
0: he
2: bless.
0: He just nods, right. Caroline. Yeah, you're right, love, yeah.
2: I'm going to explain the rules of the game, and then we'll try and hopefully win you some money for Rhodes. Is that right?
3: Oh, that would be brilliant.
2: Right.
3: I have to say you're a great crack on the phone.
2: Oh, thank you.
3: On the radio.
2: Radio,
0: great crack. We're great crack everywhere,
3: no matter where you meet us. Yeah, right. I'd say you are. Good, no, I don't know.
2: Right, Caroline, this is how it works. In front of Benny and I, we've got 10 true or false questions starting at 10 euro for question one. Each one that you get correct will double your money. So 10 becomes 20, okay. Then 40, then 80, 160, 320, 640, all the way up to 5,000 euro. But here's the thing, Caroline. It may sound very simple, but you've got to be very careful because if you get one question wrong, you can lose everything and leave with nothing. Now, Benny will ask you the question and he will have to take your first answer. There is a 5-second timer and it is audible, so

0: you will hear it. With that being said,
1: okay,
0: the very best of luck.
2: You ready, Caroline?
1: Thank you very much.
0: Okay. No problem.
1: I'm ready.
0: You got this.
1: Let's go.
2: Here we go.
1: Let's start this.
2: And as soon as I finish asking the question, the 5 or 2nd timer will start, all right?
1: Yeah, no bother.
2: Okay. First question is for €10. Fontaine's DC will play 2 nights at Slane Castle next summer. True or false?
1: True.
0: You took your time there. You deliberated.
1: Yeah, I did. You told me to sit. I had 5 seconds, so yeah.
2: Oh, she's playing by the rules. We like that.
0: Caroline.
2: And you know what?
0: You got it right.
1: Yay! Go me! Woohoo! €10. Woohoo!
0: A tenner!
2: No, I won't get you to Rhodes, but we'll see. Might get you an old bag of chips over there, but we'll see if we can do that. Do you want to go for 20?
1: Yes, please. Go ahead.
2: For £20. The Switch is a console made by Nintendo. True or false?
1: True.
0: Again, you're utilising that 5 second timer. Caroline.
1: It's wrong.
0: No, you got it right. Have faith in yourself, girl.
1: Get in there.
2: 20
0: Have
2: beans.
0: Have faith in yourself.
2: I just upgraded to like a chicken euro or something. Right. So, do you want to go for question number 3, which is worth €40?
1: Oh, yeah. Why not?
2: Okay,
1: yeah.
2: We'll keep her lit. The Pacific Ocean is the largest ocean on Earth. True or false?
1: False.
0: Now, Caroline, you took a second. Was that a guess?
1: Yeah, it's wrong guess.
0: Caroline?
1: Yes, go on. Yeah.
0: Is Mark with you?
1: Yeah.
0: Get him to hold your hand.
1: Yeah.
0: You got it wrong.
1: I know, that's okay.
0: You said that we were great crack to listen to, and now you got to talk to us on air, and it's a bonus, and you're still going on your holiday.
1: Yeah, that is exactly it.
0: And also, you came with that and you leave with that.
2: The next time you're at a table quiz and someone says, what is the largest ocean on Earth? You'll know it's the Pacific, because I learned that on 2FM with Benny and Demi.
0: That's it.
2: We can do no more.
1: Come here, would you do me a favour, will you?
2: Anything for you, Caroline.
1: Would you play some Harry Styles? I love Harry Styles.
2: We can do
0: Benny,
2: that.
0: Benny, are you sure?
2: Yeah.
0: We might be now. Give us a few minutes.
2: Yeah, we'll get a song on and then we'll do some Harry Styles just for you.
0: No problem.
2: Caroline and Mark, good luck to you.
0: Enjoy your holiday.
2: Mind yourselves. There you have it, Demi. There you have it. They're heading for Rhodes.
0: Do you know what?
2: £40.
0: I hope my boyfriend's listening and goes, I hope Demi never loses her Cork accent.
2: Oh, really? Yeah. So a Waterford and a Donegal get together. Unlikely story, but great to see all the
0: same. Great love. And look, they're going to Rhodes. No one will understand them. It's great.
2: Yeah, plenty of rodent. So listen, we'll get some Harry Styles on the way for you right now. Here's some Casey Musgraves Dry Spell.

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1: Oh no, Benny, it's almost time for us to go.
0: No.
1: And with that being said, before we leave, we want you guys to decide the last track of the show, right? 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
0: Yeah, and we are giving you the opportunity to win a weekend to remember at the W8 Village in Manor Hamilton, County Leitrim. 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
1: Yes. Now, I'm trying to think what song best describes myself and himself. Bonnie and Clyde by Jay-Z and Beyonce.
0: Oh yeah, that's a good one.
1: That's a good one, right?
0: Yeah.
1: Whatever the case may be, start texting in 51552 or 087-187-9200 to get through on WhatsApp.
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1: Kneecap, Green Chat, A Better Way to Live here on a 2FM. 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
2: Sleg, hello there.
3: Hey guys.
2: What's the crack? How are you getting on?
3: I'm good. How are you getting on?
2: Good, yeah.
3: Why is that such a universal way of like Irish people saying hi? It's like,
2: I don't know.
3: Hey, how are you? How are you getting on? It's like, I'm getting on grand. I'm getting on.
4: I'm cutting well. Is the only way I can describe it.
1: Yeah. Is that a wrestler t-shirt here?
4: For once, it's not a football jersey. Yeah, no, it is a vintage wrestling PlayStation game t-shirt that I got off a lad in Philadelphia a few years ago.
3: Oh, was it a present?
4: No, I just was not able to afford anything else that was in the shop. It was like every other t-shirt was like $200-$300.
3: Oh, gosh.
4: Yeah, no, it was mental. And then there was this one, and it looks, it's gaudy. It's mawkish.
3: That's the way it needs to be.
1: In a good way. What's crack, lads? What's coming up on the show today?
2: Got loads coming up. Got another round of Booby Trap Bingo. You can try and win yourself now. Stay away there. It is number ones in Ireland of the 2000s.
3: Ooh.
2: So they're hits. Although we did have Tristan on Monday and he didn't know Mickey Joe Hart.

0: Because he was born. He was born post Mickey Joe Hart.
1: Who's so Mickey Joe Hart?
2: Ah, Demi.
0: Demi.
1: I'm agreeing.
0: Come on.
1: I'm gonna shut up.
2: She's rage baiting us now. She's
1: I'm not. I actually am not.
0: Really?
3: Donegal's
0: finish
3: the show with that one.
1: Donegal, lads. Come
2: on. Is he Lifford?
0: I think he's. I think he is indeed. Yeah. A lovely man. A very nice
2: a gentleman.
0: Man.
2: Yeah, I've had
1: probably
2: the pleasure.
1: Is.
2: Yeah. Had the pleasure of meeting him.
0: I can't believe this.
2: That's crazy, Demi. I can't even look at you right now.
3: Anyway, besides that,
1: I'm sorry. So sorry. Yeah,
3: on, if some evening ahead of you, you can listen to all his one song. You'll have a great time.
1: I will. 100%.
2: Are you going to play it?
3: Well, no. I don't know. We might fit it in somewhere, I suppose. If we're stuck,
0: we'll see. We'll figure it out.
2: You bring the green guitar.
3: Yeah, wish we had the green guitar. We have Playlist Playoff as challenge this week, so it's songs that have names in them in the lyrics somewhere. So.
1: Carrie Delilah.
3: Yeah, exactly.
1: Sweet Caroline.
3: Valerie, Stacey's mom, all those kind of ones.
1: Ooh.
3: So I have one today. I deliberated because obviously I'm not here for the rest of the week. So I have one day to pick one more song. Mm. And I went through 15 different songs.
1: Oh,
3: and
1: wow.
3: I've landed on one that I think should do the job.
1: Is it going to be a throwbacky one that no one has heard in a long time?
3: It's going to be a throwback one. I don't know if they've heard it in a long time. I hope not, because that means they'll vote for it then. So we'll have to wait and see.
0: Well, we'll have to wait and see if you can beat me, because I feel like I've picked an excellent selection.
2: Oh,
0: I say that as someone who has never won the game ever, but I feel like this is going to be the day.
2: Thank you, lads. That is your 2FM drive on the way from 3 o'clock. It's time for our track of the week now, Demi.
1: Our track of the week this week is by a lovely girl called Molly from Cork. It's about a song of everyone's moving forward and you've kind of left behind. It's called Falling Behind here on 2FM.

0: 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Announce bounce.
1: Our Wednesday qualifier for our bounce day is Jason. He texted and saying, hey, can you play Symphony by Clean Bandit, please? The reason being, it was released around the time me and my wife started going out, and my wife walked down the aisle to it on our wedding day. Thanks so much, Jason in Cork. That is very sweet.
0: That's very, very nice.
1: That actually kind of made me a bit emotional. I don't know why.
0: Did it, Timmy?
1: Yeah.
0: You're getting emotional, Timmy.
1: Mind your business.
0: Oh.
1: Yeah. That's... Benny, before you go, I want to say thank you so much for being in here and helping a girl out. It's been hard, player.
0: My pleasure.
1: Shout out to producer Doc, BCO, Graham, and Max, and Laura as well. Thank you guys so much. And I'm going to thank myself because I'm just the bee's knees. Am I all right?
0: I want to thank you for being gentle even when you said you wouldn't.
1: Hey, you think it was gentle, but was it really? We're back tomorrow from 12 to 3. Hugh and Andrew are on the way on Drive. Slán go fóin. Ciao.
0: Bye.

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2: It's 3 o'clock. I'm Jan O'Connell. It's reported that German authorities have identified two suspects in connection with an attempted drone attack on Leipzig airport. German newspaper Süddeutsche Zeitung reports, however, that it's unlikely that officials will be able to detain them. It says investigations into the two men, one Russian-born Latvian national and one Russian national from Belarus, underpins allegations that Russia was behind the incident. A 33-year-old man has been charged with the murder of his mother in Galway earlier this year. Dubravko Ostovich was brought before this morning's sitting of the District Court. Our Western correspondent, Pat McGrath.
3: 65-year-old Milena Ostovich died after sustaining serious injuries at her home on the 24th of April last. Today, her son was charged with her murder. Dubravko Ostovich made no reply when the charges were put to him at 10 past 10 this morning. His solicitor told the court the accused had very good English and that there was no necessity for an interpreter. Judge Fiona Lydon said bail was a matter for the High Court given the seriousness of the charges. She remanded Ostovich in custody to appear via video link at next Monday's sitting of the District Court.
2: Rescue efforts are continuing in Nepal and Tibet after last week's devastating flash floods. The death toll has risen to more than 1,100 people, while thousands more are still missing. With homes, schools and hospitals swept away, the World Health Organization has sent emergency aid. Christian Lindmeier from the WHO described what his teams are seeing on the ground.
4: It's a difficult situation. You have chaos on the ground. You have people who have lost everything, utter need of everything. We have the immediate checking on survivors, but also immediately needing to find a way how to look for any other health services. I mean, women are still pregnant. People still have other diseases.
2: Electric Picnic partner pre-sale tickets went on sale this morning and have officially completely sold out. Final tickets for EP27 will go on sale this Friday, September 4th at 10 a.m.
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2: Mild and humid with some patches of light rain. Top temperatures 17 to 22 degrees.
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5: The FA have confirmed that John O'Shea, Paddy McCarthy, Goodmunder, Hareiderson have penned fresh deals to stay on Hamerhal Grimson's Republic of Ireland coaching ticket until the conclusion of Euro 2028. McCarthy will continue to balance his role with the national side alongside his coaching position at Crystal Palace. The Tailteann Cup winning manager Oisin McConville is to stay with Wicklow in 2027. He's been managing the county since 2023, the county board confirming McConville will see out the two-year term previously agreed. Derek Murray and Paul Casey have informed the Executive Committee of the Dublin Ladies Gaelic Football Association that they will not seek a third term as managers of the Dublin Ladies Senior Football Team. After the closure of the UK transfer window last night, some Irish players will be playing with different clubs for the foreseeable future. Chidozie Ogbeni has joined Lincoln City on loan from Ipswich Town until January. Preston North End have confirmed that striker Johnny Kenny has signed on a permanent deal from Celtic. Defender Warren O'Hora has joined Leicester City from Hibernian. One player not moving, however, is Jake O'Brien, who has remained at Everton amid doubts over his future. And the 20th edition of Ross na Mann is underway. The 91 riders are currently on the way to Freshford. I'm Michael Corcoran. For more sport, download the RTE News app or log on at rte.ie.
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4: Yes, absolutely. We have got loads of chalk to and Claire, Kyler and Valach, O'Ravenay, Agus Hugo, and a big thank you to Demi and Benny Foster. Akardus Bara, they rocked out the three arena, a rare. 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Animal and Charter, 2FM Drive.

0: Cat's Eye, Animal and Shaw are 2FM Drive. It is me, Andrew DePuer, and Hugh Carr, which is coming up on the show today. We've got loads coming up. We're going to have Padraig Wilson-McCarthy join us for a deepish dive into celebrity rebrandings.
1: Yeah, I've been trying my own celebrity rebrand recently. I'm thinking just Hugh. Do you think it'll work?
0: Well, there's one, definitely one more famous, two, I can think of two more famous Hughes.
1: Yeah, maybe we'll try it again. And we've also have an Andrew versus Hugh quiz. Producer Joe says it's going to be a serious test of our music knowledge. I'm very curious now as to what this is going to be.
0: Yeah, I always panic when these quizzes happen. just because there's an element of time pressure.
1: Yeah.
0: And then I freeze. But I did well the other day.
1: Okay.
0: We did TV theme tunes and I knew four out of five.
1: I think I wouldn't be too well at that. But we'll see. We'll see how we get on. But I'm backing myself, of course.
0: Well, of course, you have to. Sure. Who else will?
1: No. You know what I mean? Aww, you know? Come
0: right.
1: On.
0: We've got our playlist playoff coming up as well. This week's challenge is to choose a song that has a name in the lyrics. We've picked different ones this week.
1: Yeah.
0: We've strayed away from someone's that we've even getting involved at home as well. I've been sending loads of texts. We've strayed away from some of them. I've one today that I think is a bold choice,
1: okay,
0: but I think it'll work.
1: I've gone outside of the box with mine as well, but you'll wait and see. We've also, of course, still got Booby Trap Bingo. This week's theme is number ones from the noughties, and two from Tristan on Monday is the score to beat. Ah, lads, you can definitely beat that. I think we could
0: definitely
1: maybe
0: give it a go.
1: You can 100% give it a go. 51552 or WhatsApp 0871879200. Music on the way as well from Jazzy and Coldplay. Akardus Buera, she just played EP. Raven Lanay and Ritz Reynolds. Love Me Not in Char 2FM. See you right.

0: Raven Lane, Love Me Not, and Shaw are 2FM Drive. Myself, Hugh Carr, and Andrew Dupuir. Andrew, I wanted to ask you about something about your dental hygiene.
1: Oh, very good.
0: If you had the option to be able to see the inside of your mouth while you were brushing your teeth, would you want that?
1: Nope.
0: Well,
1: nope.
0: There are some people who do.
1: Why would I want to see in there?
0: Well, because the Camera Jet is a new toothbrush that is coming from Dyson that costs about €500, about €480. And what it does is that it has a camera inside the toothbrush, and it uses machine learning to detect, track, and to predict gaps between your teeth in real time. So you can look at your phone while you're brushing your teeth and see exactly what's inside, and the phone or the toothbrush will be like, all right, maybe just go over this direction here now, or you can scoosh a wee bit of water this way direction. I personally would rather think of anything else than to be looking at the inside of my teeth.
1: Oh, you get toothpaste all over your phone as well.
0: That's what I was thinking, Fosta. And yeah. Then you're trying to, you know, when it runs down your arm and it's just the nastiest feeling and you're washing it. Maybe I'm a very messy toothbrusher.
1: Yeah, it's the way you go about your teeth.
0: But it got me thinking, fui, ruddy, it like cost us that you're like, no, that was actually worth it. Because I'm sure there are going to be some people who spend the money on that and are going to swear their whole life by it and be like, oh my God, buying this toothbrush.
1: You could feel the breeze in their teeth, I'd say. Oh, that's a bad thing, isn't it?
0: I think so, sensitive
1: teeth then. Yeah, they'll be very shiny. You'll be able to see them across the room.
0: Exactly. They'll be lighting up every single room that they go into. But I was thinking about things that I have now spent a lot of money on that I was like, do you know what? I think that was actually a great purchase. And the first one that came into my mind was my TV, the one that But I feel like I've done a bit of a hack though, because I've lived in the same house for about 9 years in Mallaclia. And so when I was living with mates who, like, you know, would maybe use the PlayStation or would maybe like want to watch TV, we all chipped in on getting this unbelievable television. The big massive screen, 4K. You know, I was saying, like, if I was watching Traders last night, I felt like I was at the round table. Like, it was a well worth purchase. But all the people have moved out now. So now it's just my TV. And I feel like they'll have no claim to it whatsoever.

0: So salmon bars. I was in my friend's house. I had a salmon bar once, and we were playing PlayStation, and I heard some. I just kept turning around. I was like, who's that? Over there!
1: But oh. Then, and five to last then, is that then you have like 7 million different remote controls in your house. And honest to God, Kindle Much Courage, one of my mates, he stole the remote off us for about 2 months. And so we had to get up and down like peasants, like simpletons, and go up and have to turn down and turn up the television. I never felt more privileged and also more like I've been brought humbled now just because a lad refused to give back a remote control.
0: But despite all that, the TV is still your... Do you think worth the money that you spent on it?
1: I think I am so happy. I would spend that money again. I'd spend double it. It was, honest to God, it was the best purchase. I'm sure you have one now, Andrew. That you,
0: I have a few I can think of from when I was younger that just made my life a lot easier.
1: I think so. If you use it at home, have any suggestions as well, 51552 or WhatsApp 087 187 9200. East Mola, Charter and Clare.
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0: Jazzy, Chris Lorenzo, Invisible on 2FM Drive. It is Andrew DePuyer and Hugh Carr with you until 6 o'clock. We've been chatting about things that, look, you splashed out on, but turned out to be worth it. Hugh got a TV about 9 years ago. He said it was worth the money. He split it three ways. Even then he thought it was too expensive, but it's been worth the money because he's been living in the TV since.
1: Yeah, well, it was a spanny three-way split. It wasn't just like, you know, sometimes when you live with a lot of people and you're like, well, sure, if there's 12 of us in here, then, you know, it works out. We did that on the J1. We were like, sure, if we're all going on the boat, we can all rent a boat together. But we still ended up spending an absolute fortune, but it was just because we were like, no, there's 10 of us. It has to be cheap.
0: It's less of a fortune.
1: Yes, just a wee bit.
0: So, fair enough. So if you have any at home that you remember, you treated yourself basically and it's turned out well, text us 51552 or WhatsApp 087-187-9200. The best thing, and it's all relative, right? Because obviously there's big amounts of money and then there's big amounts of money for the thing that you have bought, right? Yeah. So I was always of the opinion that every pair of runners is the same, right?
1: Right,
0: okay. If you're dress runners, but then you have your running runners. I was like, if you just get any running runners, you'll be grand.
1: Yeah.
0: So I was doing that. I was in the run, I was doing that, and I was just having pains in my legs. And Cecilia went, you know what, I'm going to call into someone who'll know what they're doing. So I called into a running shop and I was like, here lads, my legs are fair sore. And honestly, your man within 2 minutes knew what was wrong with me and then said, these runners, basically try on all these runners. He said, these runners are the best ones for it, but there's different ones.
1: Okay.
0: I ended up buying the ones he recommended. Mm-hmm. And honestly, lads, it's like I'm running on a cloud. It is so good. Like, I don't know what it is about it, but it's just comfort everywhere. And to be honest with you, they're made by Mizuno, who I knew for golf clubs.
1: Oh.
0: So I was completely chunned by it.
1: You're like, you shouldn't be able to pull this off. Yeah.
0: What's going on here? But I threw them on, and honestly, right, I paid a few quid for them. I can't remember the exact price, but I remember thinking that's a lot for a pair of runners. But the comfort, the ease, the lack of leg pain, they just make it so much handier for me.
1: I mean, it sounds like you were going running on, and what essentially would be the same thing as if you started putting like bike wheels on a car, and you were like, I just don't understand why the car is going so slow and why my wheels are absolutely being destroyed and why my axle's being completely destroyed. And then you go into a dealership and they're like, you know, you're meant to have like proper wheels for this.
0: Yeah.
1: And you were like, oh, wait, hold on a second. But it worked out for you, obviously.
0: Out for me. Apparently, I have an odd shaped foot. You know what I mean? So that was part of the problem. There was a bit pointed out.
1: Yeah, unfortunately, we can't show that on the radio. We can't see just how oddly shaped your feet are.
0: Yes, unfortunately, I can't explain that. But then, like, it came to that as well. When I was younger, when I started getting my own money, doing my own job and whatever, I always wanted, you know, remember Predator soccer boots?
1: Yeah, of course. Yeah, yeah.
0: They had like the three tiers.
1: Yeah.
0: They had like entry level, then they had like a mid level, and they had like the
1: Predator,
0: this is what
1: X,
0: the pros
1: whatever,
0: wear.
1: Yeah, yeah, yeah.
0: Yeah. And I remember I splashed out once and I got the pro ones. They were black leather. They were unbelievable and they lasted forever. And I swear to God, I kicked the ball further. I got more swerve on it. I believed it all. I jumped higher.
1: If you only had bought them boots maybe a few years earlier, you would have gone pro.
0: Yeah, I wouldn't have been just like hanging around. I could have been a pro. And then the other one, like, this is just kind of one of those things where I had to be convinced, because I don't buy things for myself that often.
1: No.
0: I like buying stuff for other people. But my girlfriend Orla convinced me, was like, look, Andrew, just buy it.
1: Yeah, just do it.
0: I bought a PlayStation 5 years ago.
1: It's a very good
0: And honestly, we watch all the streamers on it.
1: Yeah.
0: So it's like a media hub.
1: Mm-hmm.
0: And it makes my life so easy.
1: And the best thing about it is that then if you can buy them headphones that go with it as well. Have you seen this?
0: No.
1: Where then you can plug a wee thing into it and it goes straight into your ears. So then you can watch every single TV show you want or every bit of YouTube or anything like that. And no one else needs to know. You're not disturbing anyone in the house. In total silence. It's absolutely. I mean, it's completely like it is. It's so much worth more now because of the, I don't know if you've seen all the thing about like the chips and stuff. And
0: oh, yeah, they're running out of chips.
1: Yeah.
0: Yeah. As Joe takes it in here, it's in producer Joe, it's an investment. It's worth more now than it was when you bought it, but it's worth more sentimentally to me now. You couldn't give me a price below a couple hundred quid for it now. No,
1: no. Especially with Wolverine coming out and GTA 6 as well.
0: Yeah. So it's great. So that's honestly, I've gotten so much longevity out of that. So it's so much fun. And then as well, they did a thing where you could do, if you bought games on other PlayStations, they just arrived on my PlayStation. It's like, oh my God.
1: Yeah, I have free games all of a sudden again.
0: Who knew? So they were my three big ones, I think. But if you have any at home, let us know. 51552 is the text. 087-187-9200 is the WhatsApp. It doesn't have to be a huge amount of money, but it could be relative. Like if you spent 100 quid on a bottle opener, that is outrageous. But if it is the best bottle opener ever, if it makes the sound or something like that, I want to know about it. Let us know. It's all about you. Your most expensive purchase that you are just delighted that you did it.
1: Yeah.
0: Let us know.
1: You're very, very content. Someone could say that maybe buying that thing would put you on the adventure of a lifetime.
0: Oh, there we go.

0: Ella Eyre, Good Times on 2FM Drive. It is Andrew and Hugh with you until 6. We've been chatting about the best kind of thing that you spent a fair chunk of money on, relatively speaking, but it's been worth it. Yeah. And you don't care what anyone says. It was worth the investment. Some texts that have been coming into us on 51552 or WhatsApps on 087-187-9200. Has this one come in from, it doesn't say, but they say, I spent €650 on a bottle of whiskey before. Took me over a year to open it before I had a taste. Now, what I failed to elaborate on, when I bought those Adidas Predators,
1: yeah,
0: I was afraid to take them out of the box for about 6 months.
2: I was like,
0: you know what? I'll next season I'll wear them.
2: 6 months and you with your odd shaped feet, you weren't sure.
0: Maybe that's why I have the odd shaped feet now, is because I waited. I stayed away from luxury too long.
2: That's so funny.
0: And now my feet are like hoops. I don't even know if I have lovely feet. I'm gonna stop talking now.
2: Show me during the next song and I'll let you know. We've got a text in from Keelan. My new car, it's only 2018, but it is the comfiest thing ever. Compared to my old car, it's like driving on Astro. A new car, even if the car isn't, just the new newness of it all.
0: Yeah, new to you,
2: exactly.
0: That's all that matters.
2: You're like, wow, it has an electric console in the middle.
0: Yeah.
2: This is mad. I have the camera when I reverse. God, isn't technology fantastic?
0: It's brilliant. This person says, I spent €500 on eyebrows this time last year.
2: What?
0: Semi-permanent tattoo. Oh. Zero regrets. Can't use my real name as my husband doesn't know. That's fine.
2: Okay.
0: We're building a house at the time. So otherwise being extremely careful with money. I love that. It's like, going through the cards. What's this statement here? Oh, that was just a big shop. That was the big shop. But it says tattoo. No, that's just they've misspelled the shop there. That's what's happened.
2: It's not tattoo, it's Tesco. Sorry. We always seem to mix these up. We won't spill your secret. We won't let anyone know. Leon has texted in and said, I paid €500 for a Shark Hoover. Now, I didn't know that Shark was a brand of Hoover. Floors have never been cleaner. It even has little headlights on the front of it. See that thing though, right? You're not hoovering at night though. So what's the point? Like, if you can't see,
0: you can see the dust. It's like when sunlight hits the floor, you can see the dust.
2: Maybe I have
0: if you're going around a chair.
2: a little horn on the top as well that you can
0: scare the cat with.
2: Oh my god.
0: Yeah, it's open. Keep those coming to us. 51552 or WhatsApp 087-187-9200. It's time for one of our 2FM Rising acts now. Here's Mayo, Remember My Name on 2FM Drive.

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0: Martin Garrix, you too. Fireflies on 2FM Drive. Yes, it's time for Playlist Playoff, where I pick a song and who picks a song, but you at home decide which one gets played. The challenge this week is that the song has contained a name, be it in the lyrics or in the title, not in the artist, because that is a name.
1: That's already a name, yeah, so that would feel like that would mean that every single person or every single song ever would be available. Yeah. We've had to think outside the box. Well, I've definitely thought it.

0: outside the box for mine, because I really, I've lost every time, and I feel like I've earned to win.
1: To be honest with you, Hugh, you've been trying hard for a while now, and they just haven't suited you. What I was saying upstairs to producer Rose, that this category is great because there's loads of great songs in it.
0: Yeah.
1: And there's some obvious ones that I've stayed away from because I wanted to challenge myself.
0: Yeah.
1: And I was interested to see what you picked.
0: Like. Oh, God. Okay, well, I really...
1: Because I have a strange feeling. I'm going to write down what I think you've picked, right?
0: Okay. Okay. I would be very surprised if you got... Because there's not a name in the song title. If
1: that. Oh, yeah. No, it's neither in this one, yeah.
0: Okay.
1: Well, unless it's... look, as I was saying upstairs, you can name your child Latin.
0: You can name your child anything.
1: So Latin can be a name.
0: There could be a little Bohemian Rhapsody running around the place, but that is not the song that I have picked. I have instead picked a British indie classic from 2006. Your name is real, but I don't care for sound. The lights in the fuse, my results
1: in a bang, but a bango. That's a good one.
0: Arctic Monkeys, Your Name Isn't Rio, but I don't care. And then about Montagues and Capulets fighting as well. Look, I've gone Shakespearean with it. I've literally gone to the ancient texts to find a song that would fit this category. I'm feeling very, very positively about this.
1: Okay.
0: To 51552. Was that the song that you had written down?
1: I thought you had a bang of Mambo number 5 off you.
0: Oh, that was on my list.
1: Myself and Laura thought about it, and we just both said, you know what? We won't do it, because it's one of those things where you just instantly win and it's not fair.
0: No,
1: so we didn't bother that one.
0: No, we didn't go nuclear.
1: I like that. Big guitars, always good on the radio, but I think I have one better, and it's something I haven't heard on the radio in an age, and I think it sounds really good, so I hope you play it as well. It's just one question. Who's that girl? Eve's that girl.
0: It's very good.
1: Your shoulders have to go. The next start, you're like a parrot. You're just enjoying it.
0: I hate to do it to you, Andrew, but I have actually heard this recently.
1: Doesn't matter, I didn't.
0: I hate to do it to you, but look, I feel like, listen, that's a very good selection. And if you want Andrew to win, Andrew to 51552. But I think it's been much longer since Arctic Monkeys' Bet You Look Good on the Dance Floor has been on the radio. It's a very, very, very dancey song. We need it. We need to have a bit of dancing. Do you know what I mean?
1: Yeah, well, there's an update. Mambo number 5 is banned.
0: What?
1: Too many names, he says.
0: That is
1: too many names.
0: Yeah, no, we can't. We have to limit it to one
1: name. Not
0: a name
1: that's one too many, as they say. Name responsibly.
0: Please, please don't name too much.
1: Yeah, that's it. So look it, come here, if you want to hear Eve... Who's that girl? Like me, all you have to do is text Andrew. Anyway, you want to spell it, 51552, or WhatsApp, it's 087-187-9200. If you want to hear the Arctic Monkeys from Hugh, all you have to do is text Hugh on 51552 or WhatsApp, 087-187-9200. We all want Eve, so you may as well text that. Here is Dr. Dre, the next episode, and Snoop Dogg.
0: Hugh to 51552.
1: No, not the dog.

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9: It's 4 o'clock. I'm Jan O'Connor.

0: German authorities say they've identified two suspects in connection with an attempted drone attack on Leipzig airport. The German newspaper Süddeutsche Zeitung reports it's unlikely that officials will be able to detain them. It says investigations into the two men, one Russian-born Latvian national and one Russian national from Belarus, underpins allegations that Russia was behind the attack. Rescue efforts are continuing in Nepal and Tibet after last week's devastating flash floods. The death toll has risen to more than 1,100, while thousands more remain missing. With homes, schools and hospitals swept away, the World Health Organization has sent emergency aid. Christian Lindmeier from the WHO described what his teams are seeing on the ground.
1: It's a difficult situation. You have chaos on the ground. You have people who have lost everything, utter need of everything. We have the immediate checking on survivors, but also immediately needing to find a way how to look for any other health services. I mean, women are still pregnant. People still have other diseases.
0: A 39-year-old man has been charged in connection with the seizure of suspected cocaine worth around €1 million at Cork Airport. Patrick Cahill, of no fixed abode but originally from Dublin, was brought before the court in Cork this afternoon. He's charged with possession of cocaine and possession with the intent to supply. The court heard Mr. Cahill, who had arrived in Cork Airport from Portugal, was stopped by customs in the early hours of Monday last after he retrieved his checked-in bag from a carousel.
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0: Mild and humid for the rest of the day with some scattered showers and some sunny spells. Top temperatures of 17 to 22 degrees.
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4: The FAI have confirmed that John O'Shea, Paddy McCarthy, Goodmunder, Hryderson have penned fresh deals to stay on as Hamerhal Grimson's Republic of Ireland coaching ticket until the conclusion of Euro 2028. McCarthy will continue to balance the role that he has with the national side alongside his current coaching position at Crystal Palace. Meanwhile, the Tailteann Cup winning manager Oisin McConville is to stay with Wicklow in 2027. He's been managing the county since 2023, the county board confirming that he will see out the two-year term previously agreed. Derek Murray and Paul Casey have informed the executive committee of the Dublin Ladies Gaelic Football Association that they will not seek a third term as managers of the Dublin Ladies Senior Football Team. After the closure of the UK transfer window last night, some Irish players will be playing with different clubs for the foreseeable future. Chidoz Yogbene has joined Lincoln City on loan from Ipswich until January. Preston North End have confirmed that striker Johnny Kenny has joined on a permanent deal from Celtic. He signed a four-year deal with the Championship club. The defender William O'Hara has joined Leicester City from Hibernian. But one player not making the move is Jake O'Brien, who has remained at Everton amid doubts over his future. And the 20th edition of Ross na Mann is well underway. The 91 riders on the way to Freshford. I'm Michael Corcoran. For more sport, download the RTE News app or log on at rte.ie.
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7: Yes, it is 2FM Drive. It is Andrew Dupuyer and Hugh Carr with you until 6 o'clock. Got loads coming up. We're going to be chatting about celebrity rebrandings with Padraig McCarthy, and we're also going to have our playlist playoff winning track very, very soon.
8: Yeah, hopefully it's mine. Takeal Earn Valfasta, O'Joel Corey, Lady Gaga, and Alyssa Grace. But first up, kicking off the hour, Gracie Abrams, Look at My Life in Shaw, or 2FM Drive.

0: Tracy Abrams, Look at My Life. It is time to find out which one of us were victorious in Playlist Playoff. If you haven't heard before, I pick a song, Hugh picks a song, and then you at home get to decide which one gets played on the radio. We had to pick a song that had a name either in the title or in the lyrics.
1: Yeah,
0: it was good fun. I went for Eve's Who's That Girl.
1: Yeah.
0: Eve is that girl, if you were wondering.
1: Oh, thank God. Okay, I was wondering. Case. Yeah, basically, yeah.
0: You went for the Arctic Monkeys.
1: I went for I Bet You Look Good on the Dance Floor. And you know what? I'm just going to blow the dust off this victory speech here now, because I just know for certain I got... So, Andrew, you can play my song when you get a chance.
0: So, do the first reveal first, I suppose.
1: Did I get it? Oh my God, what? Did I actually win?
0: You did, yeah, well done.
1: Oh, what? Hold on a second, where's my notes? Oh, sugar. Oh, I've already dropped the speech. I don't know what to say. Thank you, my mum, my dad, my family.
0: The more you speak, the less of the song they get.
1: Oh, good point.
0: Yeah.
1: Here's Arctic Monkeys on 2FM.

0: There you go, Hugh.
1: Thank you very much. Oh, I can't believe that actually finally happened. Did I actually won the competition?
0: You did, fair play to you.
1: For a year here, Hal, they said it couldn't happen because you always pick much better songs. But in Tam Seanish,
0: tell you, guitars.
1: It
0: pick
1: is
0: guitars
1: hard.
0: And you fly it. 100%. Padraig Willis McCarthy, how are you?
2: What is the crack?
0: Not much, no. How are you?
2: I'm not too bad, not too shabby. I'm still recovering from EP, I'm not going to lie. But my voice is back, which is the main thing.
0: You look great, you
2: it
0: sound
2: was touch
0: great.
2: And go. Don't lie to me.
0: No, genuinely.
1: You look great, absolutely.
2: Thanks so much, I had my first shower.
1: Oh, God, yeah.
0: Brilliant.
1: I was thinking the smell yeah, was yeah, particularly...
2: Yeah, yeah, I was just sleeping until now, to be honest.
1: Fair.
0: Well, let me catch up on it. Come here, there was big news during the week.
2: I
0: got an email, right, saying...
2: Go on.
0: Miley has music. And I was like, who's Miley?
2: Miley, and when I think of Miley, I just think of Miley from Glenroe.
1: I literally think of the same
2: thing. Do you know what I mean?
1: Thing,
2: and I was like, oh, we're back. We are back in action. You're at main stage next year.
0: Yeah, do you know? But little did I know, Miley Cyrus is back, minus the Cyrus.
2: Yeah, apparently she's doing a Madonna share Britney on it. And she's just abbreviated herself down to just one name now, which is obviously... Miley, right?
0: Yeah.
2: Now, she dropped the Miley. She's dropped it on social media. You'd have seen this press release where it was just this dramatic red-tinted photo on Instagram, and Miley was her thing. Even if you Googled Miley Cyrus during the week, it would come up saying, are you sure you don't mean Miley?
0: Right.
2: So they've gone really far with this now, right?
1: Okay.
2: This isn't the first time, though, that she's done this. But my thing is, though... Can you do it yourself? Can you name yourself just one name? Can you rebrand as one name?
0: I don't think. Yeah, it kind of happens naturally, doesn't it?
2: I think so, right? Yeah. I think, like, obviously you had Cher, you had Madonna, and that was fine. Then you had the icons like Britney Spears, who became known as Britney. Arguably also, a lot of people will just refer to Lady Gaga as Gaga. Right?
1: Yeah, of course,
2: I kind of think that came from the fans.
1: Yeah, definitely, yeah. Or Lana Del Rey, the other one, just Lana.
2: Just
1: is what
2: Lana.
1: I'm yeah.
2: But Lana
0: I can't get bored down.
1: Well, you don't get that.
0: See,
2: it depends, right? I think Miley's doing this off her own accord, which is slightly embarrassing.
1: It's kind of like when you give yourself a nickname.
2: You know what I mean? And no one else uses it. Yeah. Or like if you introduce yourself... by your nickname, that's pretty embarrassing.
0: Yeah,
2: you know what I mean?
0: Yeah.
2: So this is the crack, but like, she's known for a rebrand. This isn't the first time. This isn't Miley's first rodeo.
0: Yeah.
2: Or her second, to be honest, right? Because obviously, a lot of us will have grown up with her as Hannah Montana.
1: Yeah,
2: back
1: course,
2: in the day, right? And that was, of course, long hair, cowboy boots, you know, Disney Channel, very wholesome vibes.
1: Mm-hmm. Yeah.
2: And then we had Miley 2013.
1: Yeah.
2: And that was like, chopped off her hair, tongue hanging out of her mouth, riding around on a wrecking ball all the
0: time. Having a great time.
2: No clothes, having a ball. She's like really edgy. It was like a really dramatic shift. And I guess what she was trying to do then was she was trying to move from that childhood kind of innocent girl into adulthood. And the only way, and it was actually a branding success really, because the only way she could do it was like that shock value.
0: It was so far the other side.
2: It was so far the other side. And now she's kind of, recently she's kind of claimed it back. Like she's quieting down. She's still edgy, she's still rock, but like a little bit more glamorous, but still rebellious. And it really worked for her because Flowers was one of her most successful songs of all time, got her her first Grammy. So it's not the first time she's rebranded or reinvented, but I suppose it coincides with this new album that she's coming out with.
1: Yeah.
2: Do you know what I mean? Which is coming out this month. So it'll be exciting to see what is to come, whether people will jump on board with it. I don't know. Like, look, if you and I are sitting

0: here, and you say Miley, and I think Glenn Rowe, it doesn't bode well for Miley Cyrus.
1: Ireland is probably the hardest sell, I would say. She might bode well overseas now.
0: Yeah, because we all know a Miley.
2: Yeah, of course.
0: Don't we,
2: yeah.
0: right? But of course, she's not the first. She won't be the last celebrity to rebrand.

0: label. And she has been, in fairness to her, trying for years to become a very successful fashion designer. It has been working for her. But actually, what a lot of people don't know is this year is the first year where she's actually made a profit off that.
1: What?
0: Yeah, because she's been working at a loss for years. What? And it was only this week that it's been announced that she has made a profit from this business. Now, I suppose it's lucky that she comes from being a Spice Girl and being a Beckham. You know what I mean? No, she can afford to operate at a loss for that for so long. But she very successfully went from, you know, Spice Girl to celebrity to WAG to a very respected fashion designer now, you know?
1: Yeah, but it's kind of thing you would think that, I suppose, when you look at all these kind of deals and stuff that celebrities have, you would just naturally think, oh, well, surely that's a success from the get-go because they're attached to it. You know?
0: Yeah, exactly. But actually, it wasn't. And if anyone's seen that Netflix documentary with Victoria, you'll see that it is a bit of a struggle for her.
1: Yeah.
0: You know what I mean? And like that documentary wasn't even, it was very much a constructed documentary that was almost like an advert for her business rather than going into the nitty gritty of the actual Beckhams. There wasn't enough grit. There was way more things to uncover in that documentary that we didn't get. You know what I mean?
1: Ah, well.
0: Now, one of my all time favourites, and a rebrand in a good way and then a bad way and in a good way, was Martha Stewart.
1: Oh, right. Okay, right.
0: So we all remember domestic goddess Martha Stewart, originally built her image of, you know, home cooking, baking, this polished domestic goddess, which was kind of like all over TV. I don't know, like I remember staying at home and watching TV when I was sick when I was a child and my nan be watching Sky and like Ricky Lake would be on and then something would come on after and it would be like watching Martha Stewart like create a home.
2: I thought that was the show,
0: right?
2: Watching Martha Stewart.
1: Yeah, just like doing her bits,
0: just doing her
2: bits. The Bounty Hunter, and but
0: it was like how to be the perfect wife. And of course then there was this dramatic interruption when she ended up in prison following convictions for conspiracy and obstruction and all these kind of things, but she pulled it back again. She pulled it back. She managed to get back into mainstream and kind of pull this image back again, right? But one of my favourite things about Martha Stewart is that she became really good friends, like best friends, with Snoop Dogg.
2: Yes.
0: Who is also rebranded in his own right.
2: He's gotten from one extreme to the other.
0: Totally.
2: And he's like, it's actually amazing.
0: Yeah. He went from like this gangster rapper that people would like not let their kids watch to this like really clever, like loved philanthropist, right? But what I love about the two of them is like they now work together quite often.
2: Yeah, they met,
0: That's
1: incredible.
0: They met back in 2008 when he was on her show, and he would do is you would go on and you would like do a recipe, and he decided to make his family's mashed potatoes, right?
1: Okay.
0: Here's the hint, by the way: it's milk, cream, it's also mayonnaise, and a drop of brandy.
2: Wow.
0: But yeah. No, it's not like he's not exactly recreating the mashed potato recipe, but if anyone wants to try it, drop brandy in the mashed potatoes. Don't ask me if it tastes nice. Wouldn't be for me now, I'd say.
1: No.
0: To be honest,
1: but it's good enough for Snoop Dogg. It's good enough for
0: If it's good enough for Snoop Dogg, it's good enough for anyone, right? But they became friends back then. They've done those big ads together.
2: Yeah.
0: They almost kind of reinvented themselves alongside each other.
2: Yeah.
0: Right? And I guess what people probably don't know about him now is, you know, we saw him going to the Olympics, we saw him going to the World Cup and all those things, but he founded the Snoop Youth Football League, right? And
1: what?
0: Basically the idea behind this was that it's like this, a charity that raises money and provides opportunities for children to participate in football or cheerleading as well, right?
1: Okay.
0: And it says that it has over 60,000 people participating in this over the years, which is absolutely huge.
1: You would never even think to that of all people, you know, like, but you did have rebranded between himself and 50 Cent as well. 50 Cent is very wholesome too.
0: Exactly. See, this is the thing you don't realise. A lot of these rappers who rap about things that you would probably turn off the radio for if your kids were listening to have like really good hearts at the same time.
2: Yeah, because like, even Snoop Dogg did like the kids album.
1: Yeah.
2: Yeah,
0: totally.
2: He did. Yeah. I think I might have made this up. This might have been a mad dream. Did Michael Bublé's daughter love the album? Then they met on The Voice.
0: Yes.
2: And he sang one for her live.
0: Oh my
2: God. Totally. I may have made that up.
0: Yeah. No, I think you're right.
2: I think you're right.
0: Yeah. Like, it's so random, isn't it?
2: It's mental. Yeah.
0: It's mental.
2: Is there any other ones that stick out to you?
0: Yeah, there's loads of them. Katy Perry is another one for me, right?
1: Mm-hmm.
0: So when Katy Perry originally started her career, she was Katie Hudson. And she actually changed her name because of Kate Hudson, apparently, right? And obviously they were going to be like get confused the whole time. You know what I mean? You can't have two celebrities really with the same name, right? No. But she originally, her first album was a Christian music.

0: music album.
1: Oh, wow.
0: Yeah,
1: gas,
0: yeah. She was. Okay. It was a really religious album released under Katie Hudson, and then she later adopted Perry, which was her mother's maiden name.
1: Okay.
0: And then, obviously, the Christian music wasn't working out for her, so she blew up with I Kissed a Girl.
1: Yeah,
0: she went polar opposite. She went the opposite direction, and it worked for her.
1: Yeah.
0: Do you know what I mean? And it blew up for her, and she became really famous off the back of that song.
2: Yeah, there's loads of stuff that when you just turn around and go a different way about it, it could be the big breaker waiting.
0: She went for that pivot. Didn't she
2: did.
0: I mean, I'm trying to think what my rebrand is going to be. I haven't decided yet. Maybe I'll start singing about Christian music. I don't know.
1: I will listen.
2: But you see, like, your name is quite long, so you're going to have to get like a really short name.
0: Yeah,
2: now
0: I'm
2: as well
0: have
2: for
0: to
2: the branding.
0: I'm going to have to abbreviate the name.
1: PWMC.
0: Well, I get. Yeah, I suppose Laura Fox would love that one. She's trying to make that work for a long time now.
1: Yeah, just really using your
0: yeah,
1: whole
0: she really
1: letters,
0: is. Yeah.
2: Well, come here, Padraig. Thanks very much for coming in. If anyone can find you online, where can I find you?
0: Anywhere online, you can find me. My social media handle is Padraig_WMC.
2: Very good. Thank you very much. Here's a bit of Khaki Kid. Easy does it on 2FM Drive.

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3: Gemani Diri, Priefskelton, the New York, the Rolevig Mary in Nihuluan. 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

0: me.
1: Lady Gaga, Rain On Me on 2FM Drive. It is Andrew and Hugh with you until 6. And your friend and mine, Tommy Byrne, has arrived with a quiz under his arm. How are you?
2: I'm, as I say, I'm always drunk with power when I come in on these quizzes. They always make me feel very, very important. Like I've got something over you.
3: Yeah. Well, you do. I mean, you do. You decide whether or not we're right or wrong. You know, like, this is going to make or break the rest of my evening, whether or not we win this or not. So we'll see.
2: Don't have high hopes for the rest of your evening.
1: Okay, well, let's just set the scene. Okay, usual rules apply, I presume.
2: First, yeah, okay, so what we've got here with it is we've got 5 organ versions of piano, or a piano versions of pop songs.
1: Oh.
2: So we're going to play them out, and then we want you to shout your name. If you come in and you get it right, you get the point. If not, okay. No point for anyone.
1: Okay. Do you need artist and song?
2: We'll give you artist or song. We'll okay. be nice. I'm in a good mood.
1: Okay, just song. Artist is too easy. Okay.
2: Artist is too easy. I wouldn't have said that looking at some of these answers, but here we go.
1: We're about to find out. Okay, so do these work? We'll need that one more.
2: Yeah.
1: So, the
2: let's
1: first
2: get straight
1: one,
2: into
1: let's
2: it.
1: Give it a go.

0: Azure by Gigi D'Agostino.
1: Well, point to you.
2: Oh my gosh.
1: You came in on that very quickly. I'm really glad that I did not have to say the name of that song out loud.
3: What's wrong with saying L'amour toujours?
2: That's what it actually sounds like.
1: Very competitive today, Hugh.
3: Look, that was because that song was viral for a wee bit, and I remember seeing it on a few other tracks. And I think L'amour toujours was my number one played song in 2017 on Spotify.
1: It's a fix.
2: One
1: fix.
2: Song. It's a song he knows inside out. Everyone knows my brain works on a delay with these quizzes, with the old time things. I've pressed the buttons as well.
1: I'm up against it, lads.
3: You're trying your best.
1: Well, let's get you on the scoreboard here, so let's go to song number two.
3: I said two instead of Hugh. I was like, it's the second question.
1: Okay, right. So we're all square here after two here. So let's go with clip number three.
2: Oh, Andrew.
1: Andrews.
2: Hugh.
1: 2-1 to Andrew DeBuer.
3: I was really hoping you'd forget the title.
2: They all sound like Here Comes the Bride at the start.
1: Yeah, they do, don't they? I was saying, this is very weddingy. As soon as we got into that one there.
2: Oh, hang on, I forgot to give myself this one. There we go. Unbelievable.
1: That was beautiful. You really got into that there. That was Aaron Swain.
2: I had to sing it.
1: Yeah.
2: No,
1: that was a beautiful rendition of that.
3: Unbelievable.
1: All right, okay.
2: It's still there.
1: All to play for here as we go on to clip number four.
2: Okay.
1: Andrew!
3: That's Bad Romance, Lady Gaga.
1: That is Bad Romance by Lady Gaga.
2: We only just played her.
1: We just straight into it. Right, that's all to play for here. All comes down to this.
3: No, Andrew.
2: Don't like it.
3: Andrew Elmore. Best of luck.
1: That's very sportsmanlike by here, isn't it?
2: That's not the look on his face.
1: That is not the look on either of your faces. Yeah.
3: Well, it's because I'm afraid. I know whatever happens now, that either one of us is going to be absolutely furious as to what happens. So let's remember the good times now.
2: Just. If this is North London forever, I'm going through that screen. All right, I'm just saying that now, Joe. If this is North London forever, start running now. Tommy, as you were.
1: Right. Okay. Here we go. It's clip number five.
2: Okay.
3: Shoot. It's Bohemian Rhapsody by Queen.
1: And that's a point to UK.
2: I forgot the name of it.
1: God, there were some very tense looking faces on you there now during that. You were really taking that one quite seriously.
3: Oh my God, I'm sweating so much at the thought of trying to
1: You look like you need a break.
2: It did kind of sound like Take Me Out to the Ball Game. I was like, that's not what's happening there.
3: I was like, what pop song would sound like this? I was like, this is absolutely nuts. Oh, Andrew, I'm very happy. Andrew, any words of commiseration that you'd like to share? Or any words of congratulations, sorry, would you like
2: definitely
3: to?
1: You were really reaching with that one.
3: I wanted to see.
1: Might have a few words for producer Joe, but that's about it.
2: I don't know, not his fault. Not his fault, my brain is on a 5-second delay. But anyway, Hugh, congratulations.
3: Thank you very, very much, Grimmy Mygut.
2: Tommy Byrne, thank you very much.
1: Thank you for having us.
3: Excellent questions.
1: I'm sure I will be back soon enough, yes.
2: No matter. If anyone wants to find you on the internet, where can they go?
1: Tommy Byrne on everything.
3: Everything.
1: I don't do any quizzes, but there's other bits going on there.
2: movies. Movie stuff, he's your guy. Right. Here's a bit of Alyssa Grace, Bloodstream on 2FM.

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0: Lisa Ray, Doja Cat, Born Again on 2FM. It is time to tell you all about our game, Booby Trap Bingo. But first, the prize you could win. 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
1: So, of course, the game to play to win that prize is Booby Trap Bingo, and it's a good old-fashioned game of Jeopardy. Here is exactly how it works. We've got 20 clips in front of us, and all you have to do is pick a number between 1 and 20, which then you'll hear the piece of a song, and you have to give us either the name of the artist or the name of the song. If you can do that, you'll get yourself a point on the board, but if you get it wrong, it doesn't matter. We can just move on to the next clip and you won't get penalised for a wrong answer. You can stay on for as long as you like, but if you land on one of these bad boys, then you are gonzo. You lose it all. There's going to be two of them hidden in among the 20 clips. Our theme this week is songs that were number one in Ireland in the 2000s. And the people of Ireland have had excellent taste when it comes to number ones.
0: Yeah, they're all hits.
1: They're all hits. So if you think you have what it takes to get the highest score by the end of the week and win that prize, then text the word bingo and your name to 51552 or WhatsApp us on 087 187 9200 and we could be calling you back to have you on the show.
0: We could indeed. Two is a score to beat. Tristan said on Monday, so if you fancy lads, get in touch 51552 or 087 187 9200 with bingo and your name. Here's Olivia Dean, Man I Need on 2FM.

0: Jax Jones, Breathe on 2FM Drive. It is Andrew Dwyer and Hugh Carr with you until 6. We're going to have Bootrap Bingo up very, very soon. Excited for your first go at that this week?
1: I'm very excited for my first go at that this week. I'm going to be here tomorrow and Friday as well. But I've got a good feeling about today. I have a really strong feeling about today because 2 is the only score to beat. So it's not it's not an insurmountable hill to climb. But Béla Feckel.
0: That's it. Last chance saloon, lads. If you want to get in touch and think you can beat Tristan's 2, all you have to do is text Bingo and your name to 51552 or WhatsApp. It's 087-187-9200. In the next hour, we're also going to have our track of the week, as well as music from Sonny Federa, Rihanna, Casey Musgraves, and Fontaines DC.
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13: It's 5 o'clock. I'm Jan O'Connell. NATO and the European Commission are stepping up pressure on Russia after Germany blamed Moscow for last month's failed drone attack on Leipzig airport. Commission President Ursula von der Leyen says it had all the hallmarks of state-sponsored terrorism and marks a new escalation on EU soil directly attributed to Russia. The drone was defused by a robot at Leipzig airport, and a second drone is thought to have collided with another cargo plane. NATO Secretary General Mark Rutte warned that Russia has grown increasingly reckless.
14: We have seen more drones and missiles crossing into our airspace along our eastern flank. And we have also seen an increase in malign activities targeting our territory directly. Whether it is fires set in factories producing defense equipment for Ukraine, or indeed the Russian hybrid attack in Leipzig. And yes, we stand in full solidarity with Germany, the whole alliance, and the European Union.
13: A 33-year-old man has been charged with the murder of

0: his mother in Galway earlier this year. Dubravk Ostic was brought before this morning's sitting of the local district court. Our Western correspondent, Pat McGrath.
1: 65-year-old Milena Ostic died after sustaining serious injuries at her home on the 24th of April last. Today, her son was charged with her murder. Dubravko Ostic made no reply when the charges were put to him at 10 past 10 this morning. His solicitor told the court the accused had very good English and that there was no necessity for an interpreter. Judge Fiona Lydon said bail was a matter for the High Court given the seriousness of the charges. She remanded Ostic in custody to appear via video link at next Monday's sitting of the District Court.
0: A 39-year-old man has been charged in connection with the seizure of suspected cocaine worth around €1 million at Cork Airport. Patrick Cahill, of no fixed abode but originally from Dublin, was brought before Cork District Court, charged with possession. The court heard that he arrived into Cork Airport from Portugal and was stopped by customs officers as he picked up his luggage.
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0: Mostly cloudy this evening and tonight with scattered showers and patches of mist. Mild and humid with lowest temperatures of 12 to 16 degrees.
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4: The FAI have confirmed that John O'Shea, Paddy McCarthy and Goodmunder Horizon have fresh deals to stay on Hammer Hal Grimson's Republic of Ireland coaching ticket until the conclusion of Euro 2028. The Talta Cup winning manager Oisín McConville is to stay on with Wicklow in 2027. Derek Murray and Paul Casey have informed the executive committee of the Dublin Ladies Gaelic Football that they will not be seeking a third term as managers of the county senior football team. Republic of Ireland international Ava Brennan has joined the women's Super League side Manchester City from Bohemians. Isaac Hadjar's ongoing wrist injuries ruled him out of this weekend's Italian Grand Prix. His Red Bull will again be driven by Liam Lawson. Drogheda United will come up against Mohamed Salah after the League of Ireland club confirmed an October date with the Turkish team Trabzonspor. They will play on the 1st of October. I'm Michael Corcoran. For more sport, download the RTE News app or log on at rte.ie.
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8: Yeah, we've got music on the way from MK and Casey Musgraves. I heard those were kicking off the hour. Sonny Vadera and Becky Hill. 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

0: Casey Musgrave's Dry Spell. It is time to play our game called Booby Trap Bingo for a chance to win a two-night stay for two at Nick's Hotel, Dublin Christchurch, and on the line to give it a shot, we've Marion. Marion, how are you?
1: I'm great, thanks, Andrew. How are you?
0: I'm good now. What are you up to today?
1: I'm just on my way home from work now, so nearly there.
2: Very, very nice. Where are you driving to? Where are you from, Marion?
1: I'm from County Waterford, so it's Kilmac in County Waterford.
0: Oh, that's yes. Fun. I know it well. Very good. I don't know Marion though. So come here, you're driving home from work. Have you any plans for the rest of the week or anything that you're looking forward to?
1: I have a birthday tomorrow.
0: Happy birthday.
1: Thank you very much.
2: What are you going to do for your 21st, Marion?
1: Yeah, exactly. Yeah, we'll say the 21st and we're going to go up to Emerald Park with the family.
0: Oh, lovely. That'll be good fun. Are you one for the roller coasters now, or will you be watching from a distance? What will you be?
1: I will do a small bit. I'll do the Cuchulain, but I'm not going to go on any of the ones that go upside down or anything like that. That wouldn't be for me. I'll leave that to the kids.
2: Fair enough.
0: Very good. Come here. If you were to win this two-night stay for two in Nick's Dublin Christchurch, who would you bring with you?
1: I'd say I'd bring my husband.
0: Very good.
1: Offer, two nights stay.
2: You kind of have to. You can find a sitter for that.
1: I think you're going to have to.
0: Can make him work for it, though. You can make him work for it.
1: This is it. He can do the dinners and all that, and I'll sip the wine, and that'll be that.
0: There we go. Happy days. He was going to bring you through the rules before we kick off. Is that all right? Yeah.
1: That's great, thank you.
2: No worries, Marion. So here is how this works. We've got 20 clips in front of us, and all you need to do is pick a number between 1 and 20. You're then going to hear a piece of a song, and you have to either give us the name of the artist or the name of the song. If you can do that, you'll get yourself a point on the board, and if you don't panic, we'll just move on to the next clip. If you get a score on the board, you can bank it at any point and hope that it'll be enough to be the highest score at the end of the week. Currently, the top score is 2, or you can play on. But if you land on any one of these bad boys...
0: Oh, yep, sorry, forgot my job.
2: If you land on any of those booby traps, then you've guessed it, you are out. Now, this week's theme is songs that were number one in Ireland in the 2000s. Do you think that you know enough of them that you could give this a good swing?
1: Oh, I should do.
2: Let's hope so.
1: I should.
2: Should's been good enough for a lot of people.
1: And I say that now, and I'll probably freeze, and I'll probably get none. But anyway,
2: listen, none of that negative self-attitude here, Marion. No, we are born winners on this show, and if you believe, you can achieve.
0: Absolutely. You have loads of time. The timer is 5 seconds. You have loads of time.
2: So there's
0: a few little kind of stickler rules. We have to take our first answer, but you have to get in before the timer. So trust your gut, but you have a few seconds to think. Also, if there's someone there helping you, they can help you, but we need to hear the answer come from your mouth. Is that all right?
1: Yeah, perfect, yeah.
0: Fantastic. Do you want to give it a shot, so?
1: I will, absolutely, thanks.
0: Where would you like to start? What's your first number?
1: We'll go with number 3.
2: Number 3. What is it, Marion?
0: Who are they? What is it?
1: Atomic Kitten.
0: Yes, it is Atomic Kitten. What a tune.
2: I cannot forget.
0: They sing a bit of him. It's okay, don't worry about it. Right, Mary, you're off to the races now. You're one from one. You're needing to get one more to level Tristan and see what we have to do then. What's your second number?
1: We'll go with number 9, please.
2: Number 9. We need to let it. Come on, Marion.
0: Next word. Do you know it?
1: B? No.
0: Oh, let it be. Almost let it breathe is the word we're looking for. It was Blue Cantrell and Sean Paul. It's all right.
2: Yeah. It's all right. Listen, you've got plenty more left on the board. What number would you like left there, Marion?
1: We'll go number 14, please.
2: Number 14 there. Come on now, Marion.
1: Oh, Jesus, I didn't even hear that one. Now.
0: Ah, that's a shame. It was All Saints, Pure Shores.
2: Mm-hmm.
1: Okay. Yeah,
0: it's all right, don't matter. It's all good. Yeah. You're still in the game. You still have one. You only need one more to get to the top score. What number would you like next?
1: We'll go with number 1, please.
2: Number 1.

0: Love
1: Fair play to you, Marion. Okay, so this is the thing now. You are top of our leaderboard now so far at 3. You can bank it now and you can walk home with your 3 points and you're currently the top. Or if you'd like to extend your lead more, if you'd like a chance to extend your lead more, you could pick a number another number and play on. What would you like to do?
0: Oh, do you know what? I think we'll go one more.
2: Okay, where would you like to go? So what's your number?
0: We'll do number 16, please.
1: Number 16.
0: Ah! Oh, no!
2: That's sad now, isn't it?
1: That is devastating.
0: That's so sad.
2: You were flying it. You were flying it, just didn't suit you.
0: I got too confident there now. That's what happened. I got too confident.
2: Hey, you'll not be confident. It's going to be your birthday.
1: Exactly.
2: Come on.
1: Come on. Doesn't matter.
2: You have a lovely time in Emerald Park. Unfortunately, this game didn't suit you, but hopefully we get you on again down the line. You can have another shot at it. How's that sound?
0: Absolutely. Absolutely. Thanks a million.
2: No matter. All the best for yourself. Son.
0: Take care. Bye.
2: So look, lads, Tristan still top of the table on 2. Going into Thursday. So if you think you have what it takes, join Hugh and Benny tomorrow and you can have a go and see if you could at least match 2. Ah, oh, or there was a bit of Rihanna. Ponder replay on 2FM.

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0: That's right, we got you covered for the biggest gigs, and they don't come much bigger than Fontaines DC at Slane Castle. First, it was the one date, Saturday, June 26th, but now it's

0: It's two because they've gone and added a second day for Sunday, June 27th as well, which is amazing. 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
1: Yeah, for the chance to win tickets to the Saturday gigs, all you have to do is listen out for this track, Fontaines DC, Jackie Down the Line. That is Jackie Down the Line is this one you want to listen out for. As soon
0: that
1: as
0: is not the track you want to listen out for. You want to listen out for Favourite by Fontaines DC. That's the one you want to be looking out for. And you
1: goodness.
0: Want to sing the line when we ring you back. You've been my favourite for a long time.
1: Oh, thanks, Andrew.
0: No bother.
1: Oh, that's the line you wanted them to say. You've been my favourite for a long time. When you hear Favourite, as soon as you hear it, text the word Slane and your name to 51552 or WhatsApp 087-187-9200. 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

0: Charlie XCX, wink wink on 2FM Drive. Remember, it is Fontaine's DC's track favourite that you're listening out for. When you hear that, text word slaying her name to 51552 or WhatsApp 087-187-9200. It'll be played at some stage on 2FM during this week. And when we call you back, if you were lucky enough, you have to answer the phone saying you've been my favourite for a long time. That's how you can win those tickets. Keep your ears out for Fontaine's DC and 2FM. But first, at 5:30, time to go for the headlines.
1: NATO and the European Commission are stepping up pressure on Russia after Germany blamed Moscow for last month's failed drone attack on Leipzig airport. New regulations have been sanctioned that will make the wearing of helmets and high-vis clothing mandatory on all e-scooters from Friday. And a 33-year-old man has been charged with the murder of his mother in Galway earlier this year. That's it for now. News in full at 6.
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0: Fontaine's DC, Jackie down the line on 2FM Drive. We got you.
1: Yeah.
0: That's not the one you're waiting for. You're waiting for Favourite by Fontaine's DC. You could win yourself some tickets to go and see the lads in Slane. If you hear that song and text your name and Slane to 51552 or WhatsApp 0871879200 when you hear the song Favourite. And then if you're lucky enough to get a call back, you have to answer the phone saying you've been my favourite for a long time. And then you could be off to Slane.
1: You could be off to Slane.
0: How bad? Now, Hugh, we're chatting about expensive things that were worth it in the end. So if you kind of... You put a bit of extra money behind, but you're glad you did. I was talking about a pair of runners. They weren't mad expensive, but they were more expensive than the usual runners I'd buy. But by God, the comfort was
1: life-changing.
0: I bought a PlayStation 5 when it came out, and I said, you know what? Treat yourself. And I did, and I still have it, and I have all my apps on it, and I'm delighted.
1: It's worked out pretty well for you. Yeah.
0: You had a TV?
1: I had a massive TV that I went in for with two of the lads in the house, and it has worked out great for me because they both moved out, so now I just have a fantastic big. And then I also we didn't talk about this earlier on, but I bought a jacket from an oil rig. Outside of a boot in Belfast, there was a lad. When I tell you every detail of the story, I promise it was true. Mm-hmm. It was a man who was selling clothes out of the back of a boot beside a secret rave that was happening in Belfast city centre at at 12 o'clock at night, 1 o'clock at night. And I saw a jacket that looked absolutely incredible, an oil rig jacket, and I spent a bit more than I'm willing to admit on it, and it's like the perfect jacket. I've been so warm every winter since. It's honestly the best performance I've ever done.
0: A bit of hate. Joe on the team, he said he got a coffee machine that's basically paid for itself over the years. If you do go out and buy yourself a nice coffee, I know there's someone I'm friends with now, they might want me to say out loud, but they got one of those proper ones where you have to make a little barista one, like, you know, the small ones.
1: Oh yeah, and you can make it.
0: He says, I was drinking a lot of coffee and I spent a lot of money on coffee.
1: Yeah.
0: So to cut down on coffee, I got a coffee machine because I have to work for it. You have to get the beans, and you have to grind them up, and then you have to stamp them down, and you have to do all that kind of stuff. And he said it's been brilliant because one, he's cut back on the coffee, and two, he saved the fortune for himself.
1: Well, this is true. But then at the same time, if you're like, okay, I'm going to save money on coffee.

0: Coffee. Let me buy a very, very expensive coffee machine. Are you not then just spending the money you would have spent on all that coffee on a very expensive coffee?
1: It's an investment in your future.
0: I don't know.
1: We got a text in from Killian in Balbriggan as well saying he spent $5,000 on a full PC gaming setup and is the best purchase he's ever made. So I'm presuming that's big screens, probably three of them.
0: Yeah.
1: A good computer. Mm-hmm. High, was it RAM you need to make
0: it
1: go?
0: Yes, it is. Yeah.
1: Graphics card. Graphics card. Headphones.
0: Yeah. Yeah. Solid drives. Yeah. I know this because I was nearly that soldier too. I nearly did. I was so close to being like, it'd be so cool to have like a big, you know, big massive, and when it's got glowing lights and everything, and it looks like something out of the future. And then I remembered I'm literally never in the house, so it would have just been a 2,000-year-old brick basically in my room, which I have much cheaper bricks in my room.
1: I'm glad.
0: Use them for other things.
1: Happy days. We're going to keep the tunes going here in 2FM. We've got music on the way from Florence Road. We got our track of the week from Porrick O'Mara. We might squeeze in a bit of Anne-Marie One Thing. I'm going to do my best to do that for you.
0: Go on,
1: but first, a bit of Somber. 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

0: Clarence Road, 7563 on 2FM Drive with Andrew Perry and Hugh Carr with you until 6. We got 13 minutes with you, lads.
1: My
0: goodness. Make the most of it. I want to tell you about our track of the week now.
1: Okay, yeah.
0: So I picked this track of the week for my show on Sunday nights. I picked it on the Friday before.
1: Yeah.
0: It's from Pádraig O'Mara. He's a Tipperary singer-songwriter. And then I was playing it out on the show, as I do, about 10 to 10. Mm-hmm. And then I got home and I watched Traitors. Who's on the show? Only Pádraig O himself.
1: Yeah. I actually can't believe that you had the foresight to, or the, did you just do it like a,
0: I just like,
1: sort of,
0: I don't know what it was, but it does look dodgy that I'm from Tip, he's from Tip, and I picked his song the week he's on Traitors. There's nothing going on here, lads. We follow each other on Instagram, but I don't think we've ever spoken.
1: It feels like you have like a clairvoyance for who is going to be on Traitors or something like that.
0: I
1: would be using all that kind of power for all sorts of evil if I had that, to know, to be able to predict exactly what was going to happen on telly that night. But you somehow have managed to have done it, and you've picked Pádraig O'Mara as your track of the week.
0: Because he popped up the first few times, I was like, is that him?
1: Then
0: they did the piece in the chair and says Pádraig O, musician. I was like, it is it! So there you go, lads. Some things just happened that way. And this is his latest track. It's called Ocean Floor. It is our track of the week, not only on my Sunday show last Sunday, but also all this week on Drive. I hope you like it. Eish Gilesh.

0: Anne-Marie, one thing, finishing up the show here on 2FM Drive, from me, Andrew, from Hugh, thank you.
1: Thank you very much. Thank you to Leon and to Joe as well outside. Myself and Benny will be back tomorrow. Lenny's Bow Cracker Drive, looking very much forward. And thank you, Andrew Foster.
0: No bother at all. I'll be back on Monday alongside Laura Fox. We're going to leave you from Anne-Marie to Anne-Marie. Here's Don't Panic, Sloan.

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8: It's 6 o'clock. I'm Jan O'Connell. The Department of Foreign Affairs has ordered Russia's ambassador to Ireland to attend a meeting to explain reports that Moscow was behind a drone attack at an airport in Germany last month. Germany has accused Russia of being behind the attempted attack involving an explosive-laden drone at Leipzig Airport. The move comes after widespread outrage among EU and NATO officials today over the drone attack and similar incidents in Balkan and Eastern European EU member states. NATO Secretary General Mark Rutte warns that Russia has grown increasingly reckless.
9: We have seen more drones and missiles crossing into our airspace along our eastern flank. And we have also seen an increase in malign activities targeting our territory directly. Whether it is fires set in factories producing defense equipment for Ukraine or indeed the Russian hybrid attack in Leipzig. And yes, we stand in full solidarity with Germany, the whole alliance and the European Union.
8: New regulations have been sanctioned that will make the wearing of helmets and high-vis clothing mandatory on e-scooters from Friday. Laws to increase the e-scooter user age limit from 16 to 18 are expected in a few months. Minister of State at the Department of Transport, Sean Canney, says he's confident that the new rules for e-scooters can be enforced.
10: There is a responsibility in everybody going up on an e-scooter. Their parents will also need to know. And if somebody's buying an e-scooter for their child, it will the owner of the e-scooter will be the person that will actually be prosecuted. The enforcement of our legislation is a matter for the Gardaí and the Department of Justice. But what we're doing is bringing in legislation that will give clarity. So you can actually physically see that somebody's not wearing a high-vis vest or helmet. You can say stop.
8: Fontaine's DC have announced a

0: Second concert at Slane Castle next summer due to demand. The Dublin Band will now play the County Meath venue on the 26th and 27th of June next.
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0: Mostly cloudy this evening and tonight with scattered showers and patches of mist. Overnight, the showers will become isolated, mild and humid, with lowest overnight temperatures between 12 and 16 to 18 degrees.
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Never heard, I promise you got my word. 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

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The contrast to the fade of white gold from her own marriage on her other hand. The hands that raised me, held me. Hands that pointed at me and my siblings and scolded us when we were bald with, "I'll wash out your mouth with soap." For course, we didn't lick it off the stone. The hands that I now passed an occasional glass of vino, and it could be as early as 2:30 or 3:00 though, as we cheekily share a little bit of cheese. Not every day though.

I watch Lenny O grow into a hawthorn as those hands slowly begin to resemble my grandmother's, collecting freckles and scrapes like stories as they hold the hand of a man I call my dad, who carries his own hands in a toolbox, but they are the most important things that he owns. 10 digits that have stripped and rebuilt engines, torn down and rebuilt houses, restructured landscapes and built a life for his family. Hard work requires hard hands. Skin leathered by the sun and calluses formed like concrete blocks, a man's work is etched on his palms.

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If an oak was some bloke that spent 16 years behind bar counters and kitchen passes carrying hot plates, never on the early, but always working late. Hands that favour heavy iron and the smell of paperback books, which look a complete contrast to the porcelain skin of my other half. My love and my cream. 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The hands that I shall hold and hope to build my own life with. The left carrying silver, the right glitters with gold. Hands I hope to hold as we grow old together. A pair that shall one day hopefully grant me some smaller sets of hands. 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Hands that will hold ours as we finally spend our last. How peculiar it is. The hands of one's family.

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4: It is indeed, and welcome. We're at the midway point, everyone. Happy Wednesday. Hope we find you in good form tonight. We got music on the way from Truman Sinclair. Also, we have Bonobo and Fontaines. We got new George Fitzgerald and Block Party as well. We are going to be playing for you our track of the week. Once again, it is Lauren Sky with You Go. And then Greatest Album Tonight takes us back to 2022. A perfect nighttime album. We're going to bring you a little sampling and the magic that is Ethel Kane, Preacher's Daughter. So if you've any favourites off that, let me know. 51552 is our text tonight. If there's anything else as well that you would like us to play. But we're going to open up with a little classic, Tame Impala. This is Let It Happen.

Let It Happen opened us up on the show tonight. And we got lots to bring you. Also, we've Irish music coming too from Morgana, and we got Niamh Regan as well. And a few other little gems that we have recently discovered, they are on the way too. A little something really nice from left field we're going to bring you as well. But this is on the brand new album, This Mirror Weighs a Ton. It is going to be out a week on Friday. We featured it on Monday night too. Interpol, this is See Out Loud.

Similar theme as well to Lawrence. George Fitzgerald is back. His first new music in 2 years nearly now. He treated us to a couple of standalone tracks in 24. We thought they were going to form an album. They didn't. He kept us waiting a little bit. But now he's gone back to the sound of the early 2000s. He kind of went back and had a good listen. It's the time he said he felt most inspired to make music. His favourite time in electronic music. Hard to disagree. Anyway, the result is this one. A track he worked on with fellow producer Ghost Culture, George Fitzgerald. This is The Ladder.

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fifth album, Dopamine Chamber, is on the way in October. Fontaine's, that is Marianne. And they've announced Slane for June of next year. The pre-sale sold out immediately. General release for the 26th of June on sale tomorrow. But the good news is they've just added a second date, 27th of June as well. I've no doubt, I'm sure both are going to sell out pretty instantly. So set your alarms nice and early in the morning if you want to go and see them in action next summer. George Fitzgerald, The Ladder before that. Don't forget, we're bringing you a greatest album at 10 tonight, Ethel Cain's Preacher's Daughter. But now let's bring you our brand new track of the week, always having that lovely sort of disco house, a bit of French running through it as well. Lawrence Guy.

Morgana, you are never gone from me. We're only about 4 weeks out, a little over, until we finally get the debut album. It is on the way. The whole thing was very, very emotional. And she's got some dates as well. A lot happening in December. Shows at Whelan's in Dublin, Casbah in Limerick, also the Roisin Dublin Galway and the Savoy in Cork as well. So make sure you catch her live in action in December. Before that, we brought you our track of the week. That was Lauren Sky and You Go. We have our greatest album. It's on the way at 10 tonight. A really nice kind of late night album. It's perfect. Preacher's Daughter from Ethel Kane. But I did mention earlier we had a little left field gem to play. It just, for whatever reason, this popped into my head this afternoon. I thought we haven't played that in a very long time on the show. Tonight is the night, so enjoy. Have a little moment to yourself. This is for you. It is Left Field and Swords.

0: 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Friendly Fires are back. They have been away for 6 years. They are now a duo. They got some brand new music. We have that on the way, as well as Block Party and Truman Sinclair. So do not go anywhere.
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that is what the brand new era of Friendly Fire sounds like. It's new from them. That is Lose All Your Friends. And before the break, Jungle, Come Back to Me. Now, to a singer-songwriter from Chicago whose music is only a relatively recent discovery for me,

But he started out life in various bands. He's been playing in bands since he was about 7 or 8. Started out in a lot of emo bands and then finally discovered his true unique sound. He is Truman Sinclair. This is called Right On Time.

0: That is on their latest Pure Devotion. Truman Sinclair as well at Right On Time. We are about to bring you a truly remarkable and beautiful greatest album tonight. If you need to chill, it is coming tonight. It's from Ethel Kane after this.
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4: It's time for us to bring you our greatest album, and tonight it is one that feels particularly well suited to this hour of the evening. It is Preacher's Daughter, released back in 22 by Ethel Kane, the Florida-born artist. Hayden and Adonia performing, of course, under the name of Ethel Kane. It's kind of a strange and brilliant album. Everything is covered here. Religion, family, small town America, longing, escape, and quite a bit of darkness as well. But it's also an album that nicely takes its time. It is well over an hour, which is unusual for an album these days. There's moments when it feels like folk music, moments when it sounds like rock, gospel, country, ambient music, and occasionally it kind of nearly feels like you're listening to the soundtrack of a horror film, but don't let me put you off by saying that. You'll know what I mean when we get into it. There's a story running through the whole thing, but you don't really need to know the story to get lost in the atmosphere of the music. We're obviously not going to play the entire album tonight, but we've picked out three tracks which I think give you a pretty good sense of what makes Preacher's Daughter so special. It is tonight's greatest. This is Ethel Kane and American Teenager.

Well, I don't think there is a more perfect album for this hour of the evening. Our greatest tonight from 22, Preacher's Daughter, Ethel Cain, that is Some Bleach Flies, and we opened with American Teenager. So we're going to bring you our third and final from the album tonight. As we said, we can only bring you a little sampling, but it is definitely worth a full listen from start to finish. Third and final tonight, maybe one of the best on it, but it depends on your own preference. It's certainly one of mine. Ethel Cain, this is Thoroughfare.

put a seashell in my ear and it all comes back.

And I think that is one of the most stunning tracks of the past few months. I'd love like a 9-10 minute version of it. That is Dusky Bindweed. It's on their new album, which is going to be out end of this month, called Signals. They're also going to be coming back over here. They're playing Block in Dublin in December. I think they did New Year's Eve last year, if I remember right, or the year before. But anyway, yes, get your date. December is when it's going to be happening. And Ethel Kane, Thoroughfare, final track from tonight's greatest album, Preacher's Daughter. So we got lots still to bring you tonight. We got some Tricky on the way, also Niamh Regan. We've Marabou State, and now we have something brand new from Block Party. This is Pigwig.

0: date, he plays a trick on me. I go up to his floor, but he's playing dead, lying still in the hallway. I panic, but then I see his smile.
1: Is this it?
0: I think it is.
1: Is this it?
0: I think it is. With those sharp black eyes, he sees my soul. Is this it?

That is Everything Is Recorded featuring Roses Gabor, One With The Sky, that is on the latest EP, Cut Off Your Nose. Block Party, Pigwig before that. And we got a big show lined up tomorrow. We're going to tell you about that in just a couple of minutes, but let's bring you something else lovely and Irish. A standalone track at the moment, as it stands anyway, but just one that she felt really strong and passionate about, wanted to get it out there. It is the incredible Niamh Regan. This is Leaving It Up To You.

Paul Miglis on vocals. That is Talk To Me. It's from his upcoming Distance in Static. And Niamh Regan before that with Leaving It Up To You. Don't forget, Dan is on the way tonight straight after us with The Alternative. Tomorrow night on the show, as always, final one of the week on a Thursday night, we like to bring you something a little extra special. So joining us tomorrow evening for our Green Room guest mix is Dublin DJ and producer Dark Mavis. So you are in for a little treat tomorrow evening on the show. He'll be with us at 10:30. But now to Marabou's

That is tricky because I don't know the new edit and version from Lita Laura's. And we may get more as well from the album. That is all we know of so far. It could be a little standalone treat. We will watch this space. Marabou State as well before that. That was Acid Dad. And now to Wings of Desire, the latest from them. This is called The Way You Feel.

Lonely Road and Wings of Desire, The Way You Feel. Now, it is our final tune of the night. You might have been lucky enough to catch them at Beyond the Pale. There was a lot of love for them, a lot of joy. We are talking about the incredible, the legendary Sabres of Paradise, and they have just announced their first ever Irish headline shows. They're going to be at the Button Factory in Dublin in January. That is Friday the 29th. And then they're also going to be doing the Black Box in Belfast following night, Saturday 30th. So I thought we would leave you with a little classic from them tonight. Stay tuned. Dan is up next. I'm back with you tomorrow at 9. And our final one tonight is the Sabres of Paradise. This is Smoke Belch. It's 2FM.

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0: With Dan Hegarty.

Beastie Boys, that is Intergalactic from the Hello Nasty album. So it is The Alternative. It is Dan here with you. Thanks to Jenny for the past 2 hours of music. Now, this next artist was in Ireland recently, back in Ireland, I should say, because she's from here, and based in the UK these days. She was special guest on both dates of the Amel and the Sniffers shows in Dublin last week. I speak of Spider. This is a track from her called An Object of Desire.

this is a letter from God to man. It says, "Hey there, how's it going? Long time no see. No, I haven't been around much lately, but it didn't seem like you wanted me to be. The last time I sent down a message, you nailed it to the cross, so I figured I'd just leave you to it, let you be your own boss. But I've been keeping an eye on you, I have, and it's amazing how you've grown. All your technological advances and the problems you've overthrown. All the beautiful art you've created with such grace and such finesse. But I must admit there are a few things I'm afraid have impressed me less. So I'm writing to apologise for horrors committed in my name. Well, that was never what I intended. I feel I should take my share of the blame. A lot of the good I tried to was corrupted when organised religion got into full swing. What I thought were quite clear messages were taken to unusual extremes. My teachings were taken out of context to meet the agendas of others. Interpretations taken in different ways, hidden meanings discovered. Religion became a tool for the weak to control the strong. With all these new morals and ethics, survival of the fittest was gone. No longer could the biggest man simply take whatever he needed.

They have a pretty iconic and distinctive sound at this stage, don't they? Radiohead, or should I say Kid A era Radiohead. It was the album that threw a lot of people, didn't really know where they were going with it. That's the national anthem from that album. But I think actually when you listen back to it now, it kind of makes sense. Like, where do you go after an album like OK Computer? Well, Kid A, I guess, is a good place to start. Dan Lesac versus Scroobius Pip, Letter from God to Man, with a little bit of a Radiohead sample in there too, and Spider with An Object of Desire. Now, this is a Radiohead song, but not performed by Radiohead here.

They were such a great band. They are Republic of Loose. And whatever about reforming and making new music, reforming and just doing a couple of live dates would be fantastic. That's Break featuring Isabel Rees-Feeney, Man, Woman, Chainsaw with Nosedive, a band that will be in Ireland later this month. And Easy Star All-Stars featuring Horace Andy, Airbag, that's from the Radio Dread album, which essentially is reggae and dub versions of the songs from OK Computer. Now, old and new. In fact, let's do new and old from Fontaine's.

I do like being able to use the words new music and paranoid visions in the same sentence, and very much the case with that, because that is new music from Paranoid Visions. It's Coulda, Woulda, Shoulda album due from them very shortly, and live dates to Fontaines DC, Checklist Reckless. That goes back to the early days of the band and their current single, Marianne. Now, we had Coulda, Woulda, Shoulda. Let's go with Gonna Wanna. This is Deep Valley.

I was going to say that was track of the week on the show last week. Actually, it wasn't. It was actually 2 weeks ago. That's Nothing Happens Twice, the current one from Gurriers. Their second album is going to be with us in the coming weeks. And they're going to be guests on the show in the coming weeks too. The album is called Nobody's Coming to Save You. And Deep Valley before that with Gonna Wanna. So tomorrow night's show, we're going to have highlights of Yard Act from the BBC Six Music Festival. So do join me for that. I'm going to leave you with two tracks from Cordless, one of which is actually my track of the week on the show this week. It's Better to Forget. Thanks for listening. I will chat to you tomorrow.

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0: genres non-stop. We both know that you don't know enough to know that you know nothing. Smoking out expert hairs with me expert breath at his bald coffee. I've been on a me moti, but they don't know nothing about me. Talking me town, I'm hot in me county. Yeah, why the f*** is me naming your mouth if you doubt me? Eh?
1: Shoy RT 2FM.